0: Triangle breaking down number of registered voters will be registered on each polling station. Blo mekem zol queue zol li no long long one to mas blo mol voters zol li kam li discourage from queue when long one to mas after li go back li no vote. So you mekem all changes up blo try blo encouraging people blo li kam vote by providing more access through law, increase the number of law polling stations.
1: Emi Foyce Ploncari Tafwa, TPT Principal Electoral Officer. On look at weather condition we may affect them flight, you affect them on flight long port fila long last weekend, especially long Sarre, number 22 August, beyond walk long airport, eco yet long safe fasin. Airports for now to Emi Talem say 47 flight movement only been quiet long say fasting with a more domestic regional international kaku more medical flight to fly international flight you must have fed long airport from all problem long visibility or place in a clear code Fiji Airways flight FJ263 eco first time long Sando before me come back long land safe long port villa Air New Guinea flight ANG82 and me come long port villa when we come long port no respite me tie fetiko long nandi fiti from all cloud on low cloud e make em ino sabe land safe airports for now to e mitalem se all get a navigation system runway light more satellite paced approach system e bin work good all same report iso em rain e make em place ino clear more low cloud we start between 800 more 1800 feet and up long runway only bin make em all flight only face em at time long only sabe land long teya Monish long written, Methodist Church long Fiji, ask him all minister long church long will stop him, to maskava mo smoke. President long Methodist Church long Fiji, Reverend Doctor Semisi Taurakafu, emi ask him all minister mo lay pastor long, only cut more discipline long life long keta, especially long fasten long drink, to maskava mo smoke. Time emi make him talk to care long opening long 2026 annual conference long Methodist Church long Sufa, emi tell him say, to mas drinking kava mo stop. Smoke may affect them. Walk long ministry, attendance long church, evangelism, more walk long Elbemol community. Monish long sports, Fanatu emi cut one strong representation long New Caledonia table tennis championship, what in Fanatu National Sports Authority, VNSA Development Officer, Freshly Lulu emi also coach more player with them four young fella player. Team may been compete long under 19, under 15 more open championship. Moa Akaya Kalotiti emi bin Sigurem third place long under 15 mixed team. Long open men's single, Flexi Lulu emi bin finish long number 4 place. All result yali same out se table tennis long fano tu emi stop. Develop with a Molian Fala player, only stop kase min important experience long international level. Sports news emi magam en long FPDC news update, mi Thompson Marango.
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Lucky man with him, Courtney John, nice for easy listening number. I'm to listen to him long this time. I'm to been follow him to him. News update with him, Thompson Marango, inside long news desk. Pamba I'm to stop coming up long, follow him, weather update.

Maluklukung weather report of Vanuatu Meteorology Mojihasat Department Hemibin Butumatlung day today, Tuesday, number 25, Long Manis, August 2026. Weather report Hemishoem Bambayumi got cloudy weather over long northern, more central islands, Bluyumi, more isolated light rain, but you expect Bluhemi falls down. While partly cloudy to fine weather with them small rain, but you expect them long today afternoon. Light moderate fresh east southeast wind by you may expect them blame blow over long country. Maximum temperature blong today emistap long 25 degrees Celsius long south, more 27 degrees Celsius and tablong north. Minimum temperature blong today long night emistap long 20 degrees Celsius. Down south, more 24 degrees Celsius up north. Molong Solwara, one marine strong wind warning, and stop now ya over long coastal waters, blow you milong country. East, southeasterly winds, by hemi blow, e come long one speed, blong 21, kasem 25 knots, with them rough Solwara, whereby Saweko and tap, ko kasem 2.5 meter high. Low southwest, more northeasterly swells, but you expect them long Solwara, long day to day. Continue blow listening come. We pass one nice for a day.

0: Peti to ya featuring One Talk Simitu Haramlonga this time and late Jamba Waroi with a song title Rorie Rori Imitu Haramlonga today on this midday. 15 minutes emilako 11 o'clock pa Imitu go ahead na blong join him Voice Plung South program with the VPTC correspondent Ployumi Iso Yarwell with him get update long look at the island Limilong Tafia province.
1: Irifito opo. 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

0: Hello, welcome long voice from South Bethany. So yarwel long today program bomba yumi haren area administrator long not eromango. Remi nambin bomba yumi talk about all progress from all projects where me stop kirap long island long ero.
1: Good day, all listeners for Radio 102 and especially all listeners for Voice Flow. Tafia, once again, the thing we come on air, give some update more progress, a development update more change, area council, Remy Lenot. I think, Manisha, I think, we got planned the activity a little bit, Emmy pop up, Emmy Law. Area blame lo not. I think, firstly, when we focus lo, whenever we start lo business plan, I think, one lo, plan lo priority blame lo not eromango. I think one lo something where you me, and we start lo plan at a moment where you me got some plan where,

0: 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Yes, yeah, so some building I mean one people are building and no means by I mean complete this year, but you miss up so this year all pathway stable family we've been starting more to Supreme Court lo in cut Supreme Court hearing law ipota so and period law 5 days, no 1 week, so and when we start the way too, I'm saying, and then part of one law priority to me, and we play me collective revenue, so we can have the way, so we will collect them some revenue, or get away, or business operators out there. So I'm here, some law work with me. After that, I think, Fishery Association, and Fishing Association, and we set up the social committee, blame law, like Hermanga as well, to Farmers Association, and all that. So one lo linie prime intention de ini lo termamo y mi bueno mega lo termamo se time you travel y colo y cuota y mega money y lo y mi kata in tres blon GT ese su está tru lo la se ve se su kama ni mega so new recent project mi one project we y ka tres de contable mi kata project lo nutrition project o temo kata lo department lo agriculture o temo kata lo education mo department lo imi lo tiene. I think one of the project lo gata we within lo province lo tafea na oli septem no termango tu lo I parlem. So one lo important thinking lo yumi kat project ya o sem project emi lo problem emi yumi lingim food chain services iko lo yumi lo eromango and especially lo diablo imi lo not. Normal intention people are thinking them and me you me one blo you me make them say all farmer and all fisherman only take them all activity blo all kata also and me part blo all income blo kata and planet time also me cut all financial avenue me stop at sometime me you mean no utility license. So one will put something where nutrition project and me come in blow and me assist and me at the moment you me got old schools for me and especially Ipota Junior Secondary School for example sem me be sal Ipota too lot time but me been total fees with them principal blow school. So one will something where you me start look left and me plan the time or sem time where all schools play me only other MKK blo ikam lo villa and time only kakai other MKK lo villa emi contribute lo to something where emi no assist lo emi lo vanuatu and especially lo emi lo no tormango emi one emi emi chroma economy lo protag we ikam lo China o ikam lo Australia o ikam lo anywhere that's one number two something emi you me help lo chrome NCT within lo all piggy so was all piggy anywhere genetically only family blo NCT cases and your only kakai or some more game I mean no more lo and Mr. Finish lo house blo gata and all na fala siku y me affected lo or kakai we mean put it outside so and we contribute people lo place a time where all is comes to blo school by but I'm only going to be blocked by all important kakai, but I'm only going to be a problem in the long-term future. At the moment, planning we me stop with the Mogotalo Nutrition Project, when by me got consultation level, early low next month, and me, you me want to make them say, suppose we put a junior secondary school, and me stop paying, kakai blow 1 million low 1 year. So, let's say, you me no sabe tell them say, no, by you me make them say every money, you me give local kakai, but at least you me make them one start. Also, I'm just where you me pay kakai blow 1 million, for example, and then, let's say, you may ask them through law department, law education, law tapia, but tell them, say, okay, you put a junior secondary school after you may run them training, you may pay facility, you may put them, and, one and one by you may get them next is, by you may tell them law principal, say, out of 1 million, 400,000, by you start paying, kakai, law, all farmers, law, you may, and then, all producers, law, you may. Olikaram fisika, olikaram taro, olikaram olnarvala, local produce lo imi, lo kam salem lo school, so, and imi got facility imi stop, lo imi sabe sebem, protak wo imi salem kim lo school, imi sabe stop lo long time, lo tikini oli sa kakai lembo sepat, lo, get lo tikini. So, imi ami wan good, one good project when Bombay me assist to bring them in some activity low level low community, but me low not only quota juniors secondary quota community but as well to other communities. And one only the important intention blow you me running consultation is blow you me hook my connection with them quota junior secondary school. For example, suppose where you me principal and me find him out say no you me should teach Lotaro but you me got connection who now me should call blo hemi garem taro igam who now by me call time where fishing no got so hemi some lol important something where me look lo project blo you me lo need reason by me help plan lo level blo you me lo community. I think one lol something where you me look lem me you may start after the consultation, you may start to encourage them, all farmer blow you may blow, only no more make them all no more subsistence farming, yeah, blow, kakai no more pay. Only 10 blow make them farming system, and me genies blow make them say, you may got, current blow kakai more, current blow you may start make them market them. So, let me want to know important something blow, area blow you may law, especially law, to watch a project blow. Nutrition project lo you me lo play me lo nagara mo. Nara something tu me wanna emphasize him tu or some naya you me kam lo you me mo I me sta anta lo planning play me lo nagara mo lo you me look apart lo area council lo me pa play me anta lo department lo agriculture me you me to plan lo restocking lo kaba. Kaba you me one big issue play me lo not only nagara mo no but also all of an auto. So now yeah, you look plan impact them. I think we just come back like what I look say plan at the moment you make a high demand block up the producer I miss me small but you may keep on emphasize to make sure say he got good impact plan the one the way blow money same now in one big issue. But say me miss have a plan a mama starts and block up because we you mean no make him say me ready enough. And that's one big problem. Bamba, you may continue block talk about restocking block cover from say, you may got shortage block cover, lo, you may learn another one. But at the moment, I think you may be installed lo, you may be talk about what them some farmer, and if I am out say, plan a lo, you plan them cover, cooks pay to, you can miss it, hey, me talk to what them some farmer, and cooks pay only really doing well, and me pass lo, current, and if he's team some farm yesterday, and if I am say, yes, he got good positive impact lo information dissemination with Department of Agriculture through lo former ATO Blumigula Samuel Netune with current ATO Blumigula with Emilava Chocho only start making him more good for work finish lo make him say all farmer only react and he may start expect him all positive impact problem lo after lo 2 years, 2 to 3 years. So, emi asam lo information lo imi lo saip lo kavari stocking program. 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especially you me we listen lo voice lo tafian especially voice lo you me lo nota hermano thank you too much lo listen and me hope lo karem company play you lo narval time lo same program lo voice lo tafian especially voice play me lo nota hermano thank you so much.
1: 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Yeah, wait a minute. Iso Yarwell, look at me long next program.
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Rest mong talk with em family or friend won look out good long you one. Look out the mental health long you from you impoten. Hem ya hem FBTC voice long fanuatu.

You're still listening to 19 minutes me stop and you to kasa one time long at 12 o'clock. You to stay in jam the music selection ko kasa one time long 12 o'clock. But you to follow the news bulletin. Tambu Mary, nice for a PNG song. You stop listening to this time. You enjoy.

Every choice you make him matter. Every small step you make him count. One and you make him today, by him saving you, he come one of kind man or woman tomorrow. Stay focused, keep him you clean, continue learning something or believe what you want. Future for you is start today. 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

Southwave Pacific Boys, Sikau Kau Village, awesome title song, you stop enjoying. 13 minutes, semi stop, you to cast them 12 o'clock. You to enjoy, we'll get a select.

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0: 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Mi Thompson Marango Miritim. 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Time mi nete mol differences plong ol keta. Emi wan effort we special in foye plong ti colonization. Mr. Chow Natuman mo Minister Ralph Regan Fanu. I mekem plong United Liberation Movement plong West Papua. ULMWP. Interim President plong ULMWP. Penny Wenda and Mr. Potem, Mr. Natuman yesterday, plong talk about unity here.
1: I think that every struggle in the world, there is many differences. There's, you never want many differences, but always come back, because for us, we are fighting only one flag. Our people unite. That's the main thing. As Mr. Mote already said, we've been live alone. We fight alone. We know our brother and sister across the Pacific, across Melanesia, but sometimes they leave us alone. But Vanuatu is become a beacon of hope, and we always, you know, as a sometimes we, because of our enemy surrounding us, so sometimes we, you know, differences, but we, Vanuatu always there for us. I think that's the key things, and I think Vanuatu become a beacon of hope and become the leader, a moral leader for the movement.
0: Emi Tok Tok Plong Interim President Plong ULMWP, Mr. Penny Wenda. Electoral Office Emi Mekem Sam Nufla Effort Long Port Fila Municipal Election Plong Triumph Plong LPM People Plong Olisave Fort More. Deputy Principal Electoral Officer Carita Fua Emi Talem Se Pifo Election Ya Oli Kifim Taem Plong Ol People Olisave Chekem Ol Information Plong Ol Kita Mo Mekem Rere From Election Way Mr. Pkam.
2: So this time one new something we be making, we start inside law new law legislation by election, and we blow you me conduct one inspection period where yellow voters law and constituency blow lick up check him. So was name lol keta is the electoral roll. And also was name lol keta and we current up to date information lol keta. So inspection period even happened law 1st July, kasem 14 July, blow 2 weeks. Inside lo each ward round lo Port Vila lo polling stations, we allow people lo come check them voter list or electoral roll. More only survey applies was when name lo leta no stop lo li adam name lo leta inside lo li only vote or leta only be move out lo one ward only go stop lo different ward. Only survey apply lo be transfer amount lo leta lo one ward we stop far away lo leta. Kam lo ward will reside lehem na yab lo polling station na ikat mo access lo polling station we stop inside lo ward kolo sab lo leta.
0: Nara something we li mekem mi blo increase mi number plong on polling station we mi out long 8 iko long 15 naya. Mr. Tafo mi talem se plong mi plong kifim mo access long on fota plong on sab exercise mi right plong on keta.
2: Mi try lo mekem se ikat mo access lo polling stations, so people only normally far away to mass polling stations. 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All people, blow easy, blow only save a walk party go, only not travel one long distance. 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All voters only come, only discourage from. Key we mean long one to mass after only go back only no vote. So you mean make them all changes up, blow try and blow encouraging people blow only come vote by providing more access through law increase blow number of polling stations.
0: Emi Tok Tok Plong Mr. Kari Tafo, TPT Principal Electoral Officer. News long site long health, I got one health center mo one dispensary no more long canal fanafo area council plong look long health plong one total population plong 11,000 people. With the Mia community leader plong canal fanafo, Dr. Donald Tangis, I call plong Kaufman, I build him 2 new clinic back again. FBTC News reporter long Sando, Sabrina Froparafo I report.
3: Community leader Blo Canal Fanafo Dr. Donald Tangi Semitalem Toktokia long official handing over Plong Fanafo Health Center.
4: So we are requesting 2 clinics, Namok, And the other one on this side, that will host Stonehill, Fallon, Flat, Putmas. One to host 4,000 class the other side, and the other one to host 4,000 class on the other side. That will get a player of Serva, Nabel, Funaspe, Palafalet. So Sele is on the other side of the Tariba to do what's inside. Sele is what works quickly. So these are the two clinics that will invest, that will help hugely in the care and health service of this area. Panapokana.
3: Dr. Donald Hemitalem Sefana for Area Council, Emi Pikfala Area Council on Sanma Province with them 6 station. Inside Mo 1 station, he got one total population blong over 4,000 people. Pe Hemitalem se inogat enough health facility blong all people ya. Next in charge from Fana for Health Center, Willie Tangis. Hemitalem se with the one health center, more dispensary no more long area ya, Hemi no enough.
5: One little main challenge is we. Immigration look at the population way all time only come low health center yano from Ulav Lol main community or some Stonehill Palon or Preciali population don't I mix it in 2000 finish the only Catholic Pulsu only department. That only want them one more higher level of service while you must come no more health center. Full of time we will stop health center crowded with them all population will stop outside low. 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
3: area. Dr. Donald Hemitalem said with the one total population blow 300 newborn baby every year, only need him to one track blow health service, he can save every people. Sabrina Furuparavu, FPTC News, Luganville.
0: News long province blong Torpa, all machine blong Egostap Road construction only kasem finish long Motolafa Island long yesterday blong wokem 2 kilometer road. More report to them Mika Albi.
6: Olmash Neship MV Mahalia e offload them tete lo morning island blong Motolafa emea blong help him make him a clearance long host venue blong public service day mo make him a crafting walk blong a 2 kilometer existing road emea emi one part blong preparation to watch him public service day long make his monies. No one interview with him hema Sani Topel site inspector blong a PWD long Torba it tell him say Olmash Nia emi blong a Costa Road construction what PWD e construct him all keta.
7: Nol masin bimi we kam sote te hemi plo one contractor plo Gimelo Public Works hemi one contractor Gimelo Public Works so hemna hemi winim contract plo traveling de hemi traveling lor rob Gimelo Motolafa so amena hemi mufum masin de hemi kam kasem lo Gimelo Crown tete milo gim sabe lo ki kam so finish tete lo morninga hemi kam from a traveling works plo Gimelo one section Gimelo Falu Aloe
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6: Mr. Topeli talem tu se walk we bye. 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
7: Hemi gam hemi not only blo by hemi traveling but by hemi make some drift two blo yumi lo lo section blo yumi blo kaka sem le apote. 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
6: Walk long road ya papa start long next week. 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Mika Albi, FPTC News, Torba.
0: When you saw site long written, Methodist Church plong Fiji emi aske mol minister plong Church plong stopem tu maskafa ma smoke. 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important experience long

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News where you suffer trust them.

I will lift my hands with them. AWR Youth Ministry, nice for worship number Yumito Haramlonga this lunch hour. 23 minutes, Emil, at 12 o'clock. Yumito being Folem 2, Emil, get the national news bulletin. Do you meet with him? Thompson Marango inside Long News desk. We have a place to stop tuning in Kamlohem. One M program we you cut. Nice for lunch. Let you meet everyone throughout Long Geta Islands, Long Country. Motu you we used to tune in come outside Long Country. You start joining company from ELC Serangi inside Long Vanuatu Life Show. All time meals and radio friend you inside Long Show. Yeah. Come by Long. 12:30 in to start go ahead with them all get a music selection, which me sure seven by you enjoy long this Tuesday afternoon. Pamba him to listen all get a music selection. We by taking him to go cast one time long 1:30. Bamila ko you with him next is radio friendly you. By him to listen on nice long number of blessa with him voice plong does or days with him royal vibes smile Vanuatu.

0: One Republic with the Timberland apologize, Simi to Haram Long at this lunch hour. Emi half past 12 inside the studio. Pambayim to go ahead with the Mulgata music selection.
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1: Isa sinate with them KKU Yumitu Haram Longa this lunch hour, and of course you stop tuning in come 17 minute me stop and Yumitu Kasa one time long 1 o'clock. 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You stop joining me inside long Vanuatu live show. You may just go ahead with the music selection. Might you kakai finish or you know kakaiet? Make sure say you keep him you want you warm. Suppose you wish starting thing play out the house. Even suppose you sell the house, you keep him you want you warm all time. Even all get beginning to you may must keep him katali warm. So wherever place you start listening, come might you start walk about some place low town. You start low bus. You start low. 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Pampa him to go ahead to mulkata music selection blow me.
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Gera kavuri vo wetempune kapa imi tu haram long. This time imi tiki imi tu kam fine one time long 1 o'clock this afternoon. Local time dimi tu hemi 1 o'clock sharp. Good afternoon la yumi everyone. You still sajene company blumi het. Imi tu ka 30 more minutes and yumi tu stop pa mista leko you inside long studio wetempnekis radio friend blio. Province from Central and Papua New Guinea, Mr. Kasim Bigfla, effect long dry or effect long dry weather, we hemi El Nino. Central Province, mo National Capital District or NCD, we Port Moresby stop long hem, ekan one place we hemi dry to mass. All community only stop facing problem from all kakai, we only planem, only damage, all water place only stop come short. Long Port Moresby community too list up facing all time water and stop from some problem long infrastructure long water long town. It got to one time with frost or cold cold where he make him ice. It come out long crown. It been happen. Eme he make him all kakai will stop grow finish holy damage more. From all problem, government long central province make an assessment long find out Hamas now province is that facing problem long kakai more water security. National Disaster Center he been giving warning some municipalities El Nino is have make a more problem long planted part long Papua New Guinea. All highlands more western province too only two been stop facing dry weather long planted manis. Now ya planted part long central region only try to mass more all fire holy come on something we all man only stop look plante especially long all hill round long Port Moresby. Long all get a community will stop more inside long central province plante water place only try finish. From something here some school only must close from you know got enough water. Governor long central province Rafina Peter he tell him say province he been put on PGK 5.3 million long kivhan long will get a community will stop face him dry weather. He tell him say long make him one full response only need him close up 40 million. Also now dry weather we El Nino he make him stop put on big full pressure long ul kakai water more life long ul geta community lo central province mol nara fla pat long Papua New Guinea. Tubinite milako 1 o'clock pampa imi to go ahead to tema ul geta music selection. Paradise Roots Vela Vela featuring Rossi Songeta. Nice fla number longer this time. You enjoy him.

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Leko some tree or bush I grow inside long farm, long ol animal ol save hide long hem. 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Long time we place it dry to mass, ol fama, oli shoot salem some animal, long ikat enough grass istap, long ol nara animal ikakai. Example, salem olvela animal mo keep him some istap long breed. Use some bamboo or any naravla local material, long karem water under long hill, I come down long water emol grass lo farm. Building fence, long pig, fowl, tak tak, long place where I got plant the shed long hem. Fidi mol pig, fowl, tak tak, long ol kakai where I got plant the water, ol sem navara, mo ol nara fresh kakai, mo fruits, ol sem popo, mo nakafika. All time listen long ol advice long department long livestock. Hemia ol geta talk save we you all sem one livestock farmer I save make em time I got long vela dry time. Long kare more information I save call em department long livestock long 24686 or contact em Vanuatu Meteorology mo Cheo Hazard long 33220.

Lauttana tullut kun string ban with him island dress sem song title blong local string ban into in German this time 19 minute mi loko 1 o'clock you stop in German got a music selection yet and him took a few more minutes stop and or 10 more minutes mi stop and bamba mi stop loko you inside long studio you mi to sta go ahead yet with him got a music selection please you stop listening out there you take him care you look out to good you one more pikinini where mi stop follow him you look down make sure you hold him hand blame time see you stop want them

Fati pot sutem amari ute mina isola namba yumi to haramlong this afternoon. 27 minutes milako 1 o'clock. Miel si serang yel some radio friend blue start finish long 9 o'clock this morning. Pampa mista lako you inside long studio. Mo pampa you pass one nice flat time with him nikis radio friend blue. Me hope see you been enjoy molketa music selection and to a tema program bli mi blo life dedication mo youth program mo yimi bin join em long throughout long show blong today mi hope so you bin emi bin you bin find em informative enough long you vla all listeners continue blo listening kamo pa join emi pa again long nekis radio show bli mi blo one word to live show tomorrow semak time 9 o'clock in the morning you pass one nice fla afternoon mo you take implante extra care all time.

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1: 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Make him next event blow you, he come on lifetime memory.

VBDC English News with me, Lodian Welin. Over 30,000 children are at risk of contracting measles. National Immunization Coordinator at the Ministry of Health, Samson Anitalu, told VBDC News that misinformation about measles vaccine has caused many people not to get vaccinated. This week, Sanma Health stakeholders are preparing for the national measles campaign. There is only one health center and one dispensary in Canal Vanafo Area Council to provide healthcare services to a total population of 11,000 people. With this, community leader of Canal Vanafo, Dr. Donald Tankis, is calling on the government to build two more new clinics. The new histology unit at Vanuatu National Hospital is a major step forward for diagnostic services in Vanuatu. However, before testing can fully begin, pathologist Dr. Crystal Karai says more specialist health workers are needed to ensure the safety runs effectively. New recruits of the Vanuatu Police Force will be able to undertake their training in Papua New Guinea under a Memorandum of Understanding, or MOU, between the two countries. This is one of the benefits Vanuatu can receive through police and defense agreements with other countries in the region. Creativity can transform things that we consider rubbish into something of valuable. The exhibition started a week earlier and is showing how creativity can give a new life to things that people normally throw away as rubbish. The electoral office is increasing the number of polling stations in Port Vila municipal election from 8 to 15 to make voting more accessible for residents. Chief the Principal Electoral Officer Kari Davoya says the move is aimed at giving more voters easier access to polling stations and allowing them to exercise their right to vote. In regional news, Central Province and Port Moresby in Papua New Guinea are facing water and food shortages due to El Nino. Some water sources have dried up, crops have been damaged, and some schools have been forced to school. The central provincial government has allocated $5.3 million to help affected communities. In sports, Vanuatu had a strong representation at the New Caledonia Table Tennis Championship, with the Vanuatu National Sports Authority Development Officer Frexliham Lulu attending as sport coach and player together with four young players. The team completed in the under 15 and under 19, with Agayam A. Galdoy securing third place in the under 15 mixed team event. The open men's singles, Frexliham Lulu finished in fourth place. This result shows that table tennis in Vanuatu is continuing to develop, with young players gaining valuable experience at the international level. And with sports news, it brings us to the end of today's English news.

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2: Good afternoon and welcome to today's Society. The Vanuatu Mobile Force has strengthened its emergency response and medical support capabilities with the arrival of two new ambulances. Now, the ambulances were provided through the Vanuatu Australia Defence Cooperation Program and are equipped to support VMF personnel during emergencies, disaster operations and deployments, particularly in remote and challenging locations. In this program, Australian Defence Advisor to Vanuatu, Colonel Matthew Freeman, says the new vehicles will not only help the VMF care for its personnel, but will also strengthen its ability to support the government during times of emergencies and natural disasters.
3: Thank you for your kind words, Astro. Good afternoon, Long Yumi, everyone. Me want to acknowledge Mintu, Commissioner of Police, Commissioner Bogram, Sir. Commanding Officer, VMF, Colonel Astro, thank you. And all members below, VPF. Today, it is my pleasure, on behalf of the Australian Defence Force and through the ongoing partnership with the Defence Cooperation Program, to deliver these two ambulances to the VMF. These ambulances will enhance the Force's ability to respond to emergencies, to support disaster operations, and to care for their own personnel during operations. The VMF plays a critical role as a first responder during emergencies and supports national humanitarian and disaster response efforts. These new ambulances will allow the force to deploy medical support rapidly, will reduce reliance on the local paramedic services, and will improve its capacity to stabilize and transport injured personnel when operating in remote and challenging environments. These are more than just vehicles. These represent the development of the fundamental inputs into medical capability, covering medical training, medical facilities, and new ambulances. The person is at the center of this capability, and training remains our priority. VMF medics from Cook and Terrios Barracks have undertaken multiple training serials. Most recently, ProMedical delivered familiarization training for both of these ambulances and the response kits. Presently, Corporal Mary Benn is undertaking Health Operations Modules 1 and Modules 2 at the Australian Defence Force School of Health in Bandiena, Australia. Private Jason Ellison will complete the Combat First Aid course in October this year. VMF have completed multiple medical training serials with the Australian Defence Forces. In 2024, they did some training with the 2nd Health Battalion, and in 2025 with the 51 Far North Queensland Regiment. And that continues this year with some further training with 51 Far North Queensland Regiment to occur in September. And we'll also see the deployment of one of these ambulances in support of Operation Goodwill. These ambulances complement the medical facilities here at Cook Barracks and also at Terrios Barracks. Both of the medical facilities are built to a very high standard, and they currently have VMF doctors working out of them as well as in hospitals. The Barracks medical facilities proved pivotal during the earthquake response, acting as a primary treatment location. They are world-class facilities now with world-class vehicles, and that will complement the high-end quality training that is completed and continues to be underway. The ambulances will primarily support VMF medical requirements. They will be fitted with VG NERN radios, and as mentioned by the commanding officer, they are fit out with the same standardized practice as ProMedical, ensuring that we have cross-compatibility and interoperability in the event of a major disaster.
2: It brings us to the end of the speech. The support also highlights the ongoing defense cooperation between Vanuatu and Australia, particularly in strengthening the VMF's capacity to serve and support communities, especially in times of need. It brings us to the end of this, but coming up shortly is a specific bit on ABC.

0: 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I'm Afamasanga Seyuli Salamasina Von Reiki, and I'm inviting you to join me on a journey through the evolution of our Pacific cultures on Culture Compass. 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
3: Fa'atalofa tu no ia e Māori hafa day. This is Pacific Beat on ABC Radio Australia. Today on the show, El Nino is shaping up to be far worse than expected, and in PNG, farmers are already feeling the effects of prolonged drought and damaging frosts.
4: And then the farmers are deciding whether to sell, but then they also have to eat as well. So it puts pressure on the farmers that are producing and those that rely on, they don't produce. So it's like catch 22 situation for almost everyone.
3: And 5 months on from Cyclone Myla, and villagers in the Western Solomons describe the desert-like conditions left behind by the storm.
5: We used to see before the green trees by the seashore. We don't have that. It's just very, very dry and very, very hot because of the sand.
3: And later we'll be talking to an expert about the men who were taken away from PNG as boys in the 60s to live with a paedophile scientist, only to be targets of sorcery attacks when they arrived home. I'm your host, Egi Dubow, and we acknowledge that our show comes to you from the lands of the Bunurong,

0: I think, went whale watching in the morning afternoon. I wasn't in that group. I was off sightseeing around the island on land. The group that went whale watching, there were two boats, and when they were, I think, returning, one of the boats capsized. I think there was about 13 people on the boat, and the other boat quickly, the crew and the rest of our people who were on that boat quickly worked to rescue the 13 who ended up in the water. Another boat came on the scene, the second boat. The skipper, I think, radioed for a third boat that came out very quickly and was also present to rescue the people from the ocean. We had, yes, 13 people. A few of them were checked up in hospital once they got ashore, but all of them were discharged quickly from hospital. And we're just really glad that everybody is safe, and I think most of them, if not all of them, have returned to New Zealand now. And so it was a pretty traumatic day on the water. We spent our time once we all regathered, because some went to hospital, some came directly back to the hotel. We were lucky in the hotel. Well, I wouldn't even say lucky. I'd say we were blessed that we, in the hotel where we were staying, there was a rotary group from New South Wales who were in Tonga for a month doing exercises on training for emergency and disasters with local people in Tonga. So when we started regathering at the hotel, they deployed their expertise, which meant we had a very good response once our people got back to land and we could start the process of working out, you know, who was, where was everybody.
1: For those who were on board the boat that capsized, what did they tell you about that experience when they made it back?
0: They were obviously, I think, pretty traumatised at the hotel. We, you know, they got back like late afternoon, and in the evening we were sitting down around dinner tables, and, you know, people were talking about their different experiences, and, you know, everybody had a slightly different experience depending where they were on the boat and, you know, what happened in the water. Some of them obviously had diesel on them from the water, and so, you know, there was just a check-up in the hospital to check that, you know, the diesel was off their body appropriately, and, you know, everybody was pretty rattled and just very glad that that everybody was safe, and also very thankful for the crew and our other delegates who were on the other boat and the third boat that arrived to also be part of the rescue. So, you know, people are really glad for the way everybody pitched in. Once a bad situation turned, everybody pitched in and worked incredibly hard. And there's lots of heroic acts in the rescue where people, you know, took responsibility to rescue people.
1: In terms of the injuries, you were saying that they went to the hospital, but there was nothing serious. Can you take us through what sort of things were done at the hospital?
0: About half of the people went to hospital to be checked out. They got discharged pretty quickly. I think some of them, it was about, what I can understand, it might have been about having diesel on their body, but all of them came back. I mean, there was one child on board, and I think precautionally the child, or baby as it was taken to be checked out, but completely fine in that sense. So I think some people got obviously bruises, and obviously, you know, many of them were in some sort of emotional distress or shock too, but it seems like nobody incurred any significant harm, which any physical harm at least, which, you know, again, we're very thankful for, that all are safe.
1: Tonga's government has issued a statement saying that the boat wasn't a licensed whale-watching boat. What's your response to that statement, I guess, in terms of your members going on board this boat?
0: Sure. I mean, I would have no idea about that. I mean, all in my responsibility and our responsibility was just to, you know, care for our people, make sure they were safe and get the support that they need. So, I think the Tongan authorities are looking into that, and we'll take their lead and see what they come up with. So our responsibility is just to do the best we can to care for our people and keep them safe, which we're very thankful for.
2: And that's Archbishop Justin Duckworth from the Anglican Church's Diocese of Polynesia, speaking there to Pacific Beat's Evan Wasuka. Now, the El Nino event is shaping up to be far

0: worse than expected, with weather experts warning it could become one of the strongest ever recorded. The British Met Office released its findings over the weekend, putting this year's El Niño as the strongest in living memory, with sea surface temperatures forecast to rise more than 3 degrees, roughly double what's typical of past events. In Papua New Guinea, farmers are already feeling the effects of prolonged drought and damaging frost. But Farmers and Settlers Association President Wilson Thompson warns the worst will come later this year, with crop yields expected to be cut in half.
1: My own prediction is that there will be hard hit towards the end of the year, starting early next year. We should be prepared. The food crops production quantity and quality, it would be affected. We should be looking at less than 50% output. Like I said, what we are seeing now is that anything that was planted in the early part of the year, they are just harvesting. But anything that's planted after, say, May, June, we're not going to get anything better. We might just remove empty cassava stalks, or, you know, the banana might not have a full harvest, or cocoa might be empty vines.
2: Less than half the normal crop output, that's a significant drop. Does that mean PNG needs to be urgently looking at some contingency plans here?
1: Of course, we should be getting that, and then getting agencies like NARI that they've got these drought-resistant crops. We're supposed to have been giving it, them out, like the breadfruit, the fig trees, the African yam, there are other cassava and all that they've identified. And we should have given that out earlier this year, or, you know, even during the drought. But, you know, it's supposed to have been done, and we are not doing that as yet. But my message would be to focus on the awareness and information going out to the people so that we mitigate the risks and the losses, like in terms of water sources, waterborne diseases, and then also about the food security, telling them that they should be looking after themselves and growing crops, or what to do during this kind of season, not to work too much clearing the soil and all that, protecting the water sources. So there should be much more awareness going out. Better now to do it than to wait than running out of food.
2: What's this going to mean for the local markets, and how are consumers there going to feel the flow-on effects of this?
1: You'll see shortage of food, like what do you call staple crops. You'll find a shortage of cowcow, tapioca, yam and all that in the markets, and the fresh vegetables and all that, fruits and all that. You see a shortage, and then the prices starts to pick up. The number, the quantity that's going into Port Moresby is going down, and prices are going up. And if you go to Lay Market and all that, you'll see that the supply is sort of, it's coming in, but it's not the quality and the quantity that we expect. And then the farmers are deciding whether to sell. They can make money, but then they also have to eat as well. So it puts pressure on the farmers that are producing, and those that rely on, they don't produce anything but have income only. And then the price goes up. So it's like catch-22 situation for almost everyone.
2: Are you worried that people could go hungry? Is that a real risk if this situation continues?
1: At the present time, we are not going down that path yet, but it would have an impact, especially when, you know, like we've got people relying on the coffee season, and coffee season is going down. So they are not seeing the impact now. But then, because they've got the other income sources, for example, like in the highlands, the coffee season is on, or even the coastal provinces that grow coffee, they're harvesting the coffee, so it's sort of scaling down. And then the other crops like cocoa and all that. So we will see the impact, especially starting towards the end of the year and beginning next year, especially in terms of food. But then the biggest threat would be the waterborne diseases, especially when you see big rivers like Asaro and the Markham River. You can practically walk across. 1 year ago, you can't walk. You have to go by, you know, get a boat, or you have to swim across. But now you can walk across. Water is the biggest problem that we will face.
2: Now, experts are warning this could be the strongest El Niño in living history. How does this one compare to ones you've seen in the past?
1: So this one is unpredictable. For example, like in New Zealand, when in 97 or 2015, when they said it's a drought, you know, you have a constant sun. But what is happening now is that even during this time, you've got some few rains dropping here and there. So it's even confusing the people. So like if you have a light rain and then prolonged sun, what happens is that it's like an oven. You know, you just put the water down on the mumu, and, you know, it just takes out all the water, and then you realize that it's very, very hot. So that's what's happening. So, you know, it's just like showers that you have in Goroka or in Chimbu or wherever. It's just coming down, and then the next day it gets very hot, and it's, you know, it's drying the crops up.
0: And that's PNG Farmers and Settlers Association President Wilson Thompson speaking with our reporter Natasha Emick. Coming up shortly, we will be crossing over to Samoa. Pacific Beat. Now, in Samoa, a recently tabled bill in Parliament to expand the authority of the Central Bank of Samoa has been met with great opposition. The bill seeks to establish a national credit information register to collect and maintain credit data from banks, insurers and other lending institutions to improve assessments of borrowers' credit worthiness. However, debate in Parliament have highlighted concerns about the Central Bank's independence and the broader implications of government oversight. For more on the story, we're joined now by our reporter in Samoa, Adele Fraun. Then I say malole soifua, Adele.
3: Malole soifua, Aggie.
0: Thank you for joining us. Adele, do you mind just telling us a little bit more about this bill?
3: So the Central Bank Amendment Bill 2026 was tabled just last week and over 3 days was debated in Parliament by members of Parliament. Now, the major change that the bill aims to make is to remove the governor of the central bank as chairperson of the central bank board and appointing an independent chairperson instead. Deputy Prime Minister Mulipula Anarosa Mulio explained that this separation is a key safeguard for good governance. It ensures the person managing the institution is not also leading the body responsible for supervising and evaluating that management, despite great opposition from Parliament.
0: Adele, do we know what motivated the government to introduce the Central Bank Bill for 2026? Like, how does it actually differ from previous financial legislation?
3: The current legislation at the moment, the Central Bank Act at the moment, states that the governor for Central Bank heads Central Bank, but also she chairs the Central Bank Board. But with this new legislation, it aims to separate that power from the current governor of Central Bank, which means she will only, or whoever will hold this position, will only be the governor of Central Bank, but will not hold the seat of chairperson for the board of the Central Bank of Samoa. Mm. Now, according to Finance Minister Mulipola Anarosa, she believes that independence and accountability should work together, not in opposition. In saying this, Prime Minister Lauliv Maliator Pulateva Fosu Schmidt also added that separating the governor's role from the board chair was necessary. This is to prevent any decisions without government consultation. The Prime Minister was stressed quite clearly in Parliament that there was a need for the government to have its say in some of these decisions.
0: And of course, with this bill, it looks like opposition members have actually raised concerns too. So do you know what the main points of contention are, or how does the government respond to this?
3: Opposition members of Parliament argue the bill could compromise the independence of the central bank and give excessive power to government oversight. This was the concern. And of course, the government counters and have stated that the register is a technical tool for transparency, not political interference. But also, they've also defended their decision about having the governor be the governor of the central bank, but not having a chairperson position in the board, stating that the government should have a say because at the end of the day, he believes the Central Bank of Samoa belongs to Samoa and the government of the day, of course.
0: Okay, well,
3: and but also, there was also other points that were raised by opposing members of Parliament, such as former Prime Minister Firmina Ami Mataafa. Here's what she had to say on this matter as well.
4: Whatever the government's intention may be, the process of our work should clearly state who is directly responsible for the purpose and objectives of our government. What has now emerged is that the central bank is not the one owning the bill, but rather the Ministry of Finance and they are the ones accountable for legal matters if issues arise.
0: All right, well, that was the former Prime Minister there of Samoa, Afia Me Naomi Mataafa. Adele, I also want to check, during parliamentary sessions this week, there were also mentions of cryptocurrency. Could you shed some light on that?
3: Yes. Prime Minister Laulilmale Toa Bulatevo Fosi Schmidt told Parliament that cryptocurrency is a dangerous get-rich-quick scheme and warned that it is not legal in Samoa, which is a fact. He stressed that the central bank must retain strong oversight to protect citizens from scams. However, opposition members have raised these concerns of the possibility of making cryptocurrency legal in Samoa, following the new amendment bill being raised and tabled in Parliament. So the government defended itself, stating that no, it will support the stance of the central bank, which is to remain strong in opposing any cryptocurrency being introduced in the country to avoid scams from affecting our Samoan people, especially vulnerable to online digital scams. So, yeah.
0: Mm-hmm. All right. Well, then what's the actual latest update on this central bank bill? Like, has it been passed in Parliament?
3: Parliament has completed the second reading and it's been passed in Parliament for the bill, of course, and it now moves to the Financial Parliamentary Committee for review and consultations before returning for the third and final reading. So we are just and a couple of months away before the final reading, or before it comes back to Parliament and goes through the final processes of deliberations. But at the moment, Parliament is scheduled to resume in October this year.
0: Nice. Adele, look, while I have you, I know that there's some other developing news, and that was the recent arrest of former Prime Minister Tuila Epasei-Lele Maliele-Ngaoi. I just want to know, for the listeners who are not too aware of what happened, what exactly was he charged and arrested for?
3: Former Prime Minister and opposition leader Tuila Epasei-Lele Maliele-Ngaoi is facing four charges of, you know, alleged defamation and issuing insulting words. Charges were filed by Prime Minister Laulilmale Toa and Education Minister Aiono Alakekeroma. Now, the complainants or the complaints were filed by the minister and the Prime Minister. Now, during the deliberations, the former Prime Minister Tuila Epo was advised and also told that he should not make any more comments against the Prime Minister and Minister of Education Aiono. These were part of his bail conditions. However, because of a press conference that was held recently in August, he made remarks, former Prime Minister Tuila Epo made remarks against Prime Minister Laulilmale Toa, hence why he breached the court order for him to make these remarks. This was the main reason why he was recently charged by police.
0: Okay. So, yes, so four charges of defamation. He's breached those court orders. We also understand that his court case is actually set for today, and I believe you're going to be there. What are we expecting at this court case today?
3: Yes. He will be expected to appear today in court in the district court to answer to new charges of criminal defamation and electronic harassment for, of course, allegedly breaching prior court bail orders. And the possible consequences for the former Prime Minister is that there's a possibility that his bail conditions will be revoked and additional charges to his current charges will be added. Yeah.
0: All right. Well, look, thank you for that update. Adele, we know that you will be at that court case today, so hopefully we'll get another update from you later in the day. But as always, whaftai te le lava for those updates.
3: Thank you, Aggie. Have a lovely day.
0: You too. That is our reporter there in Samoa. It's Adele Frewin.
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0: Good fella morning. Welcome back to Pacific Beat. Now, 5 months after Tropical Cyclone Myla hit the Western Solomons, villagers are still trying to rebuild their lives after the devastation. The Category 5 storm destroyed homes and wiped out food gardens. The village of Sasamunga in Choiseul Province was amongst the hardest hit. Tani Kiko, a school teacher and chairman of the Village Disaster Committee, told Caroline Terriman the winds left behind desert-like areas.
10: A lot of houses and properties were damaged, and the impact it really has on our root crops, like the food gardens, life, because we are depending on fish in the water. It really affects the water at that time, but now we are okay. Our coral reefs is really affected. All the big stones and all the big corals were washed ashore, and all the copper sage and kanu sage were destroyed as well. So Cyclone Myla really, really had a big impact, especially in affecting the lives of my people here in Choiseul Province. So I think we are slowly trying our best to help the people, or the people themselves, look for ways to get back to where they used to be.
4: Can you describe for us what the scene was like after the cyclone eased off?
10: Yes, the scene here was like the desert. We can see on YouTube and other news, we saw here what a desert is like in those Arab countries. Here in my village of Sasamunga in South Choiseul, our coastal lines used to be beautiful with green trees, green environment, very, very clean. But now, this village runs for 16 kilometers, and all the sands were washed ashore, and the trees were dead, so we don't have shelter. Like, we used to sit under the trees by the seashore and just singing or watching boats coming in and out. Now, if we have hot weather, like the sun really affects us, so people didn't sit on the seashore under the trees, they just stay in the house, which is a new thing for us, and it's not that good, I would say, because it's very hot.
4: Tani, are you saying that all the coconut trees on the foreshore were washed into the sea?
10: There are some plantations of coconuts were washed, like damaged, but all the trees by the seashore, they were destroyed or washed away. Logs coming in from those waves and breaking all these trees. All the trees were dead. There are no trees to, like we used to see before, the green trees by the seashore. We don't have that. It's just very, very dry and very, very hot because of the sand. The sand, I'm not talking about sand which is just a few centimeters. It's the sand washed ashore by Cyclone Myla would be about 3 to 5 meters. It covers, for in my village here, it really rises up
4: as we speak, what's happening to all those houses?
10: As a chairman for my village here at Sasamunga, try my best giving ideas or in helping people forming the village disaster committee to be resilient. So we tried our best to, at the first, just after a week of Cyclone Myla, we move around, we clear those trees, we change those. People are availing themselves. I can see after a long time, my people really work together. They're bringing whatever equipments like chainsaws, axes, knives, and whatever is available. They use it to clear all these places in these houses. Some of the timbers are covered in sand. So we try to use spades to dig those sand and get those timbers. Others, they just don't mind because it's really heavy and causes a lot of work, so they just leave it, and people started to rebuild.
4: Tani, what about food for your families? Where are they getting the food from?
10: Luckily, we have gardens at the top of the mountains, like in the hills, because our village is like not far from the hill, so people are having their gardens there, and only what we call in Pidgin, a soup garden, where they plant little vegetable gardens and beans and bananas, which they plant around the houses. Those are the ones which have been affected by Myla, but our food crops are still okay, but it affects them too. Some people are traumatized as well. Slowly, as we have government reliefs only twice in giving us the rice, and I haven't heard from the responsible authorities whether they would give us funds. But now people are starting to work in their gardens.
4: What about education for the school children?
10: Thankfully, just after a week during Cyclone Myla, we have a visiting team by our former Prime Minister himself reaching this village, Sasamunga. And our school children have, at the moment, the Ministry of Education allows them free education for places which have been affected by the cyclone. So my village here and other parts of our Western province, like Shortlands, other places which are affected, those kids, they have free education.
4: Was Cyclone Myla the worst cyclone to hit Western Solomons?
10: Oh, yes. This is the first time we saw a big cyclone, I would say. We used to have rough seas and bad weathers, but this one, which goes for a week, my goodness. Like in my village, there is no islands. We just look at the horizon through the Solomon Island and PNG border, looking across to Bougainville. And if you see the waves coming in, it's about 10 or 12 meters high. So it's worse.
0: And that's Tani Mikiko, a school teacher in Sasamunga and chairman of Sasamunga Village Disaster Committee. You're speaking there with Caroline Terriman.
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0: All right, Australia is committing $20 million Australian dollars to support gender equality, disability inclusion and social inclusion in Tonga. The announcement comes as Tonga continues to face challenges, including violence against women, barriers for people with disabilities and low representation of women in political leadership. The ABC's Marian Gupul spoke with Australia's Ambassador for Gender Equality, Michelle O'Byrne, who explained how the money would be used.
12: So we have announced that over the next 4 years, Australia will commit an additional $20 million Australian dollars to ensure that we are really building on those investments that we've made in the past, but allowing them to grow, to reach more people, to have more direct outcomes and impact, primarily in a way that are led by Tongan people making decisions about what works well for Tonga. There'll be announcements made out of the $20 million over the coming months as we negotiate and make arrangements with partners, but primarily about making sure that funds reach the organisations who are on the ground so they can determine the best outcomes. But what we all want is a Tonga where women are safer, where children are safer, and where people with disabilities are able to participate and engage. So that's from the broad range of response and safety opportunities to building capacity within in women's organisations and ensuring that the voices of our people with a disability are heard.
0: And that's Michelle O'Byrne, Australia's Ambassador for Gender Equality. Well, if you've just joined in, welcome. This is Pacific Beat. I'm your host, Aggie Dubow. Around this time, we'd sort of like to do a quick recap of our stories so far. Now, Tonga's government is investigating an incident where a boat carrying more than a dozen whale watchers capsized in rough seas last Friday. Also, El Nino is shaping up to be far worse than expected, and PNG farmers are already feeling the effects of prolonged drought and damaging frost. And 5 months on from Cyclone Mila and villages in the Western Solomons, they describe the desert-like conditions left behind the storm. Now, still to come, later we'll be talking to an expert about the men who were taken away from PNG as boys in the 60s to live with a paedophile scientist, only to be targets of sorcery attacks when they arrived home. But right now, let's get into your news wrap. Yes, half a day and welcome back to Pacific Beat. It is that time where we head around the region to get the latest headlines, and that's always brought to you by our producer, Dana Kirimov, who's in the studio with me this morning. We've made it. It's Tuesday.
13: It's Tuesday, isn't it?
0: Yes, it is. All right. Well, we've got a couple of stories here that you've brought to us this morning. We started the Cook Islands because the police service is actually investigating the discovery of 19 packages of suspected illicit drugs found washed ashore last month. This sounds like a repeating story.
13: Yes, just it seems to keep happening. But the packages ended up on the reef at Metiaro at the end of last month. But in a Cook Islands Police Service publication on Sunday, they confirmed that the initial testing had indicated the presence of cocaine. Wow. Now, assuming that it's all cocaine, the total weight of the packages, including the packaging, was 26.49 kilograms. Now, the packages were discovered by a fisherman who immediately brought the matter to the attention of the police, and the material was recovered and transported to Rarotonga for preliminary testing.
0: All right. Well, I suppose that's a bit of a developing story. We'll see how that one ends up. We head over to Fiji now, where new tax on tourism operators could see holidays in the country become more expensive for travellers, which is not a good thing.
13: No. Well, not for the travellers. Yes. So from September 1st, a 5% tax will apply for tourism operators, for example, hotels, tourism and cruise businesses that have an annual turnover of 2 million Fijian dollars. And the changes were announced part of a broader taxation amendment passed in Fiji's 2026-2027 national budget last month.
0: Every other day it just feels like there's a new tax on something,
13: yes,
0: isn't there? So
13: yeah,
0: there is that new one there we've just heard about. Okay, now Australia and New Zealand are Fiji's largest tourism markets. It seems that they aren't happy, though, with these changes. What's happened?
13: Yeah, well, the Australian Travel Industry Association, they've criticised the tax, saying it isn't the right move and that it will be confusing for travellers who've already booked trips from September onwards. The ATIA CEO, Dean Long, said that many travellers are being asked now to pay extra money for a holiday they thought was paid for and settled months ago. Yeah. And the Travel Agents Association of New Zealand echoed these concerns and asked that existing bookings, at the very least, should be exempt.
0: Which probably that's common sense,
13: yes,
0: right?
13: You would think,
0: Hey. All right, well, finally, though, it looks like the moment everyone was waiting for. That's right. The PNG's Chiefs player, 007, has been announced, and it's Manu. That's right, Joey Manu.
13: Yeah, so Joey Manu, he's currently actually playing for Racing 92 in the French Rugby Union, but Manu will become the Chiefs' seventh player, and if we're looking for a little bit of like a who's, what does that mean, who's actually been announced,
0: yes,
13: he's joining Jerome Luai, Alex Johnston, Connor Watson, Matty Lees, Zach Lomax and Brian To'o as the players who've been signed onto the club for the 2028 season. Now, Manu is a New Zealand international and Maori of Cook Island descent, and was previously played for the Sydney Roosters, with whom he won two premierships in 2018 and 2019. He's also represented New Zealand and New Zealand Maori at an international level and is considered to be one of the best centres in the NRL.
0: Yes.
13: But a question I want to ask to you, Aggie, is an announcement video on the PNG Chiefs socials. It ended up with a message to Joey saying that immortality awaits.
0: Wow.
13: Which raises that question of, are we witnessing the formation of a historic team that will last the ages? Because they are all star players. But some people have pointed out the fact that all but one of them will be in their 30s by the time 2028 rolls around. Now, I'm not super familiar, so I'm thinking, do you think this is a team that will be cemented in the history books, or?
0: I think if anything, we've got to give them a chance, right? Yeah. Like, this is the first time it's ever been done, so that's why it's historical. But, I mean, looking at that lineup already, Dana, Jerome, Luai, Alex Johnson, Connor Watson, Maddie Lee, Zach Lomax, Brian Tor, or now Joey Manu, what a lineup. Mm. And I'm not an expert in league, but I do watch it and I'm familiar with the whole game and whatnot. But those are some great players. And let's not count them off. I mean, look, even into the 30s. If you are
13: early
0: still,
13: 30s.
0: Yeah.
13: So
0: I still think it could happen. Mm. Yeah, yeah. So, well, I love that. It's now been revealed, of course, 007. It's now Joey Manu who's joined that team for the PNG Chiefs. Again, as always, thank you very much for bringing us our headlines.
13: Thanks, Aggie.
0: Welcome back to Pacific Beat. Now, several men who were taken from their remote villages in Papua New Guinea as children to live in the United States with an infamous scientist say they've been labelled as sorcerers after coming back to PNG. Carlton Gudishek won a Nobel Prize in 1976 for his research into kuru, an incurable disease among the Fore people in PNG's eastern highlands. During the 1960s, he adopted more than 50 children, mostly boys, from PNG and Micronesia, and brought them to the US to live with him and to go to school. But he was convicted of child molestation in 1997 based on the accusations of one of the boys. The New Yorker magazine tracked down some of the men that had travelled with him from PNG as children, and in a recent article, several of them said they'd been targets of sorcery attacks. Professor Miranda Forsyth, an expert on sorcery-related violence, was quoted in the article, and she joins us now. Welcome to Pacific Beat, Professor.
14: Thank you very much for having me.
0: Yeah, I'd like to know, Professor, what was your reaction when the New Yorker approached you with these men's stories about how they'd been accused of sorcery?
14: So I'm very familiar, unfortunately, with this topic, and I just think it's great that the news is getting out. It's not just in Papua New Guinea that we have these kind of accusations and violence, but in many parts around the world. It's just a very hidden form of human rights abuse, unfortunately.
0: Yeah, and then, of course, if you think about the, very unusual experiences of even having to travel abroad, being educated in the US, has that made them targets back in PNG?
14: So there is definitely a category of people who are more successful than others who are being accused of sorcery, but it's more common that it is the more vulnerable people who are accused and then are actually targets of violence. So we see both things happening.
0: And when we see that they're, you know, they've become victims of sorcery-related violence, and we often sort of hear stories of people who are vulnerable, isolated, usually elderly women, but these are educated men. Is that some sort of significance at all?
14: Yeah, so it very much depends who the person who is targeted, and I think it's important to use the language of sorcery accusation related violence to show that this is violence that's related to the accusation of sorcery that's being made. And the people who are the subject of these accusations, it very much depends on where in Papua New Guinea we're talking about. So in some places it is elderly women, in some places it's men. So, for example, around Bougainville, we see a lot of men being accused. And in the Eastern Highlands province, which is where these men originally came from, then it is men who tend to be targeted as well. Mm-hmm. We're also, unfortunately, seeing children increasingly being targeted, both in Papua New Guinea and also in other parts of the world, such as in Africa.
0: Yeah, how much of this violence really is actually being reported then? Do you know, like, how much do we simply not know about?
14: Oh, there is a lot that's happening below the radar, unfortunately. A lot of cases do not get reported to the police or to the hospitals. You know, people will go and seek assistance, but they're too afraid to say that the reason that they've been harmed was because of a sorcery accusation for fear of future stigmatisation. So there is a lot that occurs when, you know, people's bodies are simply disposed of in riverbeds and down latrines. We have no idea of the scope of the violence, but we know that it is significant. Just last week, there was a report of a case that happened around Lake Kutubu in the Southern Highlands province. And that was an incident that was triggered by a death, which often happens. And it seems like in that area there were some settlers living, and the settlers then accused the inhabitants of the area of sorcery. And then that has led to widespread property destruction, whole communities being displaced.
0: I do want to just ask, though, before we finish up, what do the stories of these men say about really just the nature of sorcery accusations and violence in PNG today?
14: That it is a major problem that needs addressing. It needs the government. It needs it needs leaders at all levels to be stepping up and saying that this kind of violence is just not acceptable in Papua New Guinea today. It leads to widespread human rights abuses, not just of the people who are accused, but of their entire families and sometimes entire communities. So it really needs a response by the education department, by the health department, by the justice department.
0: But can I ask, Professor, what support then is actually available for survivors like this who escape from that type of accusations?
14: Look, there are NGOs who are doing an amazing job trying to support them, but they're often just overwhelmed. The legal system is quite difficult for them to navigate their way through. Witnesses are often very afraid to come and to give evidence because they fear that there will be, that there will be violence against them for giving evidence. So it is extremely difficult for them to get justice and then to be resettled back in their communities. You know, often they're living with this fear of being accused again, and so find it very hard to settle back anywhere.
0: Professor, we've got about 30 seconds. I'd love to know then, what is your message to communities who believe if someone is responsible for a death or illness through sorcery?
14: To address this through talk and not through using violence. There is Papua New Guinea is a Christian country. There are many churches that can help people to pray, because often it comes from people feeling bereaved and sad that somebody has died, and there are other ways of addressing that than causing violence and destroying other people's lives.
0: Appreciate your time this morning, Professor. I apologise that is all the time that we have, but again, thank you for your insight this morning.
14: Thank you very much for having me.
0: And that is Professor Miranda Forsyth, the expert on sorcery-related violence in PNG at the Australian National University. Well, that brings us to the end of Pacific Beat. Looking back at our main stories today, the Tongan government is investigating what happened after a boat carrying more than a dozen whale watchers capsized in rough seas last Friday.
15: Everybody was pretty rattled and just very glad that everybody was safe, and also very thankful for the crew.
0: Also, 5 months on from Cyclone Myla, villagers in the Western Solomons are still trying to rebuild their lives after the devastation.
16: We are slowly trying our best to help the people themselves look for ways to get back to where they used to be.
0: All right, our team will be back at the same time tomorrow at 6 a.m. PNG time. You can hear us again this afternoon at 5 p.m. PNG time. Stay tuned to ABC Radio Australia, though, because your news is next. Coming up after that, it's Nisha Daily. Until next time, o toa whātou. This is Pacific Beat, yours in the Pacific.
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Nice plans, sing sing you harem from Phil Collins. Title bring him hemi testify. Sing sing emi kam after lo English hour blue today's society. 8 minute emi stop plus some 4 o'clock long yum historian show. We hope see you stop that one good fla afternoon as you stop listening kam long. Last fla hour long me with him you bam by me leko you long 5 o'clock long today long sava. I mean, time never by me, come look give him out. I mean, get the latest update bring you me long side blog weather where all time Vanuatu Meteorology Module has its department. I mean, stop prepare.

Weather bulletin long afternoon ya hemi so im see me kat plan de cloud overlon noten with him part lol gita islands long central. You may expect him small rain long hemi survey fall down to elsewhere. Light moderate to fresh east southeast wind overlook group. Minimum temperature bring today night hemistaplo 22 degrees Celsius down low south, kasemlo 24 degrees Celsius and top long north. Maximum temperature blong tomorrow, hemistaplo 25 degrees Celsius down low south, kasemlo 28 degrees Celsius and top long north. Ikan marine strong wind warning overlook coastal water blue Vanuatu is southeast wind blue 21 kasemlo 25 north moraf solwata blue 2.5 meter. Ikan low southwest more northeast swell so you may expect them. I may not forget them say kat marine strong wind warning solwata bamba hemirafko kasemlo 2.5 meter. Advice all time we met you when we stop giving out time at Marine warning all same. I'm sure say you think about all get a Marine warning. Yeah, you must take a meme serious, but take an extra precaution. We listen all get a media outlet all time. But you carry all get a latest update long side long weather. Marine strong wind warning. Yeah, to him stop long day long tomorrow. Wednesday number 26 plomanis August 2026. Make a brief update long too long day long tomorrow lo Trivla main center long Luganville. You may expect them plant the cloud. Sun hemi save come out one time. Sunrise lo 1 minute hemi leko 6 o'clock. Mbamba hemi set lo 15 minute hemi go lo find him long 6 o'clock. Long Port Vila, hemi got good flow weather tomorrow. Sun bamba hemi come out. Sunrise lo 2 minute hemi go blue fine him lo 6 o'clock. Ma bamba hemi set lo 22 minute hemi go blue fine him long 6 o'clock. Long Lenakel, he got plant the cloud. Sun hemi save come out one time. Sunrise lo 4 minute hemi go blue fine him lo 6 o'clock. Ma bamba hemi set lo 27 minute hemi go blue fine him long 6 o'clock. What a mimi hemi come blue put him in long look at the latest update long weather. We PMTD hemi putumarlo 7 minute hemi lusum 3 o'clock long today afternoon.

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Yemi bin kata small rain we hemi stop full down. And time yemi kat rain ulsem hemi potency yemi mas 7 rain water. More use them wisely. 7 minutes plus family use have a drink, cook lo hem, and also narvla important household need. You need to must avoid them plus wasting water, especially time you need to wash or stop cleaning house or wash them truck. Suppose you got water tank lo house, make him sure see you check him see him clean, cover him up good.

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You may service a cattle local communities, we may throw out love and what we cattle big for a water tank we. You may stop looking at NGOs, so they stop giving or donating to the community. I mean, potentially, you may share water fairly within the families inside the community. You stop, you got neighbor or elderly people will live with them, you or the floor. Or get away, or they struggle to find water. I mean, potentially, you check them all get and look how and you serve help. I mean, I have a small talk survey where you may need to stop giving much, especially time you may stop having news to say, now your island blown by him, stop got some communities where they stop looking shortage for water finish and we should say no, get animal, because plant the communities where they no got access to water supply, they rely planting on rain water. God bless you. Listen, come you to go ahead and enjoy my selection of music next number of place. Yeah? I mean, sing, we come to J-Rex, sweet, sweet with them. Tonton, Malele.

We hope see you start cut one good full time long last full hour blue you historian show more enjoy all get a music we me fly stop play me I come to you pamba you me to come now you plus have join him hemi bislama program plot today more long historian ya Tiffany Baldwin hemi historian with him Christel Garay Tari lo Vanuatu National Hospital Fulham one new vla histology unit we hemi officially open long laboratory plolketa and hemi make one big step lo health sector lo Vanuatu

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1: So nemlo mimi Dr. Kristen Garay Tari, mimi focus on general pathologist lo Vanuatu National Hospital. Okay, I think first of all this so hemi talempini semi one as one journey, and since mimi start work as one doctor lo 2007. 5 years me work as one general junior registrar lo medical ward, so medicine. After lo me just come again training blo me lo PNG, lo side lo masters of medicine in pathology. Let me finish, come back, start work by again after lo training blo me lo 2017. So it's been a journey of almost 20 years. This is my 10th year working as a pathologist. So it's a real big, overwhelming experience. The look journey when we like come through. There's been a lot of people who have been behind this. Also, you've been also explaining for me, so giving word of thanks, look at that conference room during the official launch. Manager George, he got all staff, PLO, or laboratory scientist, who else? We got our partners, Blimi, we list the assist. So, Ministry of Health, DFAT, even Kirby Institute, who's under Australia government. After I got to PNG, RCPA. So, we feel really humbled, really. That finally we have managed to arrive at this stage. I was telling one of the staff that mi arama sem one big achievement, but mi feeling to sem hard to me, mi I feel sem hemi burdened or heavy from road play mi long one yet. And by mi talam say expectations blown man, but hemi now come big one say oh, now mi feel sem again diagnosis lo pese. But still you mi send them all samples where urgently need him diagnosis. He go overseas while you miss the wet blow. You me develop him good when you me come blow open him today. Yeah? So you me try them all stains, you me all cutting, you me know them tissue blow man, you me one no, that you cut them out one sample, they finish here now. So you must treat him, or say maybe one blood, but by me run him. The blood, you must collect them again and again. Or lumps and tissues that you cut them one time, you remove them. But if you need to, I know got one around. So we have to treat it with care. So if once we can establish properly our processing here, by me place, I make them all processing, tissue, lo place, after diagnosis slides to lo place. So we still need assistance from SPC, from Australia, which we have on the ground now, RCPA. And I think that's an important part to get this journey fully established.
2: Lo site plo you need him assistance, you mean lo site plo funding or capacity skills?
1: Capacity building. Right now me lo staff lo place. So by me the only pathologist, and I got one histo technician who have nice have a process and tissues bring me. He got one senior one and one junior one that we're hoping will be able to, you know, stay on longer and be part of our team. And the cytology, you got one more. So if you're looking at it in total, it's just four. So we need more staff to join, really, as the load will increase, for sure. And then we need, because at the end of it, when we must diagnose them all slides, so if it is inside the room blood processing, no more, make them all slide ready. Now I'll slide the pile up. I need pathologists, let me diagnose them. And turnaround time, really, for all different tissues, I mean, different. Huh? And sometimes one tissue, but you sort of got several slides there. Huh? So, but maybe later on, put them out, clarify them as okay, turnaround times for each tissue. But as we mentioned before, or get out in the urgent diagnosis, but maybe still sent first time. But you still got to maintain assistance where currently you may got now with them. Salivonicolaides pathology in Brisbane. After I got Laverty Laboratory, also in Australia, that we are sending samples to. Yes.
2: Okay. So for the work to be actually be done here, or you need your lab, and you think so by start with time?
1: Right now, we like, start them off finish. We started with appendix. So appendix from hemi on some remove them, usually hemi one infection. So we play look at in 5 appendix finish. Only the try them all stain yet. So today now stain was said by later on after everything calms down and everyone goes home. But Mr. Luke will slide in all appendix with the one cyst.
2: Okay.
1: So we're starting off slowly as we go. Once the stain's getting better, then we get more tissues in.
2: We understand, say, before you may send them all samples overseas, after you may wait from, after you may take them up time, you may wait all results. Now, where you may continue to do you meet by, you may also more work, pile up, you may make them. How do you feel about this?
1: Yes, I'm having one mixed feeling. I'm excited. I'm saying, suppose you may, your machine, where you may say, stop. Oh, I will go at it like, yes. But it's a big undertaking. Patients and understanding the public, because I know people's expectations will run high. If we set it up properly now and get a team behind us, start developing our team now, or beginning really school, only should look for only one that take them up career blood pathology from. You may not full up surgeons, you may not full up all get our obstetrician gynecologists. By coming pilot, and we want to set up an oncology unit, but we need people here to actually diagnose. Suppose no, by me cut no, yes, we cut patient and me haram put. Maybe we need him diagnosis with protalam semi cancer. No, might by me have to wait for a long time. So it's by me say mixed feelings. So excited, but then looking back and thinking the manpower behind me by Kamwe. Right now, me appreciate them. I have a dedicated staff, and I think. You may bring out family and challenges in life, but this is for the people of Vanuatu. Thank you to God. And we pray that by his and service, by Ms. Abba, maintain him for the future to get more skilled staff, scientists, pathologists on board to help us to get it going one day.
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Was key messages talk save long wanem blong mekem long time blong tropical cyclone. Wanem blong mekem before one cyclone. Number one, listen all time long radio blong harem movement blong cyclone. Number two, store and full up water blong drink long all clean container. Number three, berem all pipe blong water. Number four, boil em or use em water filter blong cleaning water blong drink. Number five, carem out solar panel, mo solar pump colos up long creek, mo river. Number six, close em valve long storage tank, close em valve long spring box. Number seven, make em sure se I got enough water blong drink. Number eight, cut em all three colos up long water tank blue you. Number nine, fasem tight water tank blong you blow bahemino fly, long time blow cyclone. Number ten, caramot kata blong water tank.

One emblem long time long cyclone. Number one, use some good water where you been save them long house. No mix him cover with them. Number two, continue blong listen long radio blong harem weather update. And number three, make him sure se family blong you em is safe. One emblem make him after long cyclone. Number one, building back all toilets. Connect them back all kata blong water tank blue you. Number two, boil them or use some water filter blow cleaning water before you drink. Number three, prioritize them water blong drink long all pikinini, all fala, sick man, mo all mama we elikat bell. Number four, check them or fix them water system suppose it got damage. Number five, use them all local material blong fix them all pipe suppose it broke. All same, bamboo, mo rapa. Number six, work with the water committee blow cleaning water source, spring box, storage tank, mo follow rot long pipe, custom house. Number seven, water committee me must conduct them assessment mo report any damage lo area administrator, mo provincial water officer. All area administrator must work together with them provincial water officer blong prioritize them all work. Number eight, wash them hand all time after you use some toilet mo before you kakai. Number nine, blong you sure se water blong you is safe, you must make them all trivala test ya. Look suppose water is clear, smell them suppose water is sting or no, and test them suppose water is concon or no. Suppose you no sure long quality blong water after we you make them all trivala test ya, contact them water officer call us up long you blow help them you. Message I come long department long water resources.

Washaki message we you harem one emblong make emblos of seven protect him waterway you got with him. Nice flan number from late like you do after low. Pislama program blong today. 10 minutes I stop couple find him long 5 o'clock straight to 5 o'clock when by you make him blue cross so over blue use of joining him. News update all time with him news team blong FBTC Muslim time. Pambay mi leko yulo studio blue use of a meeting. Negis radio announcer blong you. Marinoel Kaltag Bambay Hemi stop with him you long today Savo show. Long behalf blong me Joanna Blekonul Sim radio host blong you inside the Yumistorian show. May obviously you meet been cut one good for the time together with them all get a program we Hemi been come out. Bambay you meet to come long enjoy him last for the number blong you meet to inside long show blong today all the way long Solomon Islands. Nice for the number of please. Yeah.

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1: FBC News Update, me Jamie Brown, me redem. Oli da blong West Papua, oli askem Vanuatu, blong no foketem West Papua, no mata we Vanuatu, ika diplomatic relationship with them Indonesia. Now ya United Liberation Movement for West Papua, hemi come together by again, through long effort we Vanuatu in mekem. Foreign policy blong Vanuatu, long side blong non-alliance in mekem Vanuatu, hemi ka diplomatic relations with them Indonesia, no mata we support them blong West Papua hemi start yet. Long one press conference long yesterday, Penny Wenda, president long United Liberation Movement for West Papua, emitalem seoli understand them diplomatic relations blong Vanuatu, mo Indonesia, beli need him help blong Vanuatu. Long side blong Vanuatu, special envoy blong Vanuatu, iko long side blong decolonization, Chow Natuman, emitalem senomata long relationship blong Vanuatu mo Indonesia, emino stopem Vanuatu, blong help em West Papua, long fight blong him from independence. Police no find him yet one suspect for him death plong one old fella man will he find him put plong him long push colossal plong corman port fila long Sunday weekend way pass information it alim se mania he plong malikula mo police been caramount body plong him after will he cast him report investigation is up go ahead plong find him all circumstances around long death plong mania mo police it alim se nephew plong him he been try contact him long phone pe long second call one unidentified man, he answer him call. Nephew etalem se hemino harem save voice plong mania, mo police he stop work plong find him out mania, mo plong save street, one him he been happen. All people will vote long council election, he must call no more with them ID card long police station. Director plong electoral service, Kilian Malesas, italem no FBC News, say use plong electoral card in mo card. Mr. Malesa sem encourage him public long port fila plong go forward mo exercise him right plong together long 26 August and tomorrow time we polling station by me open long 7:30 long morning. Long one electoral office municipal election important from a term plong current polling or port fila municipal council if finish after long 4 years. With him election by I give him chance long people plong port fila plong chusum all representative we pali lithium council plong nikis term. Vanuatu mo Papua New Guinea is signing one new vla MOU long today plong make him cooperation between all office plong public prosecutor plong tuvla country kamo strong. MOU ya pambay iluk-luk long training exchange plong all prosecutor sharem save mo experience mo make him capacity building plong all legal officer ikamantap. Agreement ya ikam also one important step plong make him all justice institution long tuvla country is strong mo plong make him administration plong justice i work good mo long Pacific region. Polong side plong traffic all truck all in allow plong park long public road long main town from him slow and plan the traffic flow. Hemi tok plong commander traffic long northern command Edward Kalora. More information aside plong weather, I got cloudy condition long north, more central, more part plong southern island. Time I got small cloud, more Chinese plong small rain, long another place. Light moderate fresh southeast wind, if low over long group. Temperature plong today, long night by stop long 19 degrees Celsius, down south, got 25 degrees and up long north. More information on weather now, I got me come to end plong FBC News update with me, Jamie Brown.
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4: 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Yeah. 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Masave all get a danger more warning sign blow volcano blowing you. Look save all get a chance round long all volcano more report them long VMGD. All get the changes, all same, as is blow volcano you fall down, or leave kakai, lokaren mo krasi try, or loud noise long volcano, earthquake, landslide, smell blong cast blong volcano. Any other changes where you look em. Key message number two. Lanem mo take part long early warning system blow volcano blong you. Masabe map blow danger blong volcano, more danger area blong volcano. All get the danger long house blong you, place blong walk, school more long community blue. Karamo latest volcano update where VMGD emi stop give him out long all end long every manis. Key message number three. Masave all nara danger where volcano eruption isabe make him. Volcano eruption I make him earthquake, flash flooding, long sopmat, landslide, tanda, mo tsunami. No kakai fish or shell long solwata taimanda water volcano I erupt from by isabe posenem kakai long solwata. Key message number four. Karamout assist long roof blong house. Make him sure say house blong you hemi strong, moba hemi no fall down, easy suppose assist pile up blong hem. Time blow eruption, stop inside long house blong you, mo no expose long assist blong volcano. Must watch him good assist time hemi stop fall down long house, mo go outside hurry up, suppose house by hemi save fall down. Karamout assist on that long roof with them extra care. Saka mol close long all space, long door, more window. Key message number five. Protect them water supply long assist blow volcano. Cast more concon rain. 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Key message number six. Protect them long more eye blong you, long assist blong volcano, time blong eruption, more after long eruption. Stop inside long house, more out long area blong assist blong volcano. From all kata small assist hemi danger long health blong you, more all pignini blong you. More okata weli kat sick or same sort win. Suppose you stop outside, move hurry up you go inside long house. 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Close them every window more door blong house. Protect them skin blong you with them more long hand close more trousers. No stop long or low lying area long place where wind is stop blow low hem more all creek around long volcano. Key message number seven. Karam all supply blong protect them you more family blong you blong stop ready all time from eruption. All get a supply all same mask blong blockem dust, plastic wrap blong cover bubble electronic something, more karma touch light, more radio blong you. Blong cast more information, use of a contact them geohazards division, long department blong meteorology, more geohazards long telephone 24686 or email long geohazards@meteo.gov.vu.

Osaki local string band with them climate change song you had him. 18 minute milu sum 5 o'clock lo radio Vanuatu one good for a Tuesday afternoon ekam lo you stop listening kam me marino all kal technicis continuity radio voice with me stop with him you this time lo take him narfula company blue you asem lo 10 o'clock lo today night tembamba station me close down shua se pamba yumi to got one good for a time together with them all get the narfula information open by me come through lo get a program lo survey inform him educate him same time music plong survey entertain him you 5:30 lo today sava pamba yumi come lo survey harem last load blong all get a service message more announcement more yumi got some for a appropriate notice semi stop finish for him all get a family member plo 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bambay yumi to kat one good for a time together we place you stop mo listening up Emi ami ol gita group policing out dem ol gita ambiance souvenir Wally Base la New Caledonia with them medley judge

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All get the group ambiance souvenir long Franis territory, plus New Caledonia. 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Any time now, you meet to come long harem. All get a last load long. All get a service message, my announcement long. 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

Good for afternoon long, you are you listening to Kamlo Radio Vanuatu. Welcome long, I'll get a last load, long all service message more announcement long you me long 5:30 today long afternoon. Me katwete me some for probate notice long survey give him out. First one, I me stop long English language. Late Colin Orris, who died on the 1st of October 2022, originates from the island of Malekula, Malamba Province in the Republic of Vanuatu. Estella Legum is applying to administer late Colin Orris's estate. This means the right to distribute late Colin Orris's properties. Anyone who is opposed to the administration that will be granted to Estella Legum must file a response in the Supreme Court before 28 days after the last broadcast of this message. If no one does this, the court will give the right of administration to Estella Legum. Anyone who thinks they are entitled to any property of late Colin Orris or who thinks late Colin Orris owe the money, should contact Mrs. Cecil Tehina Vanua Tofor at the Office of the Public Solicitor on telephone 33160. This notice is authorized by the Office of the Public Solicitor in Port Vila. Again, with this probate notice, late Colin Orris, who died on the 1st of October 2022, originates from the island of Malekula, Malamba Province in the Republic of Vanuatu. Estella Legum is applying to administer late Colin Orris's estate. This means the right to distribute late Colin Orris's properties. Anyone who is opposed to the administration that will be granted to Estella Legum must file a response in the Supreme Court before 28 days after the last broadcast of this message. If no one does this, the court will give the right of administration to Estella Legum. Anyone who thinks they are entitled to any property of late Colin Orris or who thinks late Colin Orris owe the money, should contact Mrs. Cecil Tehina Vanua Tofor at the Office of the Public Solicitor on telephone 33160. This notice is authorized by the Office of the Public Solicitor in Port Vila. Narfula probate notice long English language law plesiablo save give him out. Malachi George of Teumaville area, Efate, Republic of Vanuatu, died on the 1st of July 2020. Marilyn George is applying for the administration of his estate. This means the right to distribute late Malachi George's properties. Anyone who is opposed to the administration or probate being granted to Marilyn George must file a response in the Supreme Court before the 25th of September 2026. If no one does this, the court will give the right to Marilyn George. Anyone who thinks they are entitled to any property of Malachi George or who thinks late Malachi George owe the money, should contact the Vanuatu Women's Center at BO Box 1358, Port Vila, in the Republic of Vanuatu, or you can telephone on 25764-25764. This notice is authorized by Marilyn George. Again, with this probate notice, Malachi George of Teumaville area, Efate, Republic of Vanuatu, died on the 1st of July 2020.
Marilyn George is applying for the administration of his estate. This means the right to distribute late Malachi George's properties. Anyone who is opposed to the administration or property being granted to Marilyn George must file a response in the Supreme Court before the 25th of September 2026. If no one does this, the court will give the right to Marilyn George. Anyone who thinks they are entitled to any property of Malachi George or who thinks late Malachi George owe their money should contact the Vanuatu Women's Center at BO Box 1358, Port Vila, in the Republic of Vanuatu, or you can telephone on 25764-25764. This notice is authorized by Marilyn George. Molasvala message long plesia, propate long pishlamalanwis, maimi call sem. Late Kalorip Toara Blong Village Blong Emwa, Republic Blong Vanuatu Long Island Blong Efate, emi pass away long number 15 November 2021. Mrs. Kalorip Margaret Leisale, emi stop apply from administration blong olgeta property blong hem. Emya, emi minim sepambay emi got right blong save sherem or give him out olgeta property blong late Kalorip Tuara. Anyone when me think say Mrs. Kalorip Margaret Leisale, emi no straight woman blong save administratem olgeta property blong late Kalorip Tuara, and we must file a one response ekolom Supreme Court before 28 days after long last fala reading blong message ya. Suppose you no kat man emi mekem pamba court emi give him right ekolom Mrs. Kalorip Margaret Leisale blong save administratem olgeta property blong late Kalorip Tuara. Anyone when me think say emi got right long any property belong late Kalorip Tuara, or emi think say late Kalorip Tuara emi got count with him, emi must contact him Molpale with him Taiva Lawyers Limited long BO Box 1614 long Port Vila, or you serve call him Olgeta long 35379 35379. Message here Molpale with him Taiva Lawyers Limited now, and me give him right blong Radio Vanuatu, and me read him out message ya. Give him out one more time, application blong administration blong probate blong place ya. Late Kalorip Tuara blong village blong Emwa, Republic blong Vanuatu long island blong Efate, and me pass away long number 15 November 2021. Mrs. Kalorip Margaret Leisale, emi stop apply from administration blong olgeta property blong hem. Emya, emi minim sepambay emi got right blong save sherem or give him out olgeta property blong late Kalorip Tuara. Anyone when me think say Mrs. Kalorip Margaret Leisale, emi no straight woman blong save administratem olgeta property blong late Kalorip Tuara, and we must file a one response ekolom Supreme Court before 28 days after long last fala reading blong message ya. Suppose you no kat man emi mekem pamba court emi give him right ekolom Mrs. Kalorip Margaret Leisale blong save administratem olgeta property blong late Kalorip Tuara. Anyone when me think say emi got right long any property belong late Kalorip Tuara, or emi think say late Kalorip Tuara emi got count with him, emi must contact him Molpale with him Taiva Lawyers Limited long BO Box 1614 long Port Vila, or you serve call him Olgeta long 35379 35379. Message here Molpale with him Taiva Lawyers Limited now, and me give him right blong Radio Vanuatu, and me read him out message ya. But with them probate notice ya now, and me take him yumi to blong end them all get a last load blong all service message mo announcement blong yumi long message desk blong Radio Vanuatu.
narfla load plongol kita message mo announcement olsem mamba yusave folem pake ken tomorrow 7:30 long morning.

Sing you, Haramimi, come long, all get the group, long, black brothers with them, you know, Savage Jenjem. You had him after long, all get the last load, long, all get the service message, more announcement, long, you me too, Emya, long, today, long, Sava.

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0: Hello mo welcome no FBTC news bulletin. Police no find him out yet one suspect for him dead blow an old man who he find him body blame lo push colossal blow corman pot fila lo Sunday. Information it alem se mania hemi blow molecular island mo police pin caramout body blame after we pin kasem report. Investigation ya is tap quiet blow find him out circumstances around lo dead blow mania. Police dalem se nephew blame pin tram contact him lo phone pelo second call one unidentified man yanta nephew dalem se hemino rm save voice blow mania. Police stop walk blow find him out mania mo blow save street one hemi pin happen. Peter Vat Philips Lolot is Malekula, Yachivim One Peak Flat Development, Blo Improvum Water System, Lo Project Solar Pump, Robson Ruru, I report.
1: 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TPT country representative plong triple G Isle of Vanuatu tirat araputu emitalem lo BBC News say solapamia isave capturem or isave storem over lo 24,000 liter water plong community ya ole save yusum.
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1: Long response, long get the community leaders. 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Ikalong IT delegation, the Kaufman, all turn the partners, blue all is have a caramel pattern, all mama all is have a fish, blue current water, long flat distance. 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
4: down. 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
1: Honorable TTBD Speaker, Plong Palaman Mosem Time, MB Plong Malakula, Constituency, Honorable Paul Paulo, Emitalem Acknowledgement Dr. Plem, Ikelo Triple G Isle of Vanuatu, Plus Save Committee M, Plong Enjoys Your Project Ya, Isave Carry Out Long Petervat.
5: TTBD Country Representative Flevi, when we stop, we meet Post Plong Triple G I, Mr. Diraj, the team Plem, we Isave. Committee Mogata, in the service of development, we have rural communities to me, Emmy no easy. But Emmy take some effort, more Emmy take time for some people, blow this away, make a blow, you may realize some of the dreams. So this morning, you want to be like in Black Lab Law. Everyone, we're going to stop like the other way, you can put your hands together.
1: With a big flag to mania, cheap il vaccine on oil, with a more people lo put about village, or little lem, big flag thank you, lo Oslan Kaufman, plus a car mod potica long area plong keta. Ruru Robson report for BBC News, Malamba.
0: Vanuatu is stepping back again, blue LPM West Papua, with them struggle blame by me united multi differences, plong keta. Everyone effort with special info lo decolonization to Natuman mo Minister Ralph Reckon Vanu imake emplo United Liberation Movement West Papua ULMWP. Interim President blo ULMWP emistab yesterday with them Mr. Natuman blo talk about work.
6: I think every struggle in the world there is a many differences. There's you never want many difference, but always come back, because for us is we are fighting only one flag. Our people unite. That's the main thing. As Mr. Mote already said, we've been live alone, we fight alone. We know our brother and sister across the Pacific, across Melanesia, but sometimes they leave us alone. But Vanuatu is a become a beacon of hope, and we always, you know, as a sometimes we, because of our enemy surrounding us. So sometimes we, you know, differences, but we, Vanuatu always there for us. I think that's the key things. And I think Vanuatu become a beacon of hope and become the like a leader, a moral leader for the movement.
0: I got one health center mo one dispensary no more local Fanavo area council blue look health blue one total population blue over 11,000 people with MMA community leader blue canal Fanavo Dr. Donald Tangis. He called block of money built him two new clinic reporter Sabrina Furubaravu he report.
7: Community leader block canal Fanafo Dr. Donald Tangis semitalem toktokia long official ending over plong Fanafo health center.
8: So we are requesting two clinics, Namok, and the other one on this side. That will host Stonehill, Fallon, Flat, Putmas. One to host 4,000 plus the other side, and the other one to host 4,000 plus on the other side. That will get a Belero, Serva, Nambel, Funaspe, Palafalet, your salary is on the other side of the river, the other side. Salary is what we pay. So these are the two clinics that we request. That will help hugely in the care and health service of this area, Fanafokana.
7: Dr. Donald Hemitalem se Fanafo Area Council, Emi Pikfala Area Council on Sanma Province with them 6 station. Inside mo one station, he got one total population long over 4,000 people. Pe Hemitalem se inogat enough health facility long all people ya. Next in charge from Fanafo Health Center, Willie Tangis. Hemitalem say with the one health center, more dispensary no more long area, ya, hemi no enough.
9: One little main challenge is we immigration, look to say, me population, we all time only come low health center, ya, no. From Ulablon main community, yourself, Stonehill, Palon, or Blesia, only population, look to make it in 2000 finish, we only got only two, so only about them. That we only want them one more higher. Level plus service, but you must come no more. Else, full of time, we will stop. Else, and I crowded with them all population. We stop outside low catchment areas, especially daily catchment area.
7: Dr. Donald Hemitalem say with the one total population below 300 newborn baby every year, only need him to one track long health service. He can same every people. Sabrina Furubaravu, FPTC News, Luganville.
0: On this outside low country, El Nino Megem Central Province mo pot mospi olifesem strong vla try time. Central Province mo pot mospi lo PNC will stop fesem short lo water mo kakai from El Nino. Some water source oli try, all crop oli damage, mo some school oli mas closem to plo olketa. Central government putuman big vla amount plo money plo helpem all community. On this low side low spot, Vanuatu Football Federation announced today afternoon, official list the squad we by represent them Vanuatu lo one pitch soccer tournament lo tidy announcement ya pen lo potfila with them pen hungai we by Mr. Polchem head coach with them squad now ya we officially confirm all player by come together all same one team must start them training program lo get ready from tournament Vanuatu got one strong record lo development lo pitch soccer. All preparation now, yeah, probably focus on fitness, teamwork, more tactical discipline, with them all play only ready to represent them Vanuatu to the level we are lo tidy. Monish lo side lo with I got cloud lo north central mo part to southern island, time got so small cloud mo sunny plus small rain lo nara place, light moderate fresh southeast wind blow lo country, temperature lo today, hemi range lo 25 degrees Celsius down south, mo 27 degrees Celsius under blue north. Lo sol wata e kat wan marine strong wind warning. Mo dem news lo weda ya nao, yiputum end lo FPTC news bulletin.

olsemwa national broadcaster radio Vanuatu emi one important source long information we emi savvy influencem mo make him change longer standard more value through long use long language where you mi usum radio Vanuatu emi give him all geta important news information long development education more cultural service long respond long need long all geta listener or audience long yumi long island more rural area give him option long all geta leader more decision maker long take him good for a decision more all people more pikinini we only want them improve from life long all geta through long all information where yumi give him out radio Vanuatu radio where you save trust them.

One em nao ba you make em, time where you save say one storm is tap come. Every year, sea level rise is tap affect them plant 1,000 man around the world. 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

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Time one storm, em come colossal Blong shore, by all strong wind, I push some water, I come so, more cosm level Blong sol water, em come on top. Emia, emi one em you missing out them, surge. Emi kosem wind, blong emi pusum water long one long for a distance, ikam so, mo plante kilometer, ikam inland. Imekem se, flooding ya, isave tamechem, olgeta property, mo putum life blong yumi, long danger. All flooding olsem, emi kam mo danger, time we sol water, emi kam so. Long istri blong storm surge, emi kosem dead blong plante man, long time blong cyclone. Time we heavy rain, emi kosem river blong kamanta pitim normal level blong hem, mo overflow, iko long narvala place kolos up. All kind flooding olsem we only come we no cut warning, isave kam one danger. Especially, time we cut one storm surge long same time. Even long old place where only no cat experience blong cyclone too, only save stop long risk blong cat storm surge, more flooding. All swell wave where storm emi kosem isave travel long one long distance long one center blong storm. More isave affect them all island kolosap ama stay pass before more after where one storm emi come through. All powerful swell only save break long so more fallen reef. Mo kasem ol man, even long time we only no prepare. Coastal flooding, emi putum life, livestock, mo livelihood blong yumi, long risk. Damage we by emi mekem long ol home, road, wharf, mo narfla property, isave downem local economy blong yumi. So how now yumi save keep him yumi safe? Spots where you live long one area where stop long risk long kasem coastal flooding, look good long all early warning sign, all same heavy rain, increase long wind or wave long sol water. You must save where place, road, more location long emergency center, call up long you, stop long hem. Listen long all local alert system long emergency information, more instruction. Suppose only tell him long you blong move out, you must make him quick time. Move iko antap long hill. Suppose you fast I stop inside long one building long time long flooding, move iko long one place where I high more. No climb iko long room underneath long roof from water where I stop come antap, bamba emi save olem tight you. No climb iko long room underneath long roof from water where I come antap by save holem tight you. Make him sure, see you no climb, you go inside long room, underneath long roof, from by water, where you come on top, and by save holem tight you. No drive colos up long all iron way, only block him side long road, no go colos up, or pass through long bridge. Water, where me run strong, more hurry up low time all sem, and me save wash him out bridge, no matter where no got warning, from by spolem road, more sweep him out, all get a track. No walk about, swim or drive through the water where you come on top with him normal level blong hem. No turn him round you, mo make him sure say you no drown. You must save all information blong keep him you, mo family blong you is safe all time. Flooding, emi save kill him man. Blong more information, visit him www.wmo.int.

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2: Listeners blo Radio Vanuatu inside the education segment blim to blo today. Into glad to blow welcome em tuvla keswe tuvla joining you me inside lo studio Mrs. Marijona Water, Mrs. Sylvia Boysen over the ministry of education plus story on the topic where him start inclusive education. Now plan the time you have a mivla three stop story on about the plan the all got the topics where mivla stop come from up the side of education. You me welcome him to vla case where my by to vla story on more you me about the inclusive education long got the picking in my familiar with them to vla names where me give him out but Michio se plan dia holi no familia o tem tufla yet mba mi give him small time lo tufla give him out small introduction about you tufla kolol kata listeners please me before mba mi stop pa kiki mo fa discussion blue you me.
3: Thank you Thomas. Also falao hemi talem ne italem ne mi finis mi Sylvia Boysen mi work lo ministry of education also inclusive education coordinator.
0: Thank you. L'opportunity we meet of less of a camp again, but talk about inclusive education. Nemblo mi Marie Chona, mi stabosem National Education Programs Manager. Mi supportem all colleagues, blo all national programs we have established the Ministry of Education more training.
2: 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Mrs. Marie Jona, Wemstapelsem National Education Program Manager, Ministry of Education and Training, and Mrs. Sylvia Boysen, Wemstapelsem National Inclusive Coordinator, Ministry of Education, more training. Topic we by team, hemi discussem, hemi about them inclusive education. And also where me been mentioning earlier, to fly no new voices where you stop listen lo him to fly stop can finish inside lo get the programs lo side the education lo give him all get information about them how you miss have include every beginning lo education around lo Vanuatu. Also we topic him stop inclusive education and Mrs. Sylvia now him stop also national inclusive coordinator blo that flow program baba me give him time him my plan to establish a story and blue meter you familiar finish the program we stop but me start say plan the no familiar lo program we stop give him out more local listeners blo radio for not to explain him more tell him out when him now him inclusive education more how now you all say a national inclusive coordinator is the work to contribute more support to more katapikinini to make education hemi more inclusive lo Vanuatu.
3: Thank you Thomas. Contribution blimi lo national level ikolo pikinini blimi lo Vanuatu yumi support them all pikinini blo likat access lo education also blo identify all pikinini well might or may only need them additional need and then you may support the mogada or connect the mogada all appropriate services also all assistive devices all learning resources more you may make them referral lol get a clinic lol is have a help them all pikinini plus support the mogada plus have a learn code inside the classroom and also you may want them building one inclusive inclusive schools, you mean say you make it all mainstream, but you meet also train them all principals, schools, all teachers, blo all is have a, you miss have a kind of market, more include, provide them all inclusive education resources, blo all get all teachers, all schools, all is have a create one welcoming classroom, blo every beginning you always have a learn inside. You may not only do him that, but you may also provide them equal opportunities where you may work with them schools or families, and you may work with them community and government with them all partners. But you may reduce some barriers by raising awareness about them disability and inclusion. But everyone only got equal opportunity, regardless of their abilities to receive learning inside the school.
0: In addition, you may cut also where you may survey, you may aware, you may get to a national inclusive education policy. Policy yana you may start implement them now. Yeah. So policy ya he me no invent them inclusive education lo Vanuatu. Policy ya he me set them no more all structure, all resources, more all national direction blow you me walk lehem. Full up man finish inside lo field, not only in education, but all naravala also molgeta lo ministry blo health, all health workers blo yumi mo all naravala wantu. All geta through lo conviction blo all geta say every beginning only must be included. They have already started, and only make them full up, good fella walk where only start make them. Ikat three components blo inclusive education. One, hemi access, all same Sylvie Talem, all same. Blow, you make a time beginning, hemi come out of the house, blow, hemi come inside, low school gate no more, hemi accessible, low beginning, hemi go inside. Classroom, hemi accessible, then you meet them accessible. It could be two different things. One, in terms of facilities, beginning hemi save come, ikat ram, suppose hemi stand low wheelchair, ikat ram, hemi save ride them wheelchair, blahem go inside the classroom. Double classroom, hemi big enough, hemi save accommodate them wheelchair, blahem go inside. Then, naravala the thing around accessibility, hemi around all teaching and learning materials, so beginning hemi stand busum inside the classroom. Yes, and so for example, beginning with him is blind, him need one braille resources, and so Ministry of Education him provide him all braille resources. But beginning with him is low official or him knows about look, him is have a use them. All get away only beginning where only no save haram save. You must use some sign language. So teacher me need blow communicate with them beginning lo sign language. And so you make out one national sign language where now we are you make out for the first time in Vanuatu. Where you make out national Vanuatu sign language where you make out this stuff. And so here, Ministry of Education with them all narrow stakeholders blow you me only develop a national sign language here. Yes. Blow you may save give him accessibility, yeah, lo beginning with him be deaf, but you save use some sign language, but him save learn local school.
2: Thank you, Thomas. Mrs. Marie Chona and Mrs. Sylvia Boyson. Listen, it's for radio of 102. You heard him to fly clearly explain him. When I'm now talk to okay, inclusive education, hemi minim. Now, my one parent, hemi stop listen to story and blimmy today, and my mobile hem stop thinking. Inclusive education, hemi blog got a beginning with them disabilities no more, or say all able to put it beginning to. Supposed to it does have a clarify him no more.
3: Inclusive education, hemi no blow all beginning with them disability, no more hemi blow every beginning. Also, definition you ask him earlier when I'm not hemi meaning blow inclusive education. Inclusive education, hemi meaning say every learner, despite law disability, blahem, language where hemi find him difficult, locations, blahem, where bless hemi stop. So, hemi blow every beginning. In all beginning with them disability no more. Plan the time you missed up harem some people only stop talk about time you me harem before you me harem education time you me harem about them inclusive education you me say eh me hemi blow beginning with them disability no more. But no hemi blow every learners.
0: Yeah, I think in addition, you be inclusive education, hemi one environment inside the one school or inside the one classroom where every beginning they feel belonged. You mean him say, hemi want them call inside the school, teacher hemi provide them, or school hemi provide them opportunity, yablo, beginning hemi feel him say, yes, I belong to this school. I participate. It doesn't mean that you may enroll in beginning eco no more for the sake of him presenting in the school. No, inclusive education intent plehem say beginning with them disability or all naravla low learning all beginning with like diverse learning needs by mitale mol semia. System blue you meet that time you may talk about you may provide them education full up time all get away only competent intellectually only competent always have a move forward but it got full up more beginning what we need him extra support and that extra support they are now inclusive education have me come have me accommodate them all beginning all same yeah so have me stop minimum no more say every beginning only belong they participated and they learn, they grow, and at the end of a school system, only come out with them all skills, only competent, but only live one independent life inside the society, believe you me.
2: 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I'm Duvla Guest. 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Blue story and limit about the inclusive education. How a Ministry of Education, more development partners, plan blow education only stop work hard to blow include every beginning in education blowing country. 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You have you have to like guest to like story about them. Inclusive education. I mean, not only Bolkata people picking in Bolkata special needs, but I mean, include every picking in around long a country. Now, you have Mrs. Marie Jonah. Have you been mentioning a little bit about them? Training policy blow 2025 to 2030. Talk about them no more. When I'm now inclusive education, more training policy, yeah, have me aim blow at achieving blow and blow 2030.
3: Thank you, Thomas. Policy blame fish and blehem aim blehem emi blow inclusive education system. Emi save blow every learners with them disability more other picking anywhere you meet talk up you meet alumnus all every learners only save a got access low quality education more like a chance blow is have reach him full potential blow get all goals will blow get inside law policy blame you me. 2025 to 2030, you make a trivial pillars inside, I mean pillars for education. The inclusive education, I mean say access, quality, and management. The side law access, you may want them, make them sure, say, aim, you mean say, every beginning, only enroll. And then only participate, lo succeed, lo education, and lo side lo quality, only you may want them by cut one high quality teaching, blow cut all special resources and environment by me inclusive and also blow management. You may want them strengthen them leadership or provide them a lot of workforce. You may cut partnership or resources, blow him is have cut one good for implementation beside blow inclusive education.
0: Yeah, okay. Thank you. I think me one them add them a little bit. But me put one analogy also, ma. Blow one house. Okay, one house, you got one door. Inside the hem, you got inside the house, yeah, you got sitting room, you got bedroom, you got kitchen, you got washroom, you got every something else up inside. The house, hem may be built low one foundation, yeah. So inclusive education, hem you also, me now. So that front door, all beginning, only must come inside the school. Even if the school semi must open, schools semi must enroll them every beginning, despite law any differences. Yes, and then law inside law one house, you got every something and so quality now. You may want them teacher, hemi must help them every beginning year. So quality does not only refer to teacher teaching. No, teacher must be able to break down big long instructions. Hemi must program down. Kukui, come down low one. All simple steps will begin in hemi save for them. And that house is built on the foundation, and that foundation is the inclusive education system where you may want to want them building. Thank you.
2: Thank you, Thomas. Tufla Kes, you listen now. We stop listening. Come to education segment. Blue week, but by a long time, if I open my blind, come to you. Miss Avese, you also one parent. We stop listen. But by you got question. Plus, came law. Tufla Kes, we Tufla stop with him. You me too. We Tufla come over the ministry of education and training about them topic. We stop inclusive education. Now, but let's stop. Go ahead long story and long today. Also, you bit like mention them all efforts where ministry more partner. The progress finish where you missed up looking or someone hammer Miss Marie John even mentioned sign language where ministry with them all partner play more developing or picking in around the country. Talk about the some local narfla progress where is that.
3: Thank you so far. All achievements, play you mean, you make at all policies, blow leadership, more awareness. You may make them a lot of awareness campaign around all provinces. More you make at all inclusive education curriculum materials we meet distribute we go around. And you may got all programs, small partnership where you may work with them. La site plus spark mi vla pin camera on finish to run lehem spark mi strengthen them Pacific assistive rehabilitation for plol kids plol beginning around lo Vanuatu hemi on program be you may work together with the ministry of health more ministry of justice you may want them train them all teachers ploli only must identify them all beginning where only might lo any angles inside lo classroom. And then you may refer them all get up, like support, the side blood assistive devices, also hearing aid, mobility, more other screenings. And not only that, you may work with them one partner too, the side blood topo. Plus you may serve at professional training, law teachers, law side blood inclusive education. You may also got bachelor, we start law school of education. Law inclusive education we have established all resources planned resources we develop you may also got home school visit look on we conducted the visit in the beginning we established all homes we will get up not only that you may got you may harem minister we say everyone only harem or not but you may got one Vanuatu based research we have published law international only call them peer-reviewed journals, where me, you may also got BHD, you me, Angelina, where me complete in BHD, the side of inclusive education, and me one, you may tell them say one big highlight, where me feedback below policy, you me, national policy, and also you may go around, you may collect them all data, you me, blow deaf, blind, all intellectual impairment, employ me serve run one big flow program where I'm happen next year, 2027, the side of one or two sign language rollout.
0: Yes, I think in addition to that, Valau, me want them summarize them. Also, me got policy leadership more awareness. Me stop. That's in progress. We have started 2010. It come kasi 2026. It's like 16 years now, and we have slowly developed in Law Side Law Inclusive Education, and then all programs, small partnerships. Where Sylvie had me talk about only come all different angle. Only come only develop a multi teachers play you me only. Kamblo only ensure say all help by ministry blow you may ensure say inclusive practices say away you may want them talk you may want them yeah Mr. Happen inside law schools he may all progress blow work away me you may start make him and then of course teacher capacity inside law school of education blow you may law national university you may got a bachelor in special and inclusive education he may have developed finish now all teachers will interest blow make him program yeah and we are encouraging them go take up the program because that program is very very important for you as a teacher so you may already roll them out program yeah bachelor blah, special and inclusive education and then we have bachelor bridge service and then we'd also have bachelor of special and inclusive education in service meaning so all teachers will start practice finishes inside the school probably come only take up a program yeah but also You make a diploma in special and inclusive education. So we have, by me tell them, so you may make them full up something finish, I may miss that, but now you may start roll them out now, diploma, yeah? And now, also, with Sylvie tell them, Tupu. Tupu have one project, we have me start with a USP, and they come, and then you may want them ensure them, so all pathway. All pathway blow all teachers yeah. All get a will start blow certificate, but only serve able blow only move on colour diploma, colour degree, colour masters. So you mean not only developing all teacher skills in inclusive education, but we are also providing pathway for teachers who want to excel and know more in inclusive education. And that is happening here in Vanuatu. So which means we are working. Yes, but you may know, but tell them so you may complete. No, we're still working and we believe that by 2030, or somewhere policy blow you may tell them by 2030, by you may cut one inclusive education system. That is why you may try and support them law everywhere possible. in terms of curriculum development and resources, in terms of teacher training, in terms of practices, in terms of leadership, low level blue schools, in terms of every area. Yeah. Thank you, Thomas.
2: Thank you to much, Miss Marichona. Listeners, by radio Vanuatu, a line me officially open 26200. My number we have a regime if lalo studio with them 26200. My number we have a colicam. Ask him question. Lo tufla kes, lo tufla join. You meet to lo education segment lo week ya or give him out one ting where you cut for them topic where we stop inclusive education. Now, mobile me let's stop continue lo story and wait the you caller. My to cut one ting to share mo question. Lo by Rickam. One more time, number him 26200. 26200 my number we save kasemi vlatere lo morning mama mi flako head with them all discussion or question where we stop me understand them say all teachers to look at role blow blame blow side blow inclusive education I talk about them all role blow teacher mo when I'm now ministry blow education and training I'm start make them blow blow support them all kata teachers.
3: Thank you Thomas. All teachers only had blow inclusive education from a catalyst up teach or catalyst up front blow beginning. You may want them say all teachers or some say all catalyst hard to education, inclusive education. All is have created one safe environment classroom where beginning him is have participate or learn. All teachers work blow get them, you identify more parties. You may want them, remove more parties. And all teachers always have how blowly adapt them teaching methods. All teachers also serve provide them all different ways. Plolis have present them information, you call one very simple way, break them down step by step. Beginning is have learn more teachers, miss have encourage them student. What them all you make at all resources of you may been harem, you been mentioned, you may been give them out some package, you go around lo every schools. School principals always have identified one focal person inside law, inclusive focal person inside the school. Law Hemna Hemis have run one training package, also training inside the school. Plus have help them whole school Hemi become capacity built, law side law inclusive education. And also, you may talk about some law schools where you may law side law tupu, you may pin harem. The whole schools. You may want them to say Bahemi inclusion, and you may want them to say every teacher's all get a number hard blue inclusive education.
0: Yeah, thank you. Me want them reinforce something thing where Sylvie Hemi talk around him. You may want to help them all teachers blow list have able to identify barriers. That's very, very important. Unless teacher have identify barrier blow beginning, then have him have help him. Suppose when teacher have not identify barrier blow beginning, I'm not help him beginning. And so that's one very important something. So we are training teachers to screen him all beginning, blow list have able blow identify and say, okay, one not barrier blow beginning, low learning blow him. Time where only have identify a barrier, next something, blow only adapt them. Teaching strategies, blow get that. Teaching method, very, very important because not every beginning only learn through listening. No, some beginning they listen, but they see. Some beginning they have to touch to be able to learn. So, inclusive education, help me utilize them every 5 senses. Blow one for the beginning, blow beginning, hemisave learn good, yes. And so after we hemi adapt them teaching methods, blahem, or teaching strategies, blahem, then hemi must have able, hemi must have how blow present them information, ekolo beginini, yes. Hemi, they are very, very specific, all specific skills with all teachers only must able blow only suffer make them inside the classroom. And so that is why the Ministry of Education, School of Education and all our partners, we all working together to support that teacher who is implementing inclusive education policy at the level of the law school. Hemna hemi direct implement inside the classroom. And then we're also helping the school principals. All school principals too only must stand up one position where they can support the teacher teacher in the classroom. Yes, and so we are also capacitating school principals in inclusive education. And soon, the school principals will be go through a micro-qualification with Hemitalem leading inclusive schools. So leading inclusive schools, but school principals who are leading all schools, they must go through one micro-qualification program. Make them say, have support them all teachers, implement them inclusive education practices. Thank you.
2: Thank you, Thomas. Miss Marie John, listeners, the radio, Vanuatu, you have to have a guest to talk about them. 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Now talk about them all supports or to like esta talk about them all supports we have stop blue help them all get a beginning willy and look at me at one flak all line first flak all line today. Hello, call come lower
4: Mr. Call Lopot Vila no more
2: Lopot Vila no more you start following discussion blue education.
4: Yes, me you start following my program we start calling it maybe very interesting now me got one question from me ask him.
2: Thank you, Thomas. Go ahead.
4: Mr. Parma, to all people, a woman with all stop to talk here. I mean, interesting and I mean, very good. From me, got disability all throughout, start the Torres Casim Law and I jump down. One of me want to ask him, no more say, program with all stop Talemia. I mean, across the board, start from Torres Casim and I jump or you must look what feel number from me understand say, by anyone one exercise with them by and me costly little bit look or animal programs on same yeah throughout all islands of Vanuatu from the disability all over of Vanuatu. So Mr. ask him say program what will I start to power yeah all trainings and all something by me across the port or no port feel animal say me send I start. Because then for me, I'm an animal. And suppose me across all Vanuatu, me hope se bambay me one go to the program lo imi sabe pe. Because then now se bai, one emi tole sa tale, me mi concern in board fila no mo, or emi all region start lo, north kase south. Emi an animal, thank you.
0: Okay, thank you. Thank you, Lokola, where you ask him question, Emika. Yes, I mean, one very important question where you raise a blue place. By Mitalem says, since first inclusive education training policy, blue, you mean awareness with them training? Hemikolo, every six provinces. Okay, system blue, you mean lo education? Me vola a national level, me vola come down low provincial level. After me vola train them, principal education officer, PO with them, every staff play him, low province. So me vola come, kasem place a no mo. Time me vola train them PO with them, every staff play him, low province. Naya hemi role blow PO with them, all staff play him, low province now. Blow get all the executive, all training, sir, equal all levels, blow all schools, low all provinces, blow get yes. So me will I make them finish around the data collection. We have done that. Me will I train them all get up. All teachers, all get all skills, all the screening all beginning, all identify all get up. Only put them data blo all beginning there, it coincide with open famous. So already you must collect them. You must collect them data blo all beginning, lo all schools is tab inside the open famous. So time when me for like collect them data, yeah, no, me for like look him. Okay, how much beginning across the Vanuatu where only low vision? How much beginning across the Vanuatu where only deaf? How much beginning across the Vanuatu where you meet them intellectual impairment? Yes, so data, yeah, me for like that. So once me for like that data, now me fly plan now. Me fly plan say, okay, now yeah, you may need, you may address them all beginning here with them low vision. So when them curriculum development unit, them here me start make them, them me develop them all resources. So braille resources, them me develop them finish, it stop. Now yeah, you may, whenever you may cut now yeah, you mean package them. You may package them here. After every school across Vanuatu, only identify them all inclusive education teacher focal points. Yes. And then you may disseminate them all training package here, I call all focal points here now. So all focal points here, one school across Lovano to talk about more than 400 schools. He got one focal points for inclusive education. He step inside all one schools here now. And so you may support them all get out with them training package. I call all get out. Now, yeah, already all focal points here inside all schools here, only stop training finish. All teachers will get out. Inside the school, the training package here, we'll have support them all beginning here. Say, yes. Question for you? Yes. Inclusive education has happen around every school across the country.
2: Thank you, Thomas. Miss Marijona, listen away you, colleague. I'm thinking we have a part for a discussion today. And I'm sure say, Miss Marijona, I'm answering question where you got. And I'm open here to 6200. My number we have a case, Miflalhem. And as Mr. Wadley, you call up, block him any question. You come our way, Blumboy to flag, guest to fly answer. I'm about to go ahead with them all discussion or all kind of questions where we stop. Talk about them role where all chief, all churches, more of the community, smaller partners only play. Side law inclusive education, but include Molkata Pikinini law learning.
3: Thank you, Thomas. Inclusive education and me business for you, me everyone. I'm talking about responsibility. Yeah? You me need him, you me everyone. I'm talking about community, churches, all leaders, even all chiefs. You me everyone, you me work together. And government, all partners. You me want them. You may want to promote one positive attitude towards a disability. Plan the time inside the community play you me. You may simply you may stop separate them something. Maybe the side the language play you me too. You may discriminate. You may work together play you me against some discrimination or exclude them someone inside the one law work together play you me. Also, you may encourage some all parents, all families, probably support them all beginning with them disability, probably must enter them one last school. Suppose you stop close up one la family, you stop, you cut one la beginning, you may support them family. Take them beginning go inside the school. Blow, you may have help together, blow, you may identify them all beginning, well, you stop law home from you may tell them all same say, no leaving one beginning, him may stop behind. From right to education, he one human right, and he me every beginning only must call a school blolly learn all same inclusive education policy. Me minimum definition blame him with every learners despite low one impairment one beginning he got or got a totally got right blolly end that. So you mean it, you mean everyone blame you me work together. And my responsibility, play you me, save. Walk or make them approach here. Blow hand in hand, tell them one play beginning, one play parent, support them, encourage them, play beginning, and me, save, and there one play school where stop close up, blow community.
0: Yes, I think in addition to one name me talem, one aravla thing bagaken or some you me say you me everyone. One aravla thing bagaken la hemia, hemi one lawyer. Hemi one law blow you me more one national promise yeah. Government blow you me hemi call law global level hemi sign a convention on the rights of people with disabilities. So you mean say every beginning blow you me were only born with them disabilities or along the way only karam disability somehow all geta. Government blow you me hemi committee me hemia blow protect them all people yeah, but not only to protect them but also to provide quality education for them. That is why if it's the government then it's everybody's business. It's the chiefs, it's the communities, it's everyone. Yes. And so education act blow you me too, hemi stop tell them every beginning, hemi tell them all children, yes. So it means I'm a responsibility for you, me parents, I'm a responsibility for me community leaders. If we identify any child who is at home and not attending school, please encourage all parents say, hey, me, I'm a need for you to school. Yes. FEDS, education and training sector strategy for you, me too. I'm a talent say, every beginning. So time we say, every beginning. Everyone, yes, no matter what, beginning him, he must call law. Hemi Maskolo School. And so not only that, Hemi also reflect them valuable yumi alovanuatu. Inside lovanuatu, you make at all be people only live with them yumi. And we have this caring attitude towards them. Also, where Madam Sylvie Hemi Mitalem, maybe some community only look different lolketa. But we have this value. For us in Vanuatu, we have a value where you may look out them every man. Lol communities, you may look out them all beginning all every man with well, disabilities. Thank you.
2: Thank you, Thomas. Miss Mary John, I'm going to carry my last flag all up into Talo. You.
5: Hello.
2: Mr. Poli Kamlo, where?
5: Mr. Loplaksan.
2: Loplaksan. So we go ahead with them. A question we got to think to we got to share them for them topic, the side education.
5: You know, sir, suppose you stop inside law program, anyone school we need to go, you know, the public law villa. Every year, all between in law classroom from Vila, Vila is now called checkup, medical checkup. Also, in the policy, you will stop to open or screening beginning. You will ask us, you have got ALT or in ALT. Thank you, and then I'm on.
0: Yes, thank you, Lo. Thank you, Lo caller, Lo question. Also, Madam Sylvie Hemitalem Venice, Ministry of Education, Hemi work law with the Ministry of Health under one project. Actually, there are two projects. There is one with Hemi Tupu. Please, only got training all teachers, and then health Hemi training all nurses. So these two people, they are working together at the community level. So the teachers, they work to identify the child, and then they refer the child to nurses, and then please, now all nurses only pick him up, only test them good beginning here, talent threat. One need not beginning hemicat, lo side, lo learning. That is one. There is another one where you make at health promotions in school. Let me one out of the program back again. So, health promotions in school. Ministry of Education is working very closely with the Ministry of Health Ministry of Health, me like coordinate the Ministry of Health, go inside all schools, but I make them all screening. So that Ministry of Health, I go inside law school, I check them all beginning, check them sore eyeball beginning, check them eyeball beginning, check them weight blood beginning, by me tell them body mass index, I check them weight blood beginning, make them sure say beginning, I no opis, beginning, I no bun, beginning, I must have no straight weight blood no more. So, yes, so all these activities are happening. Yes, me hope me answer my question, blo caller. Thank you.
2: Thank you, Thomas. Miss Marie Jonah, listeners for Radio Vanuatu. Lo you subjoin my education segment, blo week ya. Maba in a long time, me fly stop. Come now, blo end them story and blo ngetere. Me fly sub story and go part. Look at same time, blo fly me not permit me fly blo go any further. But me fly stop. Come now, blo end them up story and blo tere. Last question, me go to fly case. To fly journey, you me lo education segment, blo me blo tere. Talk about them no more. One more time, all main priorities, blo 2030. Some support where we stop where my don't parent them sub listen you meet early morning and I got to get a picking in you with them when you leave for them disability. Some support where you may provide them stop blood picking in inside the classroom and when I'm now success and me look like any final messages with low and put them out there with them all get a listeners before you miss up and them up a discussion blog you me.
3: 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All priorities, blue yumi, blue 2030, by between now until 2030, we want them strengthen them inclusive education implementation in every provinces. And then we train them more teachers, more specialists. I'm here by Madam Mari, by me to talk more low site here. More we strengthen them continuous blue professional learning. Also create them or develop more certificate pathway blue inclusive education. 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You may establish more inclusive education centers within all mainstreams, and you may continue to develop Braille, audio, more sign language resources, and strengthen disability data collection. You may continue to develop or roll out one or two sign language. Also, main one, you may create a partnership, strengthening partnership across Vanuatu communities. 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
0: Okay, yes, from me, together you may build one stronger, one more inclusive education system where every learner, they belong. Every learner only learn more every learner only succeed. Every learner lo and lo one formal education system will come out with the more skills. That is our aim. So you may want them say by 2030 also we policy hemitalem. Every beginning only come through law school gate, they are welcomed. They are taught by our trained teachers. That's why you may train them all teachers. You may work with all partners, blow develop them all training packages, blow all training qualifications. And then this, by 2030, all beginning, they are supported by their families. They are supported by the communities. That is why all talk, me couple, inclusive education, I mean everyone's business. So you may want them to say all parents, all families, all community leaders, they also support them that follow one follow beginning. So inspiration, yeah? It's not only an inspiration alone. It is a policy vision. Yes. You may want them all real achievements, all active implementation, more all clear forward plans. Thank you, Thomas.
2: Thank you, Thomas. Tuvla guest. Before you start the studio, I'm give him time to any final key message you'd want to with them all the parents, all teachers, all school principals, all community leaders will establish material about them inclusive education, inclusivity, blog at the beginning of the education.
0: Okay. Before by me telling one final message, any final message where hemi komi want them every stakeholders inside law inclusive education only hare. I think one outstanding thing the back again is that blow inform them everyone. Training blow all capacity development blow yumi, all teachers with them all specialists. So there are so many teachers where you may need to train them all. When we say we train them in inclusive education, we don't train only the teachers who will be working as inclusive education teacher, but you may train them every teachers, kindergarten through class 1, every teacher say only must think and only must work as them all inclusive teachers. Yes, lo thinking lo inclusive teachers, lo cytro specialist, you may get all. You may need an education psychologist. Education psychologist work blow all that time. All be in blow you me all start behave inside all schools blow you me lo one way we no threat. Education psychologist na hemi come inside blow hemi diagnose same threat. All naravla specialist where is that? And blow talem all specialist there you may no cut love Vanuatu. Yes, blow you me realize them. Vision blow you me, yeah. Those trained specialists, scholarship office blow government, and we need blow me train them all specialists there, whether by him in Vanuatu or we work with them all partners, blow carem all get along. You may work with them all partners, blow carem all volunteers blow you me overseas where only train, blow only come, all different specialists, blow only come, only capacity building, all local people, blow you me, low places. So when they leave, that skills and the knowledge are here with local people. Yes. So message for me, final message for me, equal everyone across the Vanuatu. You got all beginning with them disability, where only still stable house. You got all beginning with them all, where only got all narrow diverse needs, where only still stable house. Please send them to school. From by you send them here, me call school by Ministry of Education with them all partners play them. But get only work together, blow support them. Pikininia, blow tomorrow. Pikinina, by him become one successful, independent, ni Vanuatu, where him is have a contribute, blow development, blow Vanuatu. And not only that, blow him is have a live one independent person. Thank you.
2: 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national education program manager blo Ministry of Education and Training and Miss Sylvia Boyson we hemi staple sem national inclusive coordinator blo Ministry of Education and Training to vlay jonem yumi terei blo story and lo yumi to about them inclusive education plan de good flat fire so talk with lai putum wote yumi tu terei and mitalem tegu tu lo yu we yusave ko li kam part lo education segment lo week ya. Don't forget to join me flapake next week lo wana rafla segment. Until then, listeners for Radio Vanuatu, think about every beginning yoliti 7 right lo kat on quality education putum ol beginning ko lo school despite disability lo kata wa ability lo kata. But until next week, listeners for Radio Vanuatu, you pass a nice fla day. Stop safe all time or take and plan de ke look at them kutol kata beginning ni yumi.
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0: Hello, welcome long Voicebook South Bethany, Isao Yarwell. Long today program bambayumi haren area administrator long not eromango. Remi nambin bambayumi tokot ol progress plong ol projects where mi stop kirap long island long ero.
1: 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Thank you once again for the time you come on air for giving some update on progress for development update more change for area council for email or not. I think for Manisha, I think you got planned activity a little bit for me. I pop up for email or area playing lo not. I think firstly by me focus lo one way we start lo business plan. I think one lo plan lo priority playing lo not there mango. I think one lo something where you me I me start lo plan at a moment where you me got some plan where you me got few plan priority where me start lo plan lo you me lo not there mango before you me complete him all something where me listed lo business plan lo you me. I think one lot of people a project where we start working at the moment and me and all the business priority blow you me lo yeah and me multi purpose building blow you me lo Port Narvin community and you me been requesting me impress and all boy only start all them at the moment. Ya oli sakau blo putu ma pa pim ma today oli link timbal last week and ya today oli ko deni on and hopefully time oli complete ma all impo was the build team blo team blo committee ausa dan ini organization committee blo li amante blo ini putu ma team blo build team blo ini lo Port Narvin wemi 22 by 8 meter. Yes, also my building here, me, one people are building, and, no means by me complete this year, but, you miss a lot so this year, I mean, whole pathway, you miss a lot of family, we've been starting with the Supreme Court, in that Supreme Court hearing law, quota, law, and period law, 5 days, law, 1 week, so, and when we start the way too, I'm saying, and then part of one little priority play me, and me play me collect some revenue, so we can start the way, so we will collect them some revenue, or get away all business operators out there. So I'm here, some little work with me. After I'm here, I think, Fishery Association, when I'm Fishing Association, and we set up social community playing lo letter manga as well to farmers association and all that. So one lo lini prime intention playing lo letter manga and in one make them letter manga so time you travel you lo in quota you make money. If lo you make at increase blo GT is a swing stop through lo la services you got money make them. So nutrition project and me one project where you got three stakeholder blame you got project pro nutrition project with them okata lo department of agriculture with them okata lo education mo department lo imi lo DNA. I think one little priority project lo okata we within lo province lo tafea and only select them not remango tu lo I parlem. So one lo important thinking lo you me kat project ya or some project emi lo problem emi you me link him food chain services you go lo you me lo eromango and especially the area play me lo not. One lol intention people are thinking lem me you me one em lo you me make em say all farmer and all fisherman only take em all activity lo all kata all same emi pap lo all income lo kata and plan the time also me kat all financial avenue where we stop that sometime you me know you this license. So one will put something where nutrition project and me come in blow and me assist and me at the moment you me got all schools for me and especially Ipota Junior Secondary School for example them me be salary Ipota too lot time but me been total fees with them principal school. So one or something where you me start look look left me me. But the time was time where all schools play me only water em kakai blow ikam lo villa. And time only kakai water em kakai lo villa me contribute. Lo to something where me no assist lo yumi lo vanuatu and especially yumi lo not hormango me one me yumi chroma economy lo protag we come lo China or I come Australia or I come lo anywhere. That's one number two something me yumi help lo chroma NCT within lo all piggy so was all piggy anywhere genetically only family lo NCT cases and only kakai or some more me no more lo. Mi sta finis lo aus lo gata en ol na pala siku y mi afeket lo ol kakai wi mi pote tau sai so e mi contribute pikuan lo plesia time we ol is kam stab lo skul pai ata mo li kodi lo kakai ol la impote 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to make them say, suppose we put a junior secondary school and we start paying kakai below 1 million low 1 year. So let's say, you may not have to tell them say, no, but you may make them say every money, you may be local kakai, but at least you may make them one start. Also, so where you may pay kakai below 1 million, for example, and then let's say, you may ask them through law department, law education, law affair, but tell them say, okay, you put a junior secondary school after you may run them training, you may pay facility mi butum and one and one by you make them next is by me tell them the principles out of 1 million 100,000 by you start paying kakai blow all farmers play me and then all producers play me only karam fisika only karam taro only karam all narfala local produce play me blow come salem lo school so and you may got facility and stop lo you may have a seven protag where you may salem king lo school and me have a stop lo long time lo bikini only sa kakai level sepat lo that lo bikini so I mean one good good project when bamba I may assist lo bring them in some activity lo level lo community. You may learn not only what a junior secondary what a community, but as well to other communities. And one only important intention, blow you may run them consultation, yeah, is blow you may hook them up connection with them. What a junior secondary school. For example, suppose where you may principal and me find them out, say, no, you may show this lot of you may got connection. Who now we should call, blow? Hemi garam taro ikam. Who now by me call time we fishing no got so. Hemi some lo important something where milu lo project lo yumi lo nutrition by me help plan lo level lo yumi lo community. I think one lo something where yumi look le me yumi start ta lo consultation ya yumi start lo encourage them all farmer lo yumi lo only no more make them all no more subsistent farming ya lo kakai no more pe. Only tell blo make them farming system and me genis blo make them say you me got current blo kakai mo current blo you me start make them market them. So and me one lo important something blo area blo you me lo especially lo to watch a project lo nutrition project lo you me lo blo you me lo another amount. Nara something too where me want them emphasize them too or some naya you me come lo imi MY mi sta antalo planning play mi lo notor mango lo imi look look apart lo area council lo imi pa play mi antalo department lo agriculture imi imi to plan lo restocking lo kaba kaba imi one big issue play mi lo not only notor mango no but also all of ano atu so now yeah imi look plan impact lo imi mi sa skapa lo ipota imi look se plan at the moment imi ka high demand lo kaba pero producer and me small but you keep on emphasize to make sure she he got good impact plan the one the way blow money them now and me one big issue but say me sabe plan and mama start and block up but so was we you me know make him say me ready enough and that's one big problem but you me continue blow talk about restocking block up from say imi ka tsote tsulo kawa lo imi lo nedoro mga kwat. 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through law. Former ATO Blumigla, Samuel Netune with current ATO Blumigla, where Emilava Chocho, only start making more good for work finish, lo make him say, our farmer only react and you may start expecting them all positive impact them, law, after 2 years, 2 to 3. 3 years. So, I'm assembling information for me, lo, side lo, coverage stocking program. Narvala something too, also, one or something where you may emphasize and now, also, not remember any one place where by lo time lo, El Nino, yeah, by you may no sabe yet from something in me unknown, also, now, yeah, we may stop, also, but it tell them, say, by happened, also, maybe give him notice, lo, all man only should prepare from El Nino, so Lande only AULM, so imi post law official notar mango, so Lande man only AULM. And so hemya imi sam lo update we imi staff program lo especially lo planning mo all katal stakeholders will assist or some lo bring him change mo development ikam lo imi lo area lo imi lo notar mango, so I mean, small update when we have a given or some part of development, more change, more area council, maybe or not. And so far, thank you so much for listening, for really listening, especially you me, we listen to voice flow, Tafe, and especially voice flow, you me, Lono Termango. Thank you too much for listening, and me hope, lo Karem. Company blue, you, Lonar for the time, the same program, lo voice blow, Takea, especially voice blow in Lonar Termo. Thank you so much.
0: Thank you to much long, Save Pad long program, yeah, with me, Iso Yarwell. Look at you long next program.
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0: Every choice you make him, he matter. 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Him ya, him he fit to see, voice, long for Vanuatu.
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1: 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Inside long radio program from National Bank of Vanuatu. With him, you know, studio this time. Back in, Mimi Porrento Siro. Long last topic we meet about, financial needs. I basically, whenever we try to support with this, you understand him. Why not him important but you understand him status law for financial status we start him so that lo plesana ba him help me blo you save improve him tell you me top budgeting or something or what them savings by me help me no but you save improve him life for you out from where you stop lo him now status we start him. Okay, so topic we buy because through lo him by can I him household budgeting. I mean, one simple topic. You got full up all in the right institutions. We run them one very detailed program. But became one simplified way whereby it means easy. But you mean your man place. You mean all full up. You mean look at good travel. But you understand them. So tell me about household budgeting. You mean talk about how do you share them good money for you. Low on income source for you money will you receive not all your source of income for you share them low make them any available meeting will need to you cut. Okay, so all objective law session maybe today first one let me you identify all key areas where you may have a current where all you may current income outlet or income sources where you may got where only readily available you and then I help by you may also try to learn more best practice to help you have achieve one sustainable rural income. Identify more differentiate more curious more expenses we may cut more household we may understand meaning more concepts or expenses we related to when we want them or when we need them. I may also help me to put one more meaningful goal or meaningful thing. Inside to improve financial well-being planning. Tell me, we improve our status we start planning, we increase in well-being planning, and financial well-being planning, increase in income. In a very positive way. Okay, so you find them one good for our place, to sit down, or listen to them, or session to you, me. So, first, tell me about household budgeting. You must survey how much now you current. Or you earn them, no income lower. Any minimum and low income source for you, you must have where personal money where you stop earning them, money and income where. More what time I come. So you got three questions where you think about with this first one. One am not heavy income source for you. Think you may be talking about here right to beginning, you may talk about one am not income sources for you. So suppose you plan a cover, you select green cover, or some income source for you, then I'm not having income source for you. Well, number two question, I mean, how much now you use the current? No income source for you. So, I mean, when you say, suppose you need to make some cover, suppose you plan a cover and you select cover every day. You must have how much exactly you start current or every day. So, because we look, we figure out the side, very common, you sell a cover of 1.5 plus ticket. Then you sell one night, you must have exactly how much you receive it. You sell how much cover, you receive money. Number three question, what time you receive money? You must understand the minute. From sometime, by you understand it. Say some income source for you, but you have a current money lehem low on a weekly basis, no. Or sometimes you have a current low 1 month. Or some you may where you may taifa, or you may go fishing. Fishing in a minimum say every day you fishing, you got some time but you're not fishing. So you need to save it. You need to say what time now you start receiving more money. So time we, no time when you go fishing. Time now you sell, you got a money. So suppose you make them 1 time, no 1 week, or 2 times, no 1 week. Any time now you start receiving more money for you. So time you talk about some budgeting. First something now you must understand them about income source for you. You must save where now have money for you come to him. How much now you start carrying? More what time you start receiving more money. Once you start understanding or you survey or something we have away about income for you, then you need to list it down. But you list them down so that you survey look. You write them down in one book. One of them all sources for income from sometime. Man we have fishing, we also cut kakailo karang we have some salem. So you need to write them down. Suppose you got fowl, you sell them, or livestock, you sell them, hemi income source for you. Suppose you got all kakai lo karen, you sell them, hemi income source for you. But you need to write them down, one emna hemi all income source for you, then, or chewe mi taleme, you must tale save straight say, lo week, mi karen income, lo resource, yeah, lo week, yeah. Lo every week, or you may come lo every month, or lo every year, and you may have me sometime no. Maybe have some all resources you sell them, lo sometime no. So make some lo same. Suppose you sell them crop or crops or some taro, kumala. Usually, by me some you know every week you sell them make them sell blend. Some maybe cut copra where you make them you sell them. You know, every week, but you know, every month, but maybe after some months or something, then you sell again. Same up, like cacao, or coffee, or vanilla, or suppose you got pig or fowl, or livestock, or you make them. But you need to understand them, say, you must save say, on income, where you got them out, all resources, yeah. Like every week, or every month, or every year, then when you list them down, you save a total amount, but you actually save a look how much now you got them. One good exercise whereby you need to you must make them. We've like at all forms where we've like have assisting me with them, all very simple forms where you have make them here. To help me with them identifying income source for you. After you work them out, how much we use that current, low one time, low each individual income source yeah, from only through him here by giving me one picture, low exactly what name we use that receiving. Okay. I think by me telling explaining most of me from the top moment, but having a little bit complicated for you understanding. But by me giving you one picture, so a lot of the time when you may start your communities with me, you got full up activity where you became block generating income inside the house. Then suppose you got extra kind of current, you go sell them low market. But suppose that you go fishing, him too, you also sell them low market, local money. Mami ini macam itu di fatu, ibu putum lo naga man. All begini ni, all macam kato every day, all salam to, all kita belum negara ni kulo stool, atau all begini tu, all begini ni all di kampung belum negara ni kulo stool. So, fulapan, you make up all semua small activity, you may not realize them say, everyone is generating good for the income, you can inside the home. But you must have a look from time, mami blok kato ikan, you put them at the interest for you after you put them flour, block with them oil, blow, make them next block after block tomorrow. Usually, by having a common activity with them. It's a market when you sell a fishing ham, you know they're selling them here. But suppose you stop, you look, you total them up every income for you, every small income when you start the game, and you tell one home. Then when you realize them, hemi no small, hemi one income with hemi big one level. Have some help you with meeting all needs for you. So that's why meet them small activity, but make them say you understand them. You understand them say full of time, you underestimate them, you understand them, actually total income will stop current. Low 1 month is awesome. After make them say, you know, realize them, but suppose you have a realize that every small, small activity for you, you actually generate one generous income out of them. Then when you find yourself a person out, or you start budgeting good money for you, you start you have seven sabo, you start helping you grow. Make money when you want them again. Okay, I think we talk plant right now, and then we support him, and we have a side of income or money when you come inside the home. Now, on the other side, you make something, but on the other side of the coin, which means you look more on expenses for you. By me telling you some expenses. Whenever we talk about first time, income source, you need to talk about it just can finish. Now, I need to look on expenses for you. So, from local center, but you balance them. Money will come inside the house for you, then money will have me go outside. Local center, from my use, I finish a big picture, and money will come inside. After money will you spend them out, and how much now we stop with some reason when you create them savings for you. So, household expenses. First one, you must have a whatever you spend the money left. Then you must have a how much like cost to spend the money or something when you spend the money left. But whatever you pay. So take one picture of them. Every day you must spend, maybe you been cut all the money don't get in your trinity what they call school. After you got cacao current that you been mantil fish. You pay mantil fish, but you cook with them cabbage, no lunch. Or you carry one dinner, or carry one meat long afternoon with the cabbage. So, one day you spend the money, them no one full day you spend the money like a guy. Plus, you give him small money at the beginning, you probably carry him go to school. You must have how much the money cost them, you spend them every money at one specific time on them. So, whether you spend them on a daily basis, every day, or you spend the money on a weekly basis, problem school fee, maybe every month, or maybe sometimes tomorrow, or maybe you pay every year. So, you need to understand that concept, you walk to a concept. Make me repeat it again. If you talk about income, how money you make them say, you must understand them. One day you spend the money, one day you make them say, all money he come out, or he go out by then, no hungry. So, we repeat it again, and you must have it. First one, you must have it. One day you spend the money, then. Okay? Full of time, you often look at small something you spend the money, then. On Papa, we always smoke. When you copy him, leaf tobacco or cigarette, just because he me 20 bottle, you know, want something, or just carry him because of the money, no more carry him something where you want them. Or copy him, chewing gum, small something, and then, most of the time, but you know, realize him, say, or something, we have actually drain them out, money will stop coming to the home. So, that's why I tell him, very important, but you must have it. Whenever you spend the money, them, how much do you carry? You cost them you? More what time you pay? You pay more something. Or some school fee, but maybe but you pay me every money. But kakai, but you pay me every day, but you must pay me every day, but you must pay me kakai. Maybe kerosene ballet or pay close, or low weekly or every month or something. So once you understand them, then by him easy, but you compare income for you, what them expenses for you. So on kutula exercise where you serve make them, and you say, you've been making low income, type of income, but now you serve make them all expenses. So him means say, you list him down, you write them on paper, you list him down every something we start spending money on them. And then we spend the money lamb every day, and then we spend the money lamb every week, then we spend the money lamb every month, then you total them up. You total them up now when you look. From that moment by you total them up, then by you look save why now, every time you short the money. From sometime by you total up, you find them out, no, expenses we use up spend the money lamb, and actually more big one between it more big one between money we use up currently can be set the home for you. So Lopresana by me helping you, but you actually save a look when you adjust them you want. Adjust them from you adjust them all needs. Sorry, that is a lemon, I think I'm explaining it. But Once you have a total amount of money where you have spend them every day or every week on them, then once you compare them with the money where you currently come inside or them income or home to you, then by any easy, but you actually look at a weird place now. Money is done right now to him. More why not you don't have a self-saving money? Or maybe income really big one, then you got enough money is done. Maybe money where you currently come is small, becomes a mayor. Money on which way where you spend the money, maybe more big one. So, look, listen, or you adjust them. You adjust them. You must adjust them on what habits play with their family, but make sure say every something you have is a work out. Everything thing where you want to make him is a work out. So, one hint or one thing will help you minimal him, hemi, blow, you must focus them money or money where you make him, you spend them or something where family hemi need him. You know something where family hemi want them. Or something where you need him with some kakai or close house or whatever. Where you need him, but you survive, or family survive. School fee, or put more beginning to close school. Okay, but or something where you want them, or some, you want them drink cover, you want them smoke, you want the caravan television, you want the caravan truck where you know really need him. You got full up list or something where you want them, but or something where you really need him, and we got specific list for him no more. So, focus them, or spend them more money, or something where you have a family need him, between and my family, and you want them. So I think with them, you become low end, low session, do you mean that? Low household budgeting. By me looking at 1 hour for a time back in, then you continue the program doing it. So we hope this one thing that you take you help small something when you go through them today. But by me helping you, look back in, or thinking back in, all expenses, income for you, with them all expenses, we just spend them low home for you. With their family for you, and then all things you miss have make them, make them financial well being, the family premium, make them on the back. Thank you, Thomas. We're looking at your 1 hour edition back. Thank you, Thomas.

enjoying one peaceful mind, but same time, you service accountable you and stop safe all time. For more information, call him 222-01. Yumi Vanuatu.

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6: 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Voice plong province, hemi talk about olketa development issue, mo achievement, wa is that happen long olketa province. 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
0: Thank you, lo, you were you listening kam lo, Radio Vanuatu lo, wikia. Inside lo, edition ya pamba yumi, find him out. How olgeta ni Vanuatu olista invest today lo side blong forestry mo environment blong yumi. Mi welcome Mr. Thomas Morris Doro, we mi owner blong Doro Seedling wetem nursery lo service tab wetem yumi long program. Welcome lo you Mr. Doro. First time suppose you shave talk about thing behind lo from one em now you start them Doro Seedling wetem nursery project.
7: Yeah. Thank you so much for the opportunity. Thank you so much for Radio Vanuatu. You guys have contacted me to tell them more about the incentive. Why now me start them Doro Seedling Nursery? You got full of potential. Me say how now me tell them the me looking full of potential. Or say it for long term investment project. That's why me want them start them Doro Seedling and Nursery. The reason why me establishing Doro Seedling Nursery and you say pula people only sub caramel crown lol get up only no sabe how blow increasing value lol get up or narabala them. Once or some more seedling on the help only add them value look around for you. So that's why the reason why you want to start a nursery doors dealing with the nursery blow, you try to improve standard blow leasing blow only one or two only staff, some only them crowd, only not at all idea blow increasing value block around blow better, only have a more short, only have a make a more small loan. Suppose you plan them seedling for you or you plan them all trees look around for you. From by Department of Forestry, and have helped me, but you may access them all loan time where you come to watch a long run. But you have a current one loan. So, thinking behind why me start them, Doro Seedling and Nursery, and you may help them all man one want to, blow only, be independent, growing one nursery, blow get up, growing one seeding, blow get up, only add them for you, low address, only problem. And then I mean, main idea why me start them Doro Seedling. With a nursery.
0: 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Mo who na been helping you, lo start them off?
7: Thank you too much, Andy. Me no got, me work lo department lo forestry. Ale forestry department, and me help them, lo, and me help, lo provide them all technical. Support the call all farmer. When you live by name, the full of all seeding, only run out of stock. So, me got thinking, yes, no, it could be me create them one. We create them one seedling for me outside law, one way department again. So, full of time, we will support all training. We again say, me building up capacity for me, how me have a full of crown, how me have a planning seedling, how for me would bloom all. Wilding lobus become me the Kremol Catalonicery. And then I have me building up me, but again say, Miss Ave create them one, nursery, blow you me where we create them. So, you know, got one man in Talem Lomi, we just make a map noble thinking Lomi from me beliefs, believe Lomi and yourself, or something with trees. This money we create them, the world is you mean. So, suppose we use one who that. One tree or one root waste and a beach by hand and one grow and then you take it and we blame outline and find sunlight. So, time where you plan one root, Hemi ni kata mros na hemi mwani. Yu yu blan nem no mo, buti niti pa yani kam. 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So, emena hemi yul ting we, buse, hemi no, nino kam lo stati mo lo sen wan brote, kose ne mimites blan nem no mo, mi blan nem ul tibing able. Ol ting ul teme ole sab kam, pe, no site no technical expertise me ni work with department of forestry and pull up all something in line the camp of green unit in the game in gram create one of site level in the game today
0: with them ground where you work with them lo save cat project ya hama sector blo ground mo one em kind seedling now people e interest le hem lo save make em investment le hem
7: Andi, kerana kami ni mereka seedling le, kami ni wal pasti ada seedling no mo, kami no mereka mahu diwala kerana kami also small kerana no mo. 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
0: One em kind seedling now you plan em blo people is have PM mo invest okay. With them.
7: All seedling we mini plan em inside lo necessary blo me any all sandalwood all priority tree species where department of forestry and sub emphasize them. So all who say you have make em one investment out them. For example, one when micro em tell necessary be me any sandalwood ale mahangoni nataboa ale nangai ale samlo all species where you have make them landscaping out le mosem all palm black palm ale all some fruit trees where many have care ni planem lo yaslem be misale ka all fruit them the anyone small something then you believe the by lo future by and come to be something else where by and one level the mena ul sam lol list lol hut we ni sabe tale un plan em inside lo necessary lo you need when you get you need the subject mhm
0: now flo one em kam lo sabe pe mol geta settling mo necessary we you prepare me mi stop e ka tol geta advice we you give him with them hem to lo make him sure say one em we mi ko plan em mi berem fruit o and me come out the expectation blehem or same way me want them from you got experience when you walk through with them forestry
7: yes thank you so much time way only come blue bench seedling ale me ni ask mo kata the you got one crown ale fahemi response for same talem same got one crown pasta ni talem lol keta say okay all kind hoot we only have increasing value block around blue every hoot is have increasing value blue the mimi direct the advice you say by you plan them sandalwood why me tell them sandalwood inside lawanya for sandalwood me no give me one big space for me grow so you have inside lawanya you have plan them advice when you start giving them you have plan them 100 or 50 or so advice me tell them logata me tell them logata say okay suppose you plan them 50 sandalwood okay let's say 50 sandalwood only mature only mature within 15 years you carry 50 ale let you one hoot and you make him 20 kilo you carry 20 kilo after you multiply lo an average rate lo rating lo sand loop where me 2100 after you find them a value lo one hoot after you multiply by 50 but you find out if you cut around lo 7 or something million whereby tidli blue inside lo ya blue and isabe adem value pro crown blue and ikonda so emena mi all advice you give him look at the suppose we hen men you want the plan em heavy cut crown be hemino leave lo crown blem em isabe plan em all three all simba three species mol simba three species you me make evaluation look at the base lo volume emena mi all advice asta mi talem lo keta how na you plan em you break em plastic o any all basic information we misa kiri mo thaw lo li plan em ale all mesan em blame tu mi talem lo keta se emi any all mesan em lo pos lo emi want em 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
0: lo side blong all different species ya only grow all different kind soil, mo environment, also mo geta province lo yumi mo. 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
7: Thank you so much, Andy. Advice yumi, mi sabi give him, naya lo side lo, sibling wo li sabi crawl lo em, all trees were all priority trees species we department and it have emphasized land and all trees were all resilient. Only crawl any weather conditions, only have a crawl of cold place, only have a crawl of hot place. So all root where you may resume up any all resilient plant, only have a crawl low and hot place, more low and cold place. So it means say they can grow anywhere in Vanuatu.
0: With the climate change where Vanuatu and stop go through long hem, me save say you consider them thinking ya too, but make him sure say people plant be eating about say you may face them any kind of weather for them location blow Vanuatu. Now walk here where you been stop make him and me come kasem lo today, I must ya finish where you stop go ahead lo project lo side lo settling with them nurseria.
7: And the thing I'm going to say is last year, in December, no more. I start to pull my crown, to pull it back. Oh, I just start them no more. I'm going to be here way past. Yeah. Then I'm going to pull my crown. You will be crown. Lo one long run. I'll let you find a multi bling. I start to start planning. I start to pull it back. I start to look at the mogata. I look at the mogata. I'm going to be healthy. Then I start them. Lo, I just start them no more. And the I no one something. I'm going long time. I start them no more. Last year.
0: No matter where you just start them, then you could blow look him high demand. Well, same you tell him. Low side blong, all get a seedling more necessary with you make at low side blow forestry blow you me low Vanuatu. Now, with them demand we stop come, people let me request them one them to you plan them or you know more you plant for them all priority where department blow forestry, Emmy got this stop inside low country blow you me.
7: And the MWA stop me plan them for them. Demand way from at the moment in a long time, but you send us on the loot, you open. Unless you send us on the loot and you open, it's at one time frame, you away. And you open them. By some time, you open 8 months, 6 months. You department, and you know, allow them only, you mean, allow them time frame, low harvest for the loot, and you open long time from no more, say, you mean, not enough. You mean, not enough. So, the moment they only pick him up, only must plan and back change for him. Only must plan and back change for the loot, only for him. So, full of man, only ask him more than the loot. From the full of man, small full of family, we only sablo, we only sablo, lo villa no more, only no salo island. So, only ask him blanden, all sande loot with him, all timber three finish, the most now, only ask him sande loot.
0: Lo sandalwood ya, one em kind variety lo sandalwood now, you stop putum lo settling with them necessary now ya.
7: You got two variety, one only say Indian, one only a local. And then you need to fresh them up inside when it's very green.
0: All get a seedling, yeah, you karem no more lo, you me lo, forestry department nursery house, or you me order, I come lo get a island, but you me lo get a different variety where you me can.
7: Thank you so much, Andy. All seedling, yeah, me collect them no more lo. All part of villa, all part of both villa. I got planted six lo nataboa by you became a planted na nataboa and a lo fresh in house. 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
0: Mr. Thomas Morris Doro, also owner blo Doro Seedling with them nursery. Hemi Hemi one long olgeta important work where you start making with them ting ting blo government blo want them people eco back lo ground from money is tap lo ground. When him now with me, some olgeta challenge with me stop where you think say. All big big man blow you me through the government blow republic blow Vanuatu provincial government blow you me more even people you should hold them hand together blow address them all get a thing thing when we stop let me come sure say you me got more investment all same law all time when we come
7: at the moment you say me just start no more I mean it's a talent could say one challenge now you need in them mi understand the National Agriculture Expo we din Salomeo any butu 100 mas lo olman olimas pe olimas for back lo tasem crown pe at angi at the moment ni mina sa talent street all talents we mi vision lo for me to start no maybe along the way bamba mi vision some talents pe at the moment no sem I think talents ni lele bet no from sometime mose mi no bisa bluga tem tai we travel out ni ko from walk lo andi from inglés ale o sea all sibling only sometime we sani santo mas ni mas 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from you teto libre mi lo crown you walk for the you walk for the crown so every something we in the game lo only in the game lo one crown so one talk for the talent was in a say dirty hands is a sign of clean man so talk so can mean you want them talent go throughout the whole farm around the one to me understand the whole absolute style or style in the minute pali take and talk to the same suppose we you thought you sweat for one something money we receiving when you want clean man so talent meaning of the talent maya handy the that maybe along the run by me face some talent some talents but now you some small talents all talents is me no too much
0: location blo doro settling with them necessary and stop where am or how now by people is have got access lo service where you stop make them through the project yeah
7: thank you too much location blo doro settling necessary and stop lo and stop lo bladinia Bladinia estate you saw the column number blooming we start lo we create one batch by you saw the name email address blooming stable with them phone number blooming we start the casting them
0: lo site lo awareness outreach marketing blo you e could blo look him say you start finish lo Facebook call same way you tell him where well, site lo all get the awareness long all get the school suppose we well, school only want them request them blo you go long make him more awareness blo inspire him more encourage him all get the beginning lo one him you start make him
7: I mean you're right no more as long as all school only interest lo mi sabe koran ema wenes emi ora ite inagatuan something at least mi mege mol beginning ni only understand em one way mi sabe ke mo sometime lo vita o sea dinagat teruman bali tasem laptop ya bai kata moli tasem laptop sam bali megen karen from everyone bai tasem laptop bai nagat man lo vidi molman so you need him some man we bali mas tasem crown so any kutu mas pos we need lo mege o mini lo mege wenes Istablo all schools, but only one them see me come out when it's me again.
0: All kind seedling with them nursery project all same. You me cut all get a donor partner will interest to blo save invest glehem, especially blong address them impact blo side blo climate change. Am ya too you go inside glehem finish or no cut?
7: No, I mean you me no go to mass le me throw you me to start no one getting by maybe lo future by me to start follow part.
0: Gustav Gamlo and Blo Doctor Blo Yumitu, thank you Thomas, Mr. Thomas Morris Doro, Blo Save Stabotem Radio Vanuatu, Blo Save talk about interesting work with you stop making Blo side Blo ground, Blo seedling with them nursery. Doctor Blo you ikolong people throughout Blo nation, Blo Torres Kasem Lo Naichom will listen to well interest Blo part Blo kind project also.
7: Thank you Thomas. Lo all man will establish in you where you stable Torres kasi na chong will establish in lo lo mi ma message lo mi wanda kibim no lo you mi say you stable around you inis pula man will stop send them all man will follow receive you stand up lo hotel after you stable got them hotel suppose you plan them 500 samba lo sandelut inside lo around you you save say you got 47 million you invest them around you. So, you have me not let it, but you touch on crown blue, you blend them all white tooth, nata boa, mango, or any other species tree, where you have to make them timbalem, you blend them. But department and help of making evaluation, no. But you need to carry some sort all alone. So, tell you where you stop look around blue, please. You know, like, oh, big leaf, you cover my bush blue, you know, like, oh, all bush is stop nothing. You invest them crown, you blend them all root inside. You no worry. You know what is a you know what is a bambay who do you blame by no throat blame? Big man have been creating good na any first time. So you blame no more, but I dikim rot blame one day bambay rot blame and come through. So you start listening, thank you too much for time blue, then me want them advice in you, me want them encourage me all farmer no more, so continue blue plan. Continue blue plan one day. Suppose you know got a problem, it's a lovely use. Big man, you've been creating a mood last time before you created me, old man. You mean, I'm creating you, no more, believe me, man, I'm saying. Who there? I have me digging road flame in one. One day, you got a money out there. I think, and then no more, auntie, me got lobby, sharem, pe. And then now, talk with me, and then no more, talk with me, Miss Ave, TV, all farmers around the one or two. They have me no late. You have a continue, blow invest. That's same crown. Lol, this is I think a minimum we make a lot of time. Thank you so much, Lo Timely Wanti.
0: Thank you so much, Lo, you, Mr. Toro. All the best, Lo. What did you stop making?
7: Thank you so much.
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0: Hello, mo welcome lo FBTC News Bulletin. Police no find him out yet one suspect for him dead blow one old man who he find him body blame lo push colossal blo corman pot fila lo Sunday. Information in the Lemse Mania, him blo Malekula Island, mo police been caramout body blame after well he been Kasem report. Investigation he stop quiet blo find him out the circumstances around lo dead blo Mania. Police in the Lemse nephew blame he been trying contact him lo phone, pelo second call one unidentified man yanta. Nephew at the Lemse, him no RM save voice blo Mania. Police stop work blo find him out Mania, mo blo save straight one him been happen. Pidavat filits lo notis malekula ya tivim one pifla development plo improvum water system lo project solar pump Robson Ruru I report.
1: People long Pitavat village lo notis malekula oli pinivit long one solar water pump system with government long Australia na ifantem. Mani plong project ya I over long 5 million fatu. TPT country representative plong triple chi Isle of Vanuatu tirat arapotu emitalem lo BBC News say sola pamia isave capturem o isave storem over lo 34,000 liter water plong community ya ole save yusum.
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5: Deputy Country Representative Flimi, when we stop, where me, Post Plong Triple G I, Mr. Diraj, or them Team Plem, where Isave. 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Emi no easy. But Emi take some efforts, more Emi take time for some people, blow this away. Make them blow, you may realize Mogata dreams. So this morning, you want to be like in Black Club Law. Everyone, we have stopped at the end where you can put them hands together.
1: With them big flag to mania, cheap, ill vaccine on oil, with them all people, look with the village, or little them, big flag thank you, Oslan Kaufman, plus a big caramel, particular long area, long keta. Ruru Robson, report for BBC News, Malamba.
0: For what do you stop, step in back again, blue LPM West Papua, with them struggle, blame, by me, United Multi Differences, blue all keta. Everyone effort with special info lo decolonization to Natuman mo Minister Ralph Reagan Vanu I make employ United Liberation Movement blo West Papua ULMWP. Interim President blo ULMWP emistab yesterday with them Mr. Natuman blo talk about work.
6: I think every struggle in the world there is a many differences. There's you never want many difference, but always come back, because for us is we are fighting only one flag. Our people unite. That's the main thing. As Mr. Mote already said, we've been live alone, we fight alone. We know our brother and sister across the Pacific, across Melanesia, but sometimes they leave us alone. But Vanuatu is become a beacon of hope, and we always, you know, as a sometimes we, because of our enemy surrounding us. So sometimes we, you know, differences, but we, Vanuatu always there for us. I think that's the key things. And I think Vanuatu become a beacon of hope and become the like a leader, a moral leader for the movement.
0: I got one health center mo one dispensary no more, local Fanavo area council, blue look low health, blue one total population, blue over 11,000 people with MMA community leader, blue canal Fanavo, Dr. Donald Tangis, he called block half money building two new clinic, reporter Sabrina Furubaravo, he report.
7: Community leader Blo Canal Fana 4 Dr. Donald Tangi Semitalem Toktokia long official handing over from Fana 4 Health Center.
8: So we are requesting two clinics, Namok, and the other one on this side that will host Stonehill, Fallon, Flat, Putmas, one to host 4,000 plus the other side, and the other one to host 4,000 plus on the other side. That will get a better server, number, Funaspe, Palafale, but salary is on the other side of the river to do what's inside. Salary is what was being paid. So these are the two clinics that we request that will help hugely with the care and health service of this area, Panapokana.
7: Dr. Donald Hemitalem se Fana 4 Area Council, Emi Pikfala Area Council on Sanma Province with them 6 station. Inside Mo 1 station, he got one total population long over 4,000 people. Pe Hemitalem se inogat enough health facility plong all people ya. Next in charge from Fana 4 Health Center, Willie Tangis. Hemitalem se with the one health center, more dispensary no more long area ya, Hemi no enough.
9: One little main challenge is we immigration look the population way all time only come low health center yano from Ulav Lol main community yourself Stonil Palon or Blesia Ali population to what I make it in 2000 finish way only Catholic Pulsu only department. Then we want them one more higher level plus service while you must come no more health center. Full of time we will stop health center yeah, crowded with them all population way stop outside low.
7: Dr. Donald Hemitalem say with the one total population blow 300 newborn baby every year, only need him to one track long health service, he can same every people. Sabrina Furubaravo, FPTC News, Luganville.
0: On the south side low country, El Nino Imegem Central Province, mo pot must be olifesem strong fla try time. Central Province mo pot mosby lo PNC will stop facing short blue water mo kakai from El Nino. Some water source only dry, all crop only damage, mo some school only must close them to blue keda. Central government put one big flow amount of money blue help them all community. On the slow side low spot Vanuatu Football Federation announced today afternoon, official list the squad we by representing Vanuatu low one pitch soccer tournament low tidy. Announcement ya pen lo potfila with them pen hungai whereby Mr. Polchem head coach with them squad now ya will obviously confirm all player probably come together all same one team must start them training program blow get ready from tournament. Vanuatu got one strong record lo development blow pit soga all preparation now ya probably focus lo fitness teamwork mo tactical discipline with them all player all ready blow represent them Vanuatu lo level we are lo tidy. Munislo site lo weta ikat cloud lo north central mo part lo southern island. Time ikat so small cloud mo chanis plus small rain lo nara place. Light moderate fresh southeast wind blow lo country. Temperature lo today hemi range lo 25 degrees Celsius down south mo 27 degrees Celsius under blue north. Lo sol weta ikat one marine strong wind warning. Mo dem news lo weta now iputum end lo FPTC news bulletin.

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Pe, even, storm outside long sol water mo tsunami too, emi save affectem all coastline plong yumi. Mo too, increase long level plong river, isave ron iko long sol water. Every something ya is a lead eco long dangerous flooding long all coastal line plong yumi. Plong stop safe, em important plong save one em now you should expect them more one em sign now pamba yumi save look. Time one storm em come close up long shore by all strong wind I push some water I come so more cosm level plong sol water em come on top. Em ya em one em you missing out them surge. Emi kosem wind blong emi pusum water long one long fall distance ikam so mo plante kilometer ikam inland. Imekem se flooding ya isave tamechem olketa property mo putum life blong yumi long danger. All flooding olsem emi kam mo danger time we sol water emi kam so. Long istri blong storm surge emi kosem dead blong plante man long time blong cyclone. Time we heavy rain, emi kosem river plong kamanta pitim normal level plong hem, mo overflow iko long narfala place kolosap. All kind flooding all sem we only come we no cut warning, isave kam one danger. Especially time we cut one storm surge long same time. Even long all place we only no cut experience plong cyclone too, only save stop long risk plong cut storm surge more flooding. All swell wave where storm emi kosem isave travel long one long distance long one center long storm. Mo isave affect them all island kolosap ama stay pass before mo after we one storm emi come through. All powerful swell all isave break long so mo fallen reef. Mo kasem all man even long time we only no prepare. Coastal flooding emi putum livestock mo livelihood long yumi long risk. Damage way by emi mekem long ol home, road, wharf, mol.

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Water we mi run strong mo hurry up lo time ol sem, e mi save wash em out bridge no matter we no got warning, from by spolem road mo sweep em out ol get a track. No walk about, swim or drive through lo water we come antap it him no more level blong hem. No turn em round you, mo make em sure say you no drown. You must save all information blong keep him you, mo family blong you is safe all time. Flooding, emi save Kiliman. Blong more information, visit him www.wmo.int.

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Mi vela I believe him or some talk plo yu talam lo Hebrews 13 verse 5. I will never leave you. I will never forsake you. And from where you stop me, will I have arm you tonight before me will I sleep. So please open your mind, blow me will I understand them scriptures. Eyes will look wonderful truths, lo low blow you. And prayers by spirit to keep fun you. By leading me will I mokaite me will I into all truths, lo talk blow you tonight. Thank you, Papa, blow stop arm prayer. Praises blow you, honor blow you. Namely, you Jesus Christ, me will I stop prayer. Amen. Tonight, me want them continue, lo say, what them you me, lo topic here, lo theme here. Children are special and valuable. All of Islama, you miss have a talam olsem. All pikinini, all is special. Molly got value. And olsem, we me been introduced and finish, lo you me. One am now, one something where lo you am special. Mo am I cut value. And you miss have ask me go more too, say. Suppose something ya am special, mo I cut value, lo you. Our number you handle them. Our number you manage them. Our number you treat him. Also, we must talk about small girl blow me. Toys blem, new one, we will like pen blem. One new will close, we will like pen blem. Emi treat him, emi handle him. Also, we lo em, something ya especially valuable. By sleep with them lo night. By put him lo pillow blem. Post me mo mami blem, you want the car mod lem by cry now. From lo em. Something here is special. He got value. So, how by you handle them? How by you manage them? How by you treat them? By deep and big one. Lo all someone them, something here lo you, and he got value. More special. And, also when me been tell them, by me repeating me back again. Suppose you forget them every something way. By me tell them, lo you lo week ya through lo morning mol evening devotions. Me want them you no forget them emia. If children are special and are valuable, then do not treat them as they are not special and valuable. Lo pislama you miss have a talem olsem. Suppose all pignini only special, mo only got value. You know, treat him all kata. All same way. All in a special. More in a cut value. And question where, by me quiet blow, me ask him, blow, you me continue blow, ask him, you me, lo weak ask me stop say, why children are special and valuable? Lo pislema you me sabetalam, for one animal beginning all is special. More in a value. Me been serem with them you me. Two reasons finish. Lo why all beginning only special mo likat value. One, because children are created in God's image and likeness. Genesis 1:26-27. Number two reason where me been serem with them you me finish. Because children because God formed children in the womb of their mother. Papa God, he formed them. All beginning, lo pel, lo mami, lo gata. All some Jeremiah, chapter 1,
verses 5 italem. 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Anyone miracle. And number three reason where me want them serum with them yumi tonight. Emi also. Because God saw them when they were formed. God formed them all kata. Also number two reason. But number three reason. God is stop watching. Time is stop forming. Minim se papa God me really take him time. You know, have a riablo want something where lo em me no got value, you know, got you know special. And that blem me ya emi image more likeness blem one time. It really take him time blem. Time you me read lo Psalms 139 verses 15 and 16. Emi tell him lo you me clearly. And me want them read him lo you me tonight. No translation with me olem, New King James Version. By me reading verses 15 with them verses 16, lo Psalms 139. Psalms 139, emi talem also, verses 15. By me reading lo verses 14, ikotan, I will praise you. For I am fearfully and wonderfully made. Marvelous are your works, and that my soul knows very well. Verses 15. My frame was not hidden from you when I was made in secret and skillfully wrought in the lowest parts of the earth. Verses 16, your eyes show my substance, being yet unformed, and in your book they all were written, the days fastened for me, when as yet there were none of them. Number three reason. Because God saw them when he formed them. On some time you may look law, verses 16, emi tell him say, emi look substance. Even emi one water yet law, basket law, pepe law, mama blem. One substance. Even before emi form on someone baby lo basket lo pepe. Bible is God emi sta look, emi sta watch him. So one emi form emi sta watch him. He no form yet on some one baby, still on some one substance. Pe papa God is sta watch him. So me want them help them you me tonight say even time where am you all someone water yet am me no form yet lo come all someone baby God is to look
wane mistap apen lo, pasket lo, pepe lo, mami blem. That is why mi wandam talem lo yumi tonight se all pikinini, all special, even before all form, all stop yet all someone substance. And ta yumi riti mi ko, town. Psalms write up lo Psalms se mi talem se yo book. And in your book, they were all written. The days fastened for me when as they were none of them. You know, happened yet, but God is the plan of this. Sat lo look, se samoli mas committee ma person. Mi klatse low blow vanuatu, you mean no. A person am illegal. I got all different reasons why all mama all kill only want them. Make them a person. Sometime only no more sabe se by also want them. Only things say one road no more blow killing pepe lo pel. Lo basket lo pepe. But God is stop watching. God is stop forming. God is write and finish the book all days. 9 months is inside the basket lo pepe. Go cast some time when by me born. All beginning here. All is special, all is God value. Pray for me tonight, so Papa God, help me. Lo look save se all beginning only special mo only cut value. And me want them continue blo repeating point blo me also. If children are special and valuable, then do not treat them as they are not special and valuable. You me pray. Papa, thank you lo talk blo you when me will I save Aram. Prayers by you keep on lo mi vla blo no aram no mo tok tok blo you. Be apply lo life blo mi vla. When pepe we stop yet lo pel blo mama blam. Even all someone water yet one substance yet. You stop watch him. You stop form him. And me protect blo an blo you Lord. Help me vla blo take him all kata. All same way you take them all gata. Say all is special, more got value. Protect them evil tonight, I'm evil I sleep. Coca same way daylight tomorrow morning. Thank you, Papa. Blow stop Aaron prayer. Praises blow you, honor blow you. Name blow you, Jesus Christ. Me will I stop prayer. Amen. Me, Pastor Manson, lo Assemblies of God Church. Want to tell him thank you to us where you have taken time for you tonight to listen to talk talk to God. And we want to take him time tonight to tell him good night. Back again to you, me, everyone.

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3945 kilohertz lo short wave mo 100 megahertz long FM frequency behalf plumi Marino El Calta radio voice plu lo today night kasem lo time ya mi shua imi to bin basem one kut fala time together mo 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

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wave 100 megahertz 7 frequency channel 211 long canal plus man long website long vbtc wehem www.vbtc.vu Again, listeners, the radio phone or two before him to go about the day, blim to my to start off day, blim to what the morning devotion, blim to first time, put them hands together, join me to welcome and pastor Roy Manson, by me join him to what the morning devotion, blowing a terrain. Open them up heart, blue, open them up mind, blue, ready, blow, receive him one over by seven, blah, blah, blah, through the pastor, by me share him with him to the day, blowing a terrain.

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mi vela save come back lo morning ya lo aram tok lo you thank you lo care mo protection for you lo mi vela lo night kam kasem we tell idea na ya ite light thank you lo breath of life and thank you we mi vela save cat one hour time lo save aram tok for you prayer se pa you open mind lo mi vela lo understand am scripture eyes to see wonderful truths in your law and prayer se by spirit pa ki fan you by leader san kaitus into all truths lo talk for you this morning thank you pak again papa lo stop aram prayer praises for you honor for you name for you Jesus Christ mi vela stop prayer amen this morning mi want them continue lo share lo you me lo topic we mi stop share children are special and valuable lo pislama you mi save talem olsem all pikinini all is special mo all is got value and olsem we mi pin introduction finish lo you me one am no one something where lo you am is special mo all is got value mo you mi save koep lo askem olsem se spos something ya am is special lo you am is cut value lo you then by you handle him also onem by you manage him also onem by you treat him also onem also when we stop talk about small kelp lo me toys plem when you will a close when you will a pen plem by must sleep with him or by must put him lo pillow plem lo night by must stop close up plem me mo mami plem suppose me to lay want them karma out lem by cry now why from something ya lo small kel blami am special am valuable that is why am kel am look out am that's how am approach him that's how am handle him time one you know handle him or approach him lo way we am handle him or approach him am now small kel by cry from semak suppose all beginning ni all special mo valuable then you must look how you may approach him and also when we tell them, by me repeating me back again, the tell them morning, suppose you forget them every something we by me tell them, we want them, you know, must forget them. Yeah. Children, if children are special and valuable, then do not treat them as they are not special and valuable. Lo pislema you misave tell them also, suppose all beginning, only special mo cut value you know must treat him all kata all same well you know special mo all you know cut value and question where me want them lo you me quiet lo you me ask him and me also for one them why children are special and valuable for one them all beginning all is special mo all is valuable we've been serum finish with them you meet three reasons this morning we want them continue plus sell lo you me lo number four reasons but all three reasons we've been serum finish one me because children are created in God's image and likeness Genesis 1:26-27 number two reason because God formed them or formed children in the womb of their mother. Jeremiah chapter 1 verses 5. And number three reason when we've been serving finished with them, you me,
because God showed them when he formed them. Papa God is that look. Even when he wants substance yet, Papa God is that look before he formed them. Psalms 139, verses 15 and 16. And number four reason when we want them, say a lamb very quickly this morning, Loyumi. Because God knew them before he formed them. Time you may look, Lord, Jeremiah chapter 1, verses 5. And me tell them clearly about them, Jeremiah. That you may read him, Lord, verses 5, he starting sentence, blame me also. Before I form you, I knew you. You may been look, Lord, Psalms 139, verses 15 and 16. Where he saw, God saw, lo womb, lo mama, lo em. God, he look em, even where me want water yet, em, he want substance yet. God, he look em, before em, he form, lo come one baby, lo womb, lo mama, lo em. God, he look em. But you may come back, lo Jeremiah chapter 1, verses 5. Before he formed them, before em, he form them, Jeremiah. And me tell him, say, I knew you. God is have a finish. Before he form him. Sometime you may have all experiences plus some about him. Me no plan block at beginning. Me no expect them plo me got bell. And time me got all thinking all same now. Is have a cat thinking at too, say me no prepare blockat. Me no ready blockat. By pawn by me look out them also on them. You me got all thinking ya. But every beginning you were only born before only form. Lo womb, lo mami, lo algata. God is have a finish. Even before boy mo kelia to I stop together. Even before mania mo womania to I stop together. God is have a finish. God knew. Time you thinking back and law, Emia, you save a custom say, no, all beginning you only special. You me special. All beginning you only special, more like at value. God is have a finish. So, today the morning I want to help him, you me, even suppose where you me not save yet, God is have a finish. You want to tell them back and lo yumi, children are special and valuable. And me want to repeat me, lo tell them back and lo yumi lo morning. If they are special and valuable, do not treat them as they are not special and valuable. You me pray. Papa, thank you, lo talk to you when me will have a arm. Me pray somebody you give and lo me will have a day, lo the day. Lo me will have a say, before only form the womb, you save a finish. You look finish. You stop the beginning. From you beginning. And you know got one beginning way born by mistake.
you serve finish sampai kat one begin ini all sami pon. Papa mi pray sampai you help mi bola. Belum mi bola I look all begin ini all sami well special, more valuable. Continue bola start with mi bola throughout the day to day. Namely you Jesus Christ mi bola start prayer. Amen. Pastor Manson, lo Assemblies of God Church. Pak again, thank you. Lo take time ya. Lo have a listen. Lo talk. Lo big man this morning. Mi want them tell them all some lo you. Pass one good wala day. Lo day blo today. Mo take plan de care.

0: 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One more time wish me one good flow morning where bless you join a broadcast Blue Radio Vanuatu Longham. 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

0: Good morning, FPTC News. Me, Brenda Daniel Pamiritim. All people will vote long council election. Himelong Port Vila. Himas kono mo with them Haiti card long old polling station today. Yumikat mo report with them Lotian Welin.
1: Tarek Daplung Electoral Services, Kilian Malasis, Sitalam Lung FPTC News, Sius Plung Electoral Guard, Inomo Guard.
2: National ID, Emily Menos. The only instrument or tool whereby you need to employ what law these elections. So you make it around 54 total number of candidates will contest what law. What will a municipal constituency?
1: Mr. Mala says I mean courage and public long port fila long go forward more exercise him right long all get up long 26 August there time where polling station Pahemi open long 7:30 a.m.
2: I mean for them bro, everyone I mean must go and for them new councilor or new councilors for by councilor look law continue for look law development law port fila city. So you mean courage him everyone law, same ownership law, election way by me happen here. In the way, same ownership law, Potila city, same city law, everyone.
1: Long Obanem Electoral Office Municipal Election Hemi important from Tumblong current Port Vila Municipal Council even is after long 4 year with him election Pemi give him Chinese long all people long Port Vila long Jusumol representative where Bali lead him council long next term Lodian Wellin VBDC News.
0: All lita blong West Papua, olias kem von watu blong no foketem olketa no mata we country ika diplomatic relations with them Indonesia. Now we are United Liberation Movement for West Papua and we come together back again through long effort we von watu emi mekem. Reporter Thompson Marango I report.
3: Foreign policy blong von watu long side blong non alliance imikem von watu imika diplomatic relations with them Indonesia no matter we support blong West Papua im stapiet. Long one press conference today, Mr. Penny Wenda, President blong United Liberation Movement for West Papua, imitalem se oli understand them diplomatic relations blong von watu mu Indonesia pe oli need him help blong von watu.
4: Bear in mind that Indonesia offer scholarship or offer everything. Yeah, please. But remember West Papua. Don't forget West Papua because West Papua is dying now, and we are facing ecocide, genocide, and ethnocide. There is something that Melanesia and the Pacific leader need to know. We not give up, but we still continue to fight. But in terms of the bilateral relation, we cannot stop it. But there is something going on in Indonesia between Indonesia government and the Pacific leader.
3: Alongside Plong Fonatu, special envoy Plong Fonatu, alongside Plong decolonization, former Prime Minister Tso Natumani Mitalem said no matter long relationship Plong Fonatu with Indonesia, Emia in stop and Fonatu, long help and West Papua, long fight Plong M.
5: 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You may friend Logada, but I become the issue Logada, you may support Logada. You may choose. Non alignment, it means say you choose. You no long one come. Now here, yeah, last week over time, you meet them, but you meet some students, you go study law. Law international law, Jakarta. I think for the students. And yeah, from where you make a relation with them all that.
3: Mr. Wenda, I'm stopping for Natuma, yeah? More true long one arrangement, long Mr. Natuman, more Minister Ralph Regenfanu, and make a reconciliation with them one aralita long ULMWP, Mr. Octavianus Mode. Thompson Marango, FPTC News.
0: Vanuatu mo Papua New Guinea is signing one new memorandum long understanding long yesterday plong make cooperation between all office plong public prosecutor ika mo strong MOU ya bahemi look long training exchange plong all prosecutor serem safe mo experience mo make capacity building plong all legal officer ika mandap a criminal ya ika mo sem one important step plong make justice institution long tifla country is strong mo Moplong Megem Administration Plong Justice Iwokut Molong Pacific Region. Long traffic ultra colino halau plong pack long public road long main town from Hemi slow and bland the traffic flow. Hemi tok tok plong commander traffic long Northern Command Headward Kalura. Reporter Sabrina Furoparafu he report. Pemanda traffic at Wat Kalura hemi talem tok tok ya volume traffic law long section 7 plong road traffic act cap 29 long republic plong Vanuatu we hemi stadium clear se ino kat wan truck ya law plong park long one public road long any town long Vanuatu.
6: We will start restricting parking long in town ini long open bin from 6 p.m. kasem 6 a.m. long ini long kat wan truck ya law plong park long open bin town side road ya road side.
0: Kalurah Mitalem Sewetemol Open Road Project plong Yellow Line marking no Central Business District CPT area. 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
6: O yellow line yung mi meke mo track out track color we junction we save meke new turn meno pa yung po yellow line yung tapu plong impact wa yellow line simply from kikor we sub turn to yellow line. So si Paco yellow line by obstructing traffic when you start making U-turn or certain left or certain right the yellow line.
0: One taxi driver long look and feel cape kelep we hemi talem se traffic hemi PC plante look se pa crossing with them U-turn.
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6: You look more to the lane, one in private freeway, and another one in the tropo. So you will go in the tropo, you must see some lane away the tropo from the right side of the road, the side here. So you must stop good, you know, local half track for you, you start outside the freeway, you must come inside the parking space, your white lane, and right side lane.
0: Long iya ya nomo hikat wan ratio long over 300 registered new vehicle long Luganville. VPTC News itraim long kasem respond long municipal from parking area pe ino save. Sabrina Furuparavu, VPTC News, Luganville. Police sino find him out yet one suspect for them dead long one old fella man we holy find him poti long hem long push colossap long corman and long pot villa long weekend information it alam semania hip long molecula mo police sipin karamout poti long hem after we holy kasem report investigation and Mr. Kohet long find him out one him now hemi kosem dead long mania. New South Sea long country long week ya hemi 32 here long Australia South Sea Alanda or Alanda where go walk long old suka ken farm SPS Bishlama hemi report em semi 32 year anniversary long time with Prime Minister Paul Cutting he been talem out se whole people will part long one emoli sing out them black petting more on life blood long holgeta holistap all same one unit group long Australia. Now we are planting man is save long old pupu long time before we holy part long group ya. More long sports police long Solomon Highlands by him investigate them 2023 Pacific Games audit report. Radio New Zealand report them say Solomon Highlands Auditor General David Teka Dennis sitalem long Solomon Business Magazine say all finding long special audit long Kemia by holy investigate them more. Vanuatu Football Federation me announce them long yesterday afternoon official list long squad we by holy represent them country long one pitch soccer tournament long Tahiti. Announcement ya hemi pen long Port Vila with them pen Ungai we by hemi look out long team all same at coach with them squad now ya. All player by only come together, all same one team, or start them training program, long make them all get a ready good from tournament. Vanuatu ikat one strong record, long side, long development, long pitch, soccer. Moemien, long FPTC News, me Brenda Daniel.

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With them straight information, more professional presentation, VBTC News, and me voice from people from Vanuatu. 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
3: 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Following weather bulletin where Vanuatu Meteorology Mature Hazards Department Emibutumab the day blowing a today, partly cloudy over long group with a possible brief showers blowing rain emi expected over long southern islands. Light, moderate to fresh east, southeasterly winds emi blow over long group. Maximum temperature blowing terrain by me range long 25 degrees Celsius down long south. 28 degrees Celsius and up long north. One marine strong wind warning over northern and central coastal waters.

0: si Honorable Level 3, ambaye Danger Zone mstabiatlo Zone B, where me about 3 kilometer radius from active end Long Lake Vui. 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
0: Good morning, good morning, good fla morning, you listeners. Blow radio Vanuatu. Welcome, lo good morning, Vanuatu show. Blow on a today. What a meal time radio friendly, blow this fla show. Massing follow lo this fla beautiful. Lo this fla beautiful Wednesday morning. And 1 hour of a beautiful day back in. Today, me middle of this flower working week, Wednesday, number 26, plus minus August 2026. Few more days before my buying to stop like manis August PI, and then my buying to stop looking new flower manis back and where me September. As you saw today, you may live around the municipal ward, the board filler. My buying stop, control the municipal election, the day, but today, make sure you choose some right candidate for the BM secret. Remember, say, candidate, blue, may not choose some you, but you choose some candidate, blue. Listeners by Radio Vanuatu, my stop joining me, look at the islands inside Long Torpa province today. Good morning, Liu. Welcome, look, good morning, Vanuatu show. No forget them, you will stop joining me inside the Panama province today. All islands inside the Panama province today. Good morning, Liu. Welcome, look, good morning, Vanuatu show. Long at today. Liu, me, we miss up, listen to broadcast all the way Long Island, Long Ambay today. Good morning, Liu. Take and plan a kill time from all assists before can we stop full town. You know, stop you one. All authorities blew me low VMHS so list up look monitor them closely volcanic activity blow all immediate response when police have help him you me with them. Me no forget them you to where you establish any come inside Lomalamba province or Sanma province there morning. Good for morning Liu. Welcome look good morning for another show blowing a terre. You will listen any come look at our islands blowing Sheva province or long Tavia province or day today. Mr. Wishim you one good for morning and Mr. Welcome him you'll show blim to blow today. You've been following all gather 6 o'clock Pishlama news with them company blowing Prenda Tunnel straight one time the news desk. Listen, Explore Radio, Vanuatu, you serve a custom broadcast, and clear along the frequencies, 7260 kHz, or 3945 kHz, shortwave, 1125 kHz, medium wave, 100 MHz, 7 frequency, channel 211 of Canal Blue, small website, blowing, VPTC, where me, www.vptc.vu. Small rain last night, Lusan Mamo Panama province, but you may expect them good flower weather throughout Lovano to Lotte Platere, Molo New Caledonia too. Mobiles have a looking good flower weather. So, what I have me rifle a little bit yet? You got one high pressure system close up to New Zealand, when by him stop move eco lo east direction today. Mumbai, you must have a short start blow look wind by me got town more. Mosol waram by him no more rough. Hema you miss have expected blow look later on today, more tomorrow Thursday. So Laura should be okay blow full fun or to till Sunday. Hema me update the side but whether we come out low. Vanuatu meteorology mo hydro meteorological services at department. 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Whenever you expect the show, blim to blotere, mabayim to enjoy mulkata, mabayim to enjoy selection mulkata music, follow mulkata general update information, kasam one time long, quarter to 7:30 in the morning, mabayim to follow mulkata. Mabayim to follow mulkata 7 o'clock, mabayim to follow one story and mulkata picking in a radio program, mabayim give mout. Liu, kasi one time long at 7 o'clock today in the morning. Baba into follow Molkata 7 o'clock news update. With them company blog Brenda Daniel one more time. Must read the news desk. And after long him, baba into follow Bishlama talk program blog at today. With them company blog Iso Yarwell all the way Long Island blog Tana. VBTC correspondent when we look at them Tafia province. Kasama time 7:30 today in the morning. Baba into follow Molkata first load blog at the service message Molkata announcement. And straight one time on 8 o'clock today in the morning, by the following Molkata 8.

0: 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Join them health segment blow week. So, make sure blow listen, they come straight one time after all kata 8 o'clock news update. Blow for them. All kata health talk survey when by come out law team. We'll stop joining you inside the studio over the ministry blong. We'll stop come over the ministry blong health every Wednesday. One more time, you wish me one good for the morning. Listen, explore radio Vanuatu. Mobile do enjoy him now. 4 years be late, totally button when just a black or yumi ML last night. Country music queen.
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1: Yes, because I can see the light of a clear blue morning. Can you? It's been a long, dark night.

kirap kut long kut morning fun what to show. 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Pampai you harem kutula music, news, tok tok plong day, more plante kutula five plong statem day plong you. Good morning fun what to show. Hemeno sound plong morning plong you.

Nice love for is blowing a ball. Worry, keen listeners for radio. Fun, what do you enjoy? Terrell morning. What I'm tired of sing sweet Malamba province. I'm putum time limit to 41 minutes. I'm like 6 o'clock. 19 more minutes before into some time. 7 o'clock. Terrell long morning. Remember, you me when by you before today. Got 7 new polling station where van out electoral office. I'm atem lo bot fila municipal election. Blue, yeah. 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One more time, listeners, by radio, one more time, you which is the broadcast. We wish you one good flow morning, and we welcome you to good morning, one of the show, plong terrain. No forget them, say, maybe you saw a follow straight talk terrain. Straight talk terrain, witness day number 26, August 2026, with them Jamie Brown, Mokest, with him, Mr. Benny Wenda. Mr. Penny Wenda Wems, double sem president, blue United Liberation Movement, blue West Papua. The topic where Mr. Where is West Papua in its fight for self determination? Where is West Papua in its fight to self determination? So join them straight talk today with them company blue Jamie Brown, host blue Jamie Brown, and Mr. Benny Wenda Wems, double sem United Liberation Movement for West Papua. Aba yim to continue now with them story and blog at a beginning radio program blog today. You want beginning with establishing a camp settle broadcast, Mr. Bushim, you want good flam morning. Entire blog story and blim to plotere him call same one hurricane is stop come. One hurricane is stop come him entire blog story and blog at today. Find him one quiet place. Loud them volume blog radio blue you mo enjoy him story and plotere.

Hallo all pikinini. Tete, by me read him one story long Yufala. Title long storya, Hemi, one hurricane is tap kam. 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Time you harem saunya, you turn em page. 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

kirap kut long kut morning fun what to show. China masing falau, every morning start long 5:30 kasem 9 o'clock. Pampai you haram kut fula music, news, tok tok plong day, mo plante kut fula 5 plong statem day plong you. Good morning fun what to show. Hemeno sound plong morning plong you.

Keen listeners per radio, Vanuatu. Nice love for exploring Chanet Baraka. You enjoy him Terrell morning with him Terrell Sing Sing Langi. And before him, you enjoy him story and Belkata Pikinini, where me been giving more to come to you. You are beginning with subjoin a broadcast. Me hope so you enjoy him story and today. As you stomach away, blue color walk, you stop right till. As you stomach away, blue color school, or you stop right till you want blue color school. Join me back in tomorrow, lo show blue tomorrow, before the more short story and also now. 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Start on 7 o'clock. Baba him to join him company blong. Baba him to join him company blong Brenda Daniel one more time. But then we'll get the 7 o'clock news update.

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0: 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Me Brenda Daniel Miridim. One nivula twin hota plane blong ya fanwa tu pa emikam long manis blong September. German blong ya fanwa tu Robin Tima, he confirmed long VPTC News. Sehemia pa emi second new twin other plane, we pa emikam. Tete hemi public holiday blong halawem de 1,000 registered voter long port villa. Iko vote from Nufla Councillor, Director Blong Electoral Services, Kilan Melises, Hitalem Long VPTC News, Seikat 54 candidate is Tana Blong Electioner, 35 Hemi Old Man, Mo 19 Oli Old Woman, Mo Pahili Contest from 17 seat, Blong Port Vila City Council. All people we pay only for the day long council election. He must call more with them high ticket long old polling station. You may get more report with them Lodian Willin. Tarek Dablong Electoral Services, Gillian Malasis, Hidalem Long VPDC News, use Blong Electoral Guard. Inomo Guard.
1: National ID, and we remain as the only instrument or tool whereby you need some law, what law. These elections. So you make a turn 54 total number of local candidates will contest throughout law. What will a municipal constituency?
0: Mr. Mala says I'm encouraging public long port filler. Long go forward more exercise him right long all get up long 26 August there. Time where polling station Pahemi open long 7:30 a.m.
1: I mean, important law. Everyone, we must go and for them new councilor or new councilors for by the council for look law, continue for look law development law, what will the city. So you mean encourage them everyone, law, same ownership law, election way by me happen here. In the same ownership law, what will the city, same city law, everyone.
0: Long Obanem Electoral Office Municipal Election Hemi important from term long current Port Vila Municipal Council. Even is after long 4 year with him election Pemi give him Chinese long old people long Port Vila long Jusumol representative where by lead him council long next term. Lodian Wellin VBDC News. Police in a final mode yet one suspect for them dead blong one old fella man we holy find him body blong hem long push colossa blong corman hem long pot fila long weekend information it alam semania hip long molecula mo police sipin karamot body blong hem after we holy kasem report investigation is tap go head long find him out one him now hemiko sem dead blong mania. Molong World News Country Music Icon Dolly Parton hemi dead long yesterday hemi got Haiti ia family blong hemi confirm him dead blong hem motalem semi bin staff face him all health problem long last ia blong life blong hem nephew blong late Dolly Parton Brian Sefa he announced him dead blong hem long one video where he post them long social media page blong singaya Mr. Sefa he talem se singaya he stop whole time long old TV, record player, city, more playlist, long old phone. More long sports, police long Solomon Highlands by Emmy investigate them 2023 Pacific Games audit report. Radio New Zealand report them says Solomon Highlands auditor, General David Taker Dennis. Italem long Solomon Business Magazine say all finding long special audit long Kemia by holy investigate more. Walaswan Long Sports Vanuatu Football Federation he announced him long yesterday official list long squad we pile represent them country long one pitch soccer tournament him along Tahiti announcement yeah, he happened long Port Vila with him Ben Ungai we pa him look out long team all same head coach with him squad now yeah all player pa holy come together all same one team or start them training program blomikem olgeta irere good from tournament for what we got one strong record long development long pitch soccer. Why me hand blong VPTC News update me Brenda Daniel.

0: Hello, welcome. Iso Yarwell, long to the program. But my harem area administrator belong Central Tana. John William will be my talk about some progress long on developments when he start taking place long area council long Central Tana.
1: Good night, low evening, everyone. All listeners, thank you, low progress when we have a taken by them. It's been a while since we.
2: You may understand where I place now. You may
1: Mr. Golem. So I mean, I small update law when we stop having title area council law you will send. Thank you so much.
0: Long narapat pang program yang pemayumi haram tu Chief Peter Marcel Nikiatu pemayumi topat all progress pang development we mi stop up and long island pang tanah especially extension long White Grass Airport.
2: Chief Peter Marcel Bagen long first protavea and me also president long Nicole the Island Council of Chief me interim president long Tavia Great Council of Chief we stop look out the Mimilol Islands me tell him big will thank you for chance for me to have a cut back and to talk with me today. But by Naya, you meet that's a little bit low side, low existing development waste up, one waste up. That small differences or disputes, lame. But you must have sort them out. You must have find them way to sort them out. When you want them to come low air no more, but tell him say, you may cable the next time, and by you know, make them all same, you may avoid them all disputes, but make him sure, say, you may stand up, you may ready. Lo take him Vanuatu play me, all provinces play me, all islands play me, going to development from need to all beginning. One big fella talk when we start put them all time, we put them all same. I mean now picture story when we put them lo big fella talk when we tell them. See tomorrow after tomorrow, by God he call him Yumi. By Yumi do death. Say no good play Yumi do run away, Lord beginning me, we'll leave him all get along. Left side. Yumi must leko all get all these steps, stand up on the right side. Don't tell you all same. You know, Leko picking in the play, you know, dead living picking in the play, you step on the left side. You Leko him the right side. Now, why left side? Left side, him wrong something, we only start make him now, yeah? Somebody smoke marijuana, drunk too much. Now, all that he only dead, only step Leko picking in your same. Now, you try him to get all the stuff loose all about, only step walk about, spirit, all get in the only no sabe se pali make him one. The only blue island, you really know, Savi from only neighborhood, especially all the way early grow up low towns, play me. All urban areas, play me. So only lose some hope here. All money only lose some hope here. So you mean Masabe Emia. You mean Masabe. That's left side. Time you dead, you live in beginning, you go to left side. Emi one, no good something. By beginning here, you know that future. No? And then suppose you let go him go to right side. You let go him go to right side. Hemi stops them up, the one development where you've been making, you come back to him. So, you may not have to make him a big development, but you must decide. You must make him one decision. Long all beginning, you meet him only, you meet it, all got only go to the right side. Only walk inside all development where you may agree with him. All work where government start making, all private companies, where under long declaration for government is a private company, come to all islands, or him company come acquiring land, but making them something to give and low people. You must tell him yes, him all chiefs, all customers, avoid him disputes, but make him sure say that all beginning or something he work, but all beginning blame me only benefit him, only stop good, only stand up straight from only look out him, more sustain him life, all get that. Walk about, all get that, call the future. But you must take a beginning on the left side. You must take the right side. You must take a big thing with that. Now, you start now here, you got some hindrance or some big development that happened in Lotana. You got some stumbling block. Well, big for the development, and you want to mention them. You got Chio Temel, you start to head another side. Now, you got some groups or some individuals, but you want them to start talk about those small something. He come long sense for Nicoladan. He come long notice for Nicoladan. Say Nicoladan is hard on daughter. Give me one of my bills strong. All I could tell the brain that no narak. Say please. All time you must talk about all development. Look, come casting you me. Now he come the doorstep. Blame me. You me no push some no slow way. All private thing blame me. You me take me call away. You me look long big for the place. You me shoot him one something. You me cut him whole no more. You me no cut him. You me go to house. Ale, you may just cut them time every Sunday you finish. But now here, you may not cut them peak. First time. From big you fall down, you may talk about good how now, but why you may cut them big and share them. And yet, business play you me. People of government or company where you want to make them business here, long good play you me, here me cut time frame blow work here. Here me come blow work, blow time, you finish blow time, you must achieve them all aims play them, all goals play them. So you me where the most small thing blame me, you may go long way. You may go long way, you mean the step me. One bro check him, church temple blame me long way chance. They thank you, you meet a big fellow to all same stuff. Bombay dispute is tapo pe development in Moscow. From good world beginning in Bloemi. Think about Dr. Wemi put in first time with some big quality in Bloemi. Okay. Narabana Sanding, Emi White Crash International Airport. White Crash International Airport, from safety blow plane, more life blow people, you must cut cut, you must cut cut in some woody go down. No, front blow airport, the Narabana end, north side, Emi Colo Solwood, Hemi right. They come southward by some Nabanga, some big fellow wood, you must go down, especially the way where runway blow, airport him been stopped straight to him. Emia, all technicians, all flight attendants, all technicians, all get the way, all pilots, all get the manual, you save a molo side of plane. How plane you may operate in one airline, all got all, you look say, I'm important from life blow you, mommy. From life to you, mommy, from you, me now, you, me, all passengers. So life to me is very important. More life to plane, where you must apply. So, I got some in the Bangalore. Thank you to my Lord Chief, to you, me, to Isaka, Imanaka, Ikam, Nicolette, and Dr. Lo, all get a finish, more fuel, all get all, Isaka, tell him, say, and you're right. And even, all come, reach my cream, and you finish, everyone, say, he agrees, by you, me, get cut, and all, so, Hemi hemi one important something we must look at him do. We must think of him from life play him. You know life all passengers no more. Beginning play him straight. That's what she would risk him you. Example of someone port we just lose here. On the port, he looks a solo there. Hemi run. Ale now yeah, you mean no look at you me on the port, he should decide to stop no more. From life flow people. You mean where you start stopping wood, or thing all same, development, eco, you mean must think about, say, got some development, yeah, you mean no kill them wood. But you got some, you would, you must go down from life flow, you mean. Life flow people, where by come long, you use them, one end, you mean, asset where you put them, the area, you mean. So everybody start long Westana, and you start long Nanunata, half long Westana, half long Nanunata, so you good long. All areas, yeah, only must help him, island council, blow, only reduce him, ding ding, blow. You me, only put him down, ding ding, blow, you me, a little bit, where you me start talk about, hemia, blow, tell him, same, by your same, from life, blow, you me. So thank you to my Lord Chief, blow, Isaka, where the humanaga, or got only agree, and especially family, where hemi, look out the mobile entry, only a creep in his play, me got him. So, but by tomorrow, after tomorrow, me contract, I come now. And then, me want them appeal strongly, me all narrable areas. Lo Nanunata, Lo Naka, Lo Nefe, suppose we want something, one big project or government is starting to put one something in the area, play me. Please, you me all chief assemble, you me sit down first time, you me talk. You me talk more, you me agree, got some project, you give him time. Or when is he going? You got some, only. Break him one time. Also, back house here. Only break him one time. Me decide on behalf of people. Me no give him time. Lo kada. Some only harem no good. Me sabe. From agency. Or you me want them say. Me make him hurry up. So me agree. And me ready to stand up. Lo clear him. Lo people. Lo me. Why me agree so quickly? Because some project. He come. He got awareness. Play him. You me talk over and over. And then you meet all tribes, you must sit down, you must assemble them, you have them all talk to them, you assemble them, you join them here together. You may make them all decisions, but you meet quick time before government or private company where any thinking block out more area, believe me, and we come. So, Mr. Ask them strong. You meet must ready all areas where all, maybe by got some inland development. And you got some foresight development. And I am where you may go to soil water. You got global hem, environmental laws play you me. Where you got EAI, environmental impact associate, you may got assessment play you me. The environmental impact assessment. And then you got low inland development. We establish on ground, you may establish soil water to develop place. You may take them life play you me. Lehen. You may talk to him, you may save, so you could play, you may start, all them develop, talk to him, Yumi take more decisions for time play Yumi don't have them, then Yumi let go government or wherever we want to make him development. From good play Yumi. You know, you have a government, you have a, or any private company, you have a take more crown play you. No. Emi no sabe take him lane go place play him. No. Emi can go develop him from good play you. So Yumi must sit down to agree. And also now we give hand all institutional chamber Nicola then, province, wetum government, or republic of Vanuatu. But I'm Yumi Toto, then you make him say, Yumi stop come round back again, but look, Yumi lo nakamal, or Yumi Toto, but Yumi now last man down, Yumi or last man down, you know, tribe small areas, Yumi now, Yumi take a final decision, then Yumi inform government or province no more, long only look importance, long development all same, then Yumi look out to me go. So Mr. Papil strongly Yumi, Mr. Pascom strongly Yumi, but give hand lo area, and now here where Yumi look to the areas lo white chance. Sorry, loyem kahi, where them loyem managa, is that go ahead, you got small ding ding, but by me go around the day or tomorrow, blot of dog, more chairman, long Evan Watu, and Mr. Cut contact with me all time, lo Nicola then, more ministry blow me boot too, and Mr. Velo, when me will start make him, and me will reach him some agreement finish, so by me will go blow dog dog now, and then you me cut him on the banga, you go down from safety blow me. And then time the bank go down when it by happen before me finish. Time we go down, ADR come up, full capacity blame. And me pick my passengers, which is 72-seater plane also me, full my chair. All time is fly, look, empty chairs is stuff from where I mean, serve a quant up, quick time is have a big full plane also me, you must take him time, play, go quant up long way. But he must got the weight enough place, have a lift him up him quick. I don't have any explanation, I make him straight or you know straight with me. You don't have say you understand him. So time ADR goes full capacity play him, but by all pangalos play me, all small guest houses play me, only make him more money. Government, you know, put them road, Krangilo, Tana, all day stuff go every place, but by tourists run the good for the road, more revenue you come in, local government treasury, to make him say report play me, you miss have it, tell him say, you may come up with some achievement where you could, long you may win them some development blame me, more you may build them too, economic blame me, revenue blame me, long Tafia province you want up. So you make him use low them government, you make him now. He government he take him loan maybe he may take him low aid, you may make him back revenue, you go back to national treasury blame me, long government blame me. And you mean all customers by making him, you mean all chiefs by making him, you mean all areas by making him. So make him say, Mr. Point them out to me and say, all people play me start making business. Nicola then start give hand, no cutting blow some woods. When we serve some respected trees play me start, when Nicola then start give hand to encourage him, you mean use some, or you mean cut them all wood here. Yeah. And thank you long, Imaelone, tribe, thank you long, Imanaga, thank you long. You may come custom low on the eye, with them low on atom, low got eye, area long, all areas here now, all same. Time you will start to go around, you will must come past, you will before me will call the airport. So, Mr. Talent, thank you, you will give hand, no cutting blow all trees here. All time, come by Nicola, then, he starts to up accountable, we work with them, you, low interest play, you may not have here. Start now, you go to the future. Kodi Givan lo Yumi, everyone Kodi Givan lo beginning lo Yumi. When you start trying, put them all together on the right side before Yumi dead.

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You follow him company plong iso yarwell with the pishlamat of the program plong today. Mommy bitum time limit to straight one time long 7:30 the morning. Baba him to continue now with them. First Lord Dolkata service message mulkata announcement mainly now the French prophet long terrain with them company plong Marie Noel Kaltak and Julia Kasten terrain morning.

925 me nice la four is blong late tolly pattern you enjoy today the morning after you've been join a company blong after we've been join a company blong Marie Noel Kaltak with them Julia Kasten with them look at the French propaid blong today one more time you would start join a broadcast by radio one or two good for the morning you what I'm doing gym selection look at the music because I'm one time long 8 o'clock today in the morning, and straight along 8 o'clock, babayim to follow mo kata 8 o'clock news update. After long ham, babayim to follow health segment blue week.

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You enjoy the show, blowing a today. Someday, I'm tired of the Sing Sing band, only call him Michael Lens to Rock. And listen to Spell Radio, Vanuatu Radio, Vanuatu, I'm stable time, blowing, informing you, educating you, same time, entertaining you with them selection, Block of the Music, when we first start put them out. One more time, you wish me one good for morning, and you serve a custom broadcast, Spell Radio, Vanuatu, I'm clear along the frequency, yeah, 7260 kilohertz. Or 3945 kilohertz short wave, 1125 kilohertz medium wave, 100 megahertz 7 frequency, channel 211 long canal blues, my website blowing VPTC, wehemi www.vptc.vu. Time blim to him straight one time long, 8 o'clock today in the morning. Any time now I'm to cross over call a news desk, join the company blowing Brenda Daniel, what I'm all 8 o'clock news update.

0: VPTC News update me Brenda Daniel. Sotage plong water from ash plong Volkenulong west plong ambay he affect them to kakai. Ikat report plong more ash fall we affect them to some area long east ambay yesterday. Long one interview with VPTC News long west ambay paramount chief plong Lafutia Lau, mo chairman plong Takero Takaro Ward Council long West Ambay, Chief Samuel Pani Pakoto, italem se mi had long time now we are from try time.
1: Let's say Mr. Pao White and pull up low assets. Life long me pull up from me depend plant low water. And water he me really affected as well me will know how to water. And me affect them to kakai. Sembla sai lo lip labla bin mo kata from sisi mo de kala labla bai ha to play ni si mo si wonder wasen bai wasen mo ne so wasen lip labla from the lot so ba mi lai ka ka na mo from ka ka lo wota even sam balai bin ta o lo ka ka lo wasen pret no mo ya people like finding out all picking ni or mama or papa especially lo bala tu only finding out lo ka place lo wasen close. I know that there's two blow swim batting by swim two by hemicotan small sometimes by people like stable them one day.
0: Time VPTC reporter Rani Taviti, historian with them Chief Pakoto yesterday long and by, he tell him see no got any help yet long water.
1: All time, yeah, we'll look at water sometimes, we'll miss them, we'll look at my food as if all done it inside. We can say water, yeah, sometimes I play simple wasn't played no more. Look at my make them hard work. We must boil them water first time. After you serve them, after you just cook them. 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Yeah. We no got help, we can look up money, yeah.
0: Emi tok tok plong paramount chief plong Lafutia Lau mo chairman plong Takero Takaro Ward Council long West Ambay chief Samuel Pani Pakoto. All polling station emi open finish plong all photo is of a photo tete long port villa. Tete hemi public holiday plong halawem 31,000 registered photo eco vote from all Nifla councillor plong port villa city. Director plong electoral services Kilan Malesses italem long VPTC news say got 54 candidate is tana plong election year. 35 emi all man mo 19 holy all woman mo holy contest from 17 seat plong port villa city council. All people we holy fought long council election today, he must go no more with them high ticket long all polling station. Reporter Lodian Willin, he report. Tarek Dablong Electoral Services, Gillian Malasis, Hidalem Long VPTC News, use Blong Electoral Guard, Inomo Guard.
2: National ID, and we remain as the only instrument or tool whereby you need some law, what law. These elections. So you make at around 54 total number of candidates will contest throughout law. What will a municipal constituency?
0: Mr. Mala says I'm in Karajan public long port villa. Long go forward more exercise him right long all get up long 26 August there. Yeah. Time where polling station Pahemi open long 7:30 a.m.
2: I mean, important law. Everyone, we must go and put them new councillor or new councillors for going council for look law, continue to look law, development law, what will the city. So you mean encourage them, everyone, law, same ownership law, election way by me happen here. You know, I mean, same ownership law, what will the city, same city law, everyone.
0: Long Obanem Electoral Office Municipal Election Hemi important from Tumblong current Port Vila Municipal Council. Even is after long 4 years with him election Pemi give him Chinese long old people Blong Port Vila Blong Jusumol representative whereby lead him council Blong next term. Lodian Wellin VBDC News. My news outside long country long week ya hemi 32 year blong Australia South Sea Islander where go walk long old sugarcane farm SPS Pishlama hemi report them say hemi 32 year anniversary long time with Prime Minister Paul Cutting ipin talemout say old people we holipin pat long one emoli sing out them black petting more life blood long hol kita holistable same one unique group long Australia. Molong Sports Police long Solomon Highlands by him investigate them 2023 Pacific Games audit report. Radio New Zealand report them Solomon Highlands auditor general David Teka Dennis italem long Solomon Business Magazine se all finding long special audit long kemia by holy investigate them more. Moemi hen long FPTC news update me Brenda Daniel.
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4: One more time, listeners to Radio Vanuatu, update the site with the information. Following with the bulletin where Vanuatu Meteorology Mature Hazards Department and we put them up the day plong at today. Vanuatu Meteorology Mahaitaro Meteorological Services and we put them up the today. Wednesday, number 26, Plumanis August. Partly cloudy over long group with impossible brief showers plong rain and we expected over long southern islands. Light, moderate to fresh east, southeasterly winds and we blow over long group. Maximum temperature plong terrain by me range long 25 degrees Celsius down long south, or 28 degrees Celsius and up long north. Minimum temperatures plong terrain on night by me range long 22 degrees Celsius down long south, or 24 degrees Celsius and up long north. Look side plong marine focus, looking one marine strong wind warning and stop naya over long north and central coastal waters plong Vanuatu, but them east southeasterly winds plong 21 to 25 knots. More rough seas plong 2.5 meters. While east, more southeasterly winds plong 11 to 15 knots, with them light to moderate seas plong 1.5 meters, and we expected long Larafla Islands plong a country. And now I'm update to site the weather information, blim to blue table today, can listeners per radio Vanuatu, when about the country, stop joining the broadcast long hem, when and whether way you cut, you pass some one nice flat day.

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You've been following the update the side the weather information and look at the 8 o'clock news update today in the morning. Follow the weather information. Blim to stop. You leave the northern part of the country, most central part of the country. What blim weather blim to low side the solar hemino or right to mass solar miraf. Look at the coastal areas, blim to win me blow strong too. So they can plan the kill time you stop outside the solora, might stop fishing, low one small canoe, low one small boat. They can plan the kill time. One more time, listeners to Radio Vanuatu, me wishing you one good full morning. My buying a long time, him to join him team, blowing Ministry of Health today the morning, inside the one Arafla Health segment, blow week. What the Manarfla topic we stop a team, him discuss him inside the studio. So listen, make sure see you join me for just after the quarter past 8 today the morning, by me kick him off health segment, blow week.

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1: 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Welcome to Health Segment Blue Week. Inside the studio, me club, welcome Mr. Kevin Kada. Where Mr. Bolsem, acting national TP coordinator, law ministry of health. Lo topic blo terei o discussion blo terei by Mr. Kevin by me give him liumi to some talks avelo side blong TB lo every year 1 month pass 2 months pass for world is a celebrate him or is commemorate them world TB day they were all officials all stuff come out lo give him some lo get a talks ave lo side blong tuberculosis and inside lo studio terei lo morning me fortunate blo welcome him Mr. Kevin Kada one more time also acting national TB coordinator of the Ministry of Health. Before we go to any further discussion on the side of health today, I'm going to give him time to Mr. Kara or Mr. Kevin Kara. I'm going to give him a small introduction about him. Here come to you. Mr. Kevin, name him. I'm in a new law plan. I'm establishing a concept of broadcast. I'm planning to say about him, but my plan to only know say about him, Mr. Kevin Kada. But I'm give him time to him, give him small introduction about him. Here, me come to you. My one and when start make him all same a coordinator, law side blowing a TP, a law minister of health.
2: Thank you, Masing. Good morning, law. You may everyone, all the listeners, law radio of Vanuatu. Also, I think law. Just plus that move discussions for you me also me Mr. Param asking me continue blo talem me Mr. Bolsem acting national TB leprosy coordinator name blo me Kevin Mr. Blockout and program and me work plan there with them you me blo you me save coordinate mo activities blo you me around lo country blo you me save address em situation blo TB where he Mr. blo country and we look forward to answering a few questions so we come or we look forward to work with them whoever weapon by him listen my harem plan willing plan you miss have work together blow you me address him TP low country blow you me
1: 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we stop by listening come to the broadcast stop for my health discussion blow weekend I was also where Mr. Kevin and me been rightfully mentioned him but by me to like give him time to you we stop joining my health discussion suppose you got any question but by you have a colleague come blow by health acting health coordinator blame to my side blow a national tuberculosis mobile misave answer all questions lo side blow discussion blow terrain this time Mr. Kevin Kada brand man mobile harem talk to tuberculosis so harem TP my mobile no save one me hemi tuberculosis briefly explain him one me hemi TP
2: thank you yes also you missed up harem tuberculosis or TP TB hemi just short form blo doctor ya tuberculosis. Sick TB hemi one sick we hemi caused by one bacteria and hemi usually affect them plant them on the day around low wall even low place blue you me. And usually hemi affect them respiratory system or by you meet all them say all organs will involve your breathing system blow you me yeah? So I'm now hemi just one introduction blow tell them say when I'm now hemi sick TB or tuberculosis also when you miss harem.
1: Thank you, Thomas. Mr. Kevin, listen, Explore Radio Vanuatu. Lo, you just join him health discussion. Blow week here, Mr. Kevin Kada. We Mr. Bolsem, acting national tuberculosis coordinator. I'm start put him. You me to blow. Give him some health talk or advice. Lo, you me to about him tuberculosis. I want to him start sing out him TB. Now, Mr. Kevin, talk about the local transmission more spread. How now? My name is Avekasem TB. How now? But my name is Avespread MCK TB.
2: Thank you. I think blo nisave answerem question or ting we hem start me just one them blo also talem all same say also you have a massing emitalem you make at wall TBT blo you me we hem been stop lo 1 month or 2 months ago team blo hem hem yes we can NTP ya led by countries powered by people TB also mo misave hem one infected sick long respiratory system how hemi spread pamba hemi spread lo the way where you may label them also respiratory infection hemi spread through low air through low one sick man or woman where hemi got TB hemi no save se hemi got TB and hemi stop continue blow hemi cough inside lo home hemi continue blow hemi sneeze even low status where suppose we sick hemi stop can pick one at lo time we hemi stop talk or hemi continue blow sing inside low one home pamba hemi stop spread them out bacteria ya now low air and yumi where yumi stop colossa by yumi got high chance blow yumi safe breathing in bacteria where hemi stop mo get infected lem.
1: 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You have Mr. Kevin Kada, Wem Stapulsem, Acting National Tuberculosis Coordinator, Lo Minister Blo Health. Hemi, talk about them. How now sick tuberculosis, Wem Stap, transmit from one person to another, and how now you, Mr. Stap, spread them sick, ya Blo TB. Now talk about them altogether, risk factor, Blo tuberculosis.
2: Yes, thank you, Masing. I think, blo continue on, me just want them blo make a additional normal or side blo transmission up, planted lo you me or even you me everyone, you me stop thinking also time where you make at 1 man, woman, hemisiglo community or family blo you me where you me save a hemisiglo TB, by you me take them also say, that you share them one kakai or you share them one spoon or one plate with them hem by, ibu dem yuru se pa em pa yudu yu save kata mi wante me gemi clear lo yu mi everyone se ino kat one study he mi perform se si ke mi save pass through lo all narvala means blong blo save infecte man be usum mi talem he mi must be through air and he mi must be breathed in iko inside lo lang time you me want them tell them say all risk factors or when them we me save put them you me low risk blo him increase him chance blo you me save cat sick TB you me got few way by me mention them low blessia we first one him very close contact with them 1 man we him got sick TB and usually all kata we only live inside lo same house or same household contacts all kata now, only got higher chance or risk blo kata mi mo pick one blo lisa fet develop em sick TB narafala one pambay hemi all conditions we hemi save lower em immune system plong yumi lo body yumi save yumi got plant the sick we only sap lower em immune system so HIV where the day he missed up come also one narvala issue lo yumi lo country sick pun especially lo pikinini and also yumi no must forget them say yumi got planted NCD diabetes or sick sugar all conditions now time only lower immune system lo one man woman or pikinini and me put him lo risk lo him is have a chance lo him is have develop him sick TB. Naravala risk factor hemi all beginning we only below low 5 years, 5 years ago down. You may run save say all beginning only small and only no strong all same you me. Body no strong yet blow fight them off all sick low body. So beginning we hemi expose low.

0: Yumi kata Yumi full up to mas low one room emia hemi save butum Yumi low one place we suppose we seek hemi gam inside pambai Yumi kata high chance play mi save kasem lastly mi just want them lo 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kata so all people will travel to those countries and from those countries he come to Yumi only got high chance lol isave kat all isave kat TP and also karem TP he come to Yumi lo pasavi kating pa metal mo sem se PNG now hemi stable sem one long kata countries hemi really got problem with them TP and in that me just want them to make him Yumi everyone isave se Yumi stop travel, he go, he come, but also consider him say some long old places Yumi got problem blow sick TB2 him big one long place yeah.
1: Thank you much, Mr. Kevin Kada, listeners per radio Vanuatu. You heard me talk about them all the risk factors where him is up contribute to low sick TB, and I've been mentioning one with me find me very interesting. Emmy all got a sick with him is have a lower immune system, Yumi, and all sickness and now him is making me all people only stable risk to plus have a sick tuberculosis. All man where only kasem HIV, only diabetes. Or you were you malnourished, you stop, you got big flat risk from by save contracting tuberculosis. One more time, listeners, for Radio Vanuatu, you stop Forum Health discussion blow week with Mr. Kevin Kada, where Mr. Wilson acting national tuberculosis coordinator, long ministry blow health, and I'm joining you today, long morning, long show blow today, blow give him some long health talk Forum. Sick blood tuberculosis. Now, Mr. Kevin Kada, talk about how now one man is have looks have say hemi kasem sick tuberculosis. What are some look at the signs? How now man is have spot them?
0: Thank you. You may continue blow you may tell them or you may continue blow you may emphasize some signs. From the you may stop low community, nursing no stop with them you may. So hemi important to blow. You may must have all signs here so that time when you may come across one, then you may have a river me call or clinic or hospital where me call supply you may. Also, when we been mentioning lo beginning, me tell them also say TB, hemi one sick, where hemi affect them respiratory system, lo you may all mana. So, the most common sign where man hemi have a present with them, hemi cough, where hemi have a stop for 2 weeks or more. And coffee, he must continue. Iko kasi mas varas 1 year. He must increase iko, despite we man he must take him medicine or antibiotics or lo clinic or hospital. By come back, he lose plus small time. And then he must continue. Or suppose he must carry man leave medicine. By he must lose small time. He must continue still continue plus stop. Man he must cough. He must continue plus. Hemi look him or hemi notice him say body blame hemi stop drop hemi lose weight and usually lo TB also him say by you meet all him say time body drop by look him wasting lo body also especially all muscles blame him I got wasting and hemi no want him kakai hemi lose him appetite blame him time hemi cough hemi start notice him body hemi stop drop at the same time by hemi have experience him. Whenever you miss up, tell them say night sweat. Now yeah, you me service say you miss up go through lo time we play semi call. Man we hemi kat TB, mo in hemi no service say hemi kat TB lo poti blem, but by hemi service sweat lo night. Hemi service sweat lo night. Hemi no want them use some blanket or hemi no want them use some all bed covers lo night. And lo beginning ni lo you save say hemi stop kat. Night sweat by you look him lo bedding splay him especially pillow bed cover by you notice him say hemi sock lo morning hemi wet and also time we hemi stop cut all signs of him hemi save progressive go lo hemi cough hemi look him say cut blood lo spit play him ino blood lo tooth or cam be hemi come from within inside lo lang he come. I mean, now I mean, for the sign where you missed up emphasis.

0: Size implante, say suppose where any man or woman beginning him stop experience him sign or semi could you me river him ecolo one clinic where he close up. Some narola sign where him is have come to where him is have associate with them all four of the main sign him man is have experience him FIFA or till some place he call call behemi him he place in call call behemi sa film say he call call moist up. Sex girls on me shiva weather and also him is have a stab harem say body him weak all time him no smart blow save make him all something or yes so for the science here where me been the lemme I mean I mean for the main science where him is have indicate him say TB him is have body blow one man.
1: Thank you much, Mr. Kevin. Listen to Explore Radio Vanuatu. My mind to fly open my line 26200 26200. My number we have a colleague am today morning. Join me to fly health discussion long a week 26200 26200. Suppose you got any question where you want to ask him low. Mr. Kevin Kada, we stable some tuberculosis national coordinator, blow tuberculosis acting national coordinator, blow tuberculosis minister of health about them topic where we stop. Number me 26200. One question we got, or one thing where you got to share them 26200. And me number we have a custom to fly inside long studio. Number by to continue with them all get a story and blowing a unit to the side blow health. Talk about them how now I'm all man only serve prefer them only serve when I'm now some look at something will man only serve make him blow knock us him sick blow TP.
0: Yes, I think lo talem little bit lo side blow prevention ministry blow health hemi continue blow hemi emphasize him all measures well prevention measures we are where hemi also stable some hemi cross cutting across law every sick way. You may cut lo place blue yumi specifically lo side blue TP by you may tell them also say suppose where you may want them prevent them hemi could blow time we man hemi cut signs or some way for signs where me been mention them cough night sweat body loss of body weight more speed low blood. Suppose where you may got one or same where you may stop looking, hemi could blow you me river me call long clinic colos up you me. In that way, the earlier you may river one man, hemi go, hemi test, and you may find him semi got TB, you may stop him transmission, lo blessed time where hemi carry medicine long TB. Low one early stage rather than hemi infect him one arval a man. Narvala something where you may emphasize him blante, hemi. Practicing of all healthy hygiene, and I'm here, Mr. Prefer, long time where some not only for TB, but all narvala common influenza or flu where you make that you may feel me, you may want them cough, you may cover them up mouth. And may you stop emphasizing, say yes, him too is have a contribute, long, save a limited number of long bacteria where him stop come out, low one man where he make that sick TB. And you may wash him hand also all time where you may stop emphasize him. Low side long living lifestyle blue you me, I think you may want them blow you may ensure him no more say he got enough airflow he come inside low body, blow save talem also say plant the man is stop low one room and he no got enough air him yeah by you may no stop encourage him too much, you may understand him say yes. You may start low town. The only option him now, but you may got so ensure him say got enough flow, blow air or sunlight. Him come inside low one space, sleeping space, blow make him say. Him disturb him one environment where one growing environment, blow one bacteria inside low place, blow you me. And also same all time you may tell him say make him sure say you may kakai three kind kakai all time. Especially all pikinini, low one early states where him is have a contribute, blow him help him blow develop him one strong immune system across against him any sick where him is have a come. And also you may want them emphasize him, blow you may reduce him all behaviors where he have a lower immune system, low place, yeah, Mr. Prevail, low all something also mula activities also intake plong alcohol, cigarette, marijuana, all substances we have is have a lower immune system blo body blo man. Time we you got one low immune system, pambay any bacteria or any sick chemical macros hemi easy blo you have acquire blo body. So all activities also now hemi is have contribute blo lower immune system, and also you may encourage them blo time we got one man you may confirm him or one woman or one beginning inside one home say hemi kasem TV ikut you may everyone inside lo all contacts or some family members or whoever you may stop close with them hem you may go for check up blo you may and you may make him suano mo say you may too you may safe you know got any possibility blo is have got one is have got TB him is have TB follow within lo one lo you may back in and lo note ya mi want them tell them all same say program blo TB ministry blo health him him staff also ensure him say people around long one man one index case blo TB all got all must go through screening and only also mascaram one prophylactic treatment blo prevent them all gatal blo save call or states blo develop them active TB lo life.
1: Thank you, Thomas. Mr. Kevin, listeners to Radio Vanuatu, you heard acting national TP coordinator, lo minister of health, Emmy. Talk about them some of the ways where team one way you mean have make them prevent them you mean lo sick tuberculosis. Now time I make them sick TP got planned discrimination stigma where me fall them to talk small side.
0: Yes, thank you, Masing. I think Emia mi mas frankly tell them all same say yes. Time you may label them or you may find them say one man he make a TB. But of course you may everyone you may fright you may fright le hema. You got plante you say you not only lo you may lo fanuatu Emia mi across lo wall and. You may stop trying, blow you may make him, you may minimize him all thing all simple, make him say, man, he may feel open, blow him, he come forward, blow him, he check for TB, and also he may carry him treatment, blow TB from, he may fright no more, say, suppose me go on here, by label him, say TB, and then by, he got some certain things, we by him, no, he may feel, say, he may restrict, blow make him. So, you may want them, blow you may discourage them all area all same, or you may avoid them all areas all same. Blow man, he may come forward, he may get some treatment, and he may not have a pass him sick. He call narawan. All same say, lo one them you may want them encourage them. Lo place is you may want them say you may work together with them all NGOs. Blow you may, blow li assist him. You may blow only save also. Talk about TB lo through lo platforms blo kata and me like at some you me ministry blo health and we have work together with them certain NGOs blo all kata to li save help blo li save advocate for TB around lo community blo you me around lo country and you me tell them thank you say you me save got one opportunity also blo VPTC we me save give him lo you me all kind activities also me now he me promote them information blo you me lo public blo you me aware one em straight hemi TB how you no save kasem how you save ka come alright le hem or how you save recover le hem and you feel say you got enough information blo you save address em sick time you no got information please na hemi make em say stigma discrimination hemi come inside blande me want them also blo tell them also say TB treatment where you me got lo country government hemi commit him ministry blo health hemi commit him blo save make him say treatment ya hemi free whereas lo some places around the world treatment ya you must pay you me lo fanatu with them including some narvala countries around the world you me very fortunate blo all government blo you me hemi save make him say treatment ya hemi free and you may lo for not you may got six thoughts center blo you may where all this stuff we only save a system man or woman or beginning we hemi katipi blo hemi save continue blo hemi adhere law treatment blend throughout law time we hemi got sick kasem hemi successfully complete.
1: Thank you much, Mr. Kevin Kada. Listen to radio one or two. Maba in a long time it of life stop. Why na ma program plong at a health discussion plong at a the you will stop join and broadcast you harem. Mr. Kevin Kada hemi talk small side blow discrimination where all people will must take my way for them all people we only cut at TV only kasem sick tuberculosis. Now, Mr. Vese, all efforts block half mantrolo ministry and me pick one blow address them. Tuberculosis lo country. Talk about the Samuel Gata initiative for all programs where half mantrolo ministry blow health and Mr. Brolam out lovano to blow address them tuberculosis. Sick tuberculosis.
0: Yes, thank you, Masing. I think you me Ministry of Health lo TB program hemi got some activities or some programs where you may stop continue blo you may roll them out across lo country for them situation blo TB lo place blo you may one and for most hemi contact tracing also same way me been earlier mentioned more time where you may got one case where hemi got you may got one case inside lo one family or one community by Ministry of Health through the TB program, he must make him sure say he screening all people where all this stuff closely related or close contacts blow mania or woman. You must reveal him or some contact tracing. And in that contact tracing, you must screen a man blow make him sure say he may not got any signs and you may put him all kata lot treatment blow only treatment. He must stop blow him help him all kata blow only not develop him sick. That's one. And secondly, you may try and blow you may increase him, maximize him all screening ya lo all communities. In not only to the close contacts, pe public and people around lo place where he come le him. And time where you may make him ya Ministry of Health, he may also inside Long Avenue, yeah, hemi also cut one. If I metalem say one X-ray, we hemi portable la. All officers, all is have a carry me call all place ya, blo. All is have take him X-ray, blo. People will come forward and you may check him say whether or not TB hemi start low body, and only go for further investigations. So you may start reveal activity ya. Also say hemi one mass screening and you may tell him say active case finding. You may go find him suppose where he got. Treaty matters lost spot. Naravala something we program him is up look him, hemi you missed up try him blong you me enhance him testing. You may got 6 hospital blue you me run low Vanuatu. You may got 6 testing gene expert testing we only available. And you may also got few microscopes where you may distribute them to some certain facilities, especially lo Sanma, and recently lo Tafea. And now yeah, where you may stop talk, you may ship him one for Panama already. You may want them also to make them say testing yeah, him available lo some Naravala places where only no got access lo kasem gene expert lo hospital. So him yeah, him one Naravala activity where you may stop trying to make him say testing him available lo. Everyone, and of course you may continue blow you may advocate and you may work with them all Naravala NGOs blow you me, and recently me have been work together with them Wolf Vision blow all gata lisave come inside blow only provide them and ensure them say one man we hemi cut TB pamba hemi also cut access blow save cut one balanced diet all time. So only provide them all kagai where li high low protein only assisting ministry government blow li make him ya anyone pilot one me will start look how discussions and me go blow how you miss have make him say you miss sustain him ya for the long run. And one of the next activities where you miss start looking now ya blow you me also me blow you make at one capacity building training blo all doctors blo yumi yumi save se TP where yumi stop cut hemi also cut one arvola severe form where yumi label em also memi MTR and hemi require em dedication blo yumi everyone especially doctors nurses blo lizave make em say time man hemi kasem stage hemi mas go through blo kasem say ika morite and you may want them building all doctors blo yumi lo place lo clinical expertise blo kata so that's something you may stop look lehem now yeah blo you may make em say you may got one training hemi stop blo you may equip him all kata with them save mo capacity yeah blo lizave till with them sick TB.
1: Thank you too much, Mr. Kevin Kada. Listeners for radio for not to you, Haram. Mr. Kevin Kada, hemi talamout when some look at the efforts where Kafman Trollo Ministry more program blue TB hemi stop parola mout look at the island spleen me molo country blue address him sick blue tuberculosis. Mtlastakam noble Venishima story and blue a terre before him to Leco studio. Any last flat talk we want to give him out to the Molkata listeners will stop listening come set low broadcast or stop for them health discussion blue week here. Any last of the thing they want to look at for them. Story and blame to him stop.
0: It's a thing, thank you, Masing. Me, you want them take an opportunity, Yablo, tell them thank you, Law, FBTC, Law Avenue, Yaw, you miss have a cut, and me look forward to blow you, me continue, blow cut this collaboration, Law, all time. And me just before me to play save out, me just want them blow, tell them, also, say, maybe you stop down, you stop listen, you stop harem, information so hemi stop kam mi want them dalam mulsem se min office play me lo TP program hemi stop ministry blo health you save contact them 22512 blo you ask him questions about way no katis opportunity lo today one hour la time mi vela you always stop lo save provide them answers to you or help him you with them some information where you need him you may also got all you miss have you miss stop lo World Blue Technology, social media, where you may cut page, blow you may blow ministry, blow health, low health promotion, you have a coincide with him, and also look out to more information where me will stop give him out today, play me have a help him you. Lastly, me just want them blow tell them all same say, maybe you stop wonder say, you may got you may start talk about TV, be how much case now you may got. Last year, lo 2025, you may reach him 90 cases, and lo 2024, you may also hit him 90 cases, and lo 2023, you may be in got 101. And so, lo time now, yeah, we stop go towards 2030, lo big flow plan, lo government, hemi, lo make him sure say. Number where you may be in Kasem law 2015, Pamba you may Kasem 2030, him should reduce by 20%. So already you may start looking some progress where Ministry Blue Health may start making specifically for TP program. And you may continue, blo, you may advocate, say, by you may everyone, not only Ministry Blue Health, but you may one, you may also got that responsibility, plus have a help, plus have a address him situation, blo TP. Thank you, Lola, efforts, blow you, me, everyone, where you may make them finish, blow support them, Ministry Blue Health, TB program, by you may continue also, blow you may collaborate together, blow you may address them situation, blow TB, low country, blow ensure them all time, you may got one safe, more healthy population, blow for not.
1: Thank you, Thomas. Thank you, Thomas. Mr. Kevin Kada, listeners for Radio Vanuatu, Hemena Miputum, and Law. All get a discussion or health segment blue week with them, Mr. Kevin Kada, where Mr. Polsem acting national tuberculosis coordinator, lo ministry blue health. Hemi joining him today, blood give him some talks available to about them, tuberculosis, plan the good for information, where hemi share him with the Yumitu, me save semi sure say you crap him some or get a good for information where, Mr. Kevin him stop giving out limb to the show blood today. He got, all get a, dispensaries or clinics where Mr. Tabo is available, look at more information, long helm, lo site, blong, TP. Give him you one safe all time, or give him country, blue me safe, lo sick, tuberculosis. What we mentioned him earlier, my name is Anne Brashaw, blong, today, listen to Radio Vanuatu, Kasem next week, with me stay back and join him, me flow inside lo another flow health segment. You pass him a nice flow day, mo stop safe for all time.
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Good love in the morning. Get on top my cojones. I pleasure you for the moment. 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

Listeners by Radio Vanuatu, Justin Sky featuring Taika with them Tarabu Sing Sing Collide. You enjoy him today long morning. And maybe some time limb to straight one time long at 9 o'clock. And me time number Bamsap Talem Tatali you and Bamsap Leko you with them Narfla Radio friendly you. Alice Say Rangi inside the Vanuatu Life Show blowing today. 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Me clap to cat company blue with the Milo Show blowing a morning. Start long 5:30 finish. Come Casemblo this flat time. But you join me back in the day long tomorrow. You take and plan the all time, stop safe more. Make sure say you go forward, especially now you me where you live around long all municipal area blue Milo Vanuatu. Lo evate.

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1: 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Me hope see Mr. Kato nice for the morning and me sure to say wherever place you stop listening around them, around Lolketa Islands long, country, even suppose you start tuning to outside long country. Good for the morning, Liu, and I miss you at all. Get along in Port Villa. You may stop busy this morning. Same full up, you mean busy, you may go vote. Miss you as a by you vote law a straight man, whatever choice, play you. 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You've been joining company, Plo him long that time, Kasim long, this time, I 9 o'clock. All time, me, Alice Serangi, me, radio friend, you inside long Vanuatu Life Show. Bamba, you got company, blow me, kokase one time, long 1:30 this afternoon. And, what time, bamba, him to go through long rundown for show, blow me to today. Bamba, him to go ahead to join a first program, all time, every Wednesday, you me to start camp, to join a family life program, long 9:15. And long 10 o'clock, bamba, him to go ahead, long follow weather updates, more next program, play me, plong career program. Long 11 o'clock, hemi news update, play me. We pay him to come plong Fulham with the news team, plong VPTC. 11:15 today, pampay him to go ahead with them, plong joining Voice Plong North program, with the Mika Albi, also correspondent, play me long Torpa province, with them all get a update, long Northern Islands, play me long country. 12 o'clock, Pampa Yumi to go ahead to join him national news bulletin, Blue Yumi. Along 12:30, Kokasim 1:30, Pampa Yumi got discussion. So you continue to listen to come. Pampa Yumi to stop starting off show, Blue Yumi to now more. Pampa Yumi a long time too, Yumi to start go ahead from join family life program, which Pampa Yumi to go ahead from join one next pro, topic, Blue Yumi, solo program, but you make a live discussion with some guest, please me all time in the program, Mr. Ludovic Kelhu. We make, but you make cut him back again, blame me say, Jenny Mumi, Loana Rafala story and lo this week. So, plus start time of show, blame me too, but you to go ahead and listen a nice little song, plus with them Three Dice, Romela.
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na fataparo betema samani ko yimi to haram longa this time emi kamplong putum local time limi 14 minute emi leko 9 o'clock and yes you stop listening kam what semi been mentioning finis pampa yimi to kata live discussion with some guest where emi start finis with the yumi inside long studio blimi say go here to the wanarafala story and inside long family life program blimi with wanarafala topic pakaken long week yeah so you continue blo listening kam.

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One time where you may dedicate them, long come together, more discuss them, more carry advice, more encouragement, long a different range, blo topic, long life, long one family, long married life, more all good fellow fasting, long parenting, long navigate through long all gather challenges, where hemi build him up strong relationship, more promote them good fellow well-being, long one family. 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

0: Yusta listen kam long broadcast pro radio Vanuatu mo pag again welcome inside long family life program primi long week ya. Imi klat primi kat Mr. Ludovic he Mr. Weti mi bagen into the studio wana rafala story an primi long week ya. And I think before you me go ahead with them story an primi pampai or before you me introduce him topic lo week ya. Pampai into go ahead motale morning long Ludovic. Good morning.
1: Thank you. Good morning, lo himi Rohan. Good morning, Alisi, and lo those who establishen. Yes, so Alisi Televinis. Himi got another interesting topic. Him to story and lem. Lo help him himi to help him all young people and help him all families. We him to stop building or him to stop look forward. Lo start them or family. We him to stop Levinis. Welcome Liu this morning or today lo. Special topic of my story. Thank you.
0: And you were listening, sister, listening to me. I have my guest, me give him introduction, lemon. And you continue to listen to me. I'm just go ahead with them story and bring me long week. I'm going to look contentment before the ring. I'm going to say my topic, bring me long week. So I'm going to say happiness. You find them happiness long God before you married. So, pumpa you save ko married, but before you married, you must find them happiness long God first time. Blo pumpa God hemi save bless them you with them married. All blessings we pumpa hemi come after we you married. So, pumpa you me to go ahead with them story and time blimi hemi stop ko. Pumpa you me to go ahead mo. You must have asked my guest long this morning. One am now he meaning contentment before the ring. Times you have that phrase. Thank you.
1: Thank you. Thank you, Lord. You me we me listen and you me ready blow you me historian. When the time you me to leave the world where any full about them plan the thing and mind blow me. I make my plan the thing we you to start think about especially the life we to live them. Plan the time you to stop think about all same time to talk about them family. You to stop think all same that happiness especially time you meet all same you meet all young people. You think say happiness by me find them time me find one partner or that you settle down. Plenty time you setting happiness, but you find them time you got one house, one crown, or any material things where you have a cut your life. But time you talk about them, you come to married life, happiness, married them me one gift from God. But Bible, me same limit to that before Adam me enter married life. Hemi been one of the man we hemi talk with them God, hemi connect with them God. The only person we Adam hemi enjoy him surrounding glow garden breathing with them hemi all animal of course all trees and plant. But the person we Adam hemi connect with them more hemi God himself. Hemi come blow show him to him that happiness hemi can never be found lo one fla person, one fla human being we maybe planeta you miss a thing say time by me find a one fla partner now by me find a happiness. Be satisfaction more happiness for life. And me stop no more no God. And me can only be found lo God himself. All time he live one life where me Christ and me center inside. So to be plain do me tell him contentment before the ring. I mean him say you must find them God yeah, play give him you that fella connection and God yeah, you must take him heart limit to mind limit to you must stop look God first one before you need to stop long for find one vla husband or one vla wife.
0: Thank you, Thomas. And may you stop listening. Guess me mention him too. Yumi, some yumi, yumi things, happiness, and mistaplo, all material something, materialistic something, or same, mitalem, shavekat one house, waiting same real happiness, and now. Pebam, but you find them real happiness with them, Papa Kota. So, before you want them to married, you must find them happiness, lo you want, or lo God, before you. I want them start one new life with them partner for you. One by me go ahead with them story and play me, and you will stop listening. Suppose we you got any question or might you want them share them thing for you. You start a house, you stop listening. Number him 26200. 26200 he mi number we you save calling him for you ask him any question we concern him topic for you me. Or suppose where you want them share them thing for you. So one some real contentment he me you save find him lo well or you find him lo who. Thank you.
1: Suppose you think say pa you no save happy without them one vla person or you think say happiness is allo one vla husband where you find him or one vla wife where you find him. Sometimes one only thinks that marriage has me one something by me magically fixing discontentment blow kota. Only thinks that especially young people they tell you only thinks that by only go find one vla boy one vla girl then by find real happiness blow life. One wedding ring by you know shall give him you one only God no more by give him only God I shall give him. I mean, easy blow. Think also, say, oh, once pa me married, pa me one happy man, one happy woman. Oh, once pa me got one husband, pa me one happy man, one happy woman, or wife. Oh, once pa me got one family, pa me find real happiness. Oh, once someone by me create that flower love relationship with them, pa me find them the happiness we start long for. But married and me never design blo source blo contentment blo me do. The only source blo happiness lo crown lo wole me God and me Christ himself. Time you look around lo plant a relationship. Promises blo friend and partner you fail. Love with to lay is that them. Maybe lo first time to lay chat message ya, in chat lo chat lo tule ilu plan te hat. Pitam tule kam stop together. You think she hat e continue blo pop out ikam out lo message put tule ono. Plan te only think she time only harem poet alam she oh me love me with me every something lo wole. Am I talk toge? Then time only ko settle down with them. Only start go find a motor same she. Sway come inside, chalusi come inside. Rau come inside. Well, Emmy no one something blame to stop him, but you fall in love with one man, one woman. Pe one point blow this topic, Emmy. The real happiness. You know, so find him lo one man whereby you settle down with them. The only man will give him you happiness whereby Emmy forever last Emmy God himself. So before you start thinking blow. You find him one of the husband, one of the wife. Think also. Find him God for son. Let him God now. I mean the one where you rule my heart for you. I mean the one where you will him tie thing for you. From if husband blue one time by make him you cross, or maybe make one something in a straight, but you find him out of him say, he fail now. After human love, contentment lo material things mo contentment we me find them out you me find them no crown up I always at one time fail lo one point lo life. That is why I important lo you to find them the real contentment let them go to stop inside the heart and mind him to first time. From heart me do time me restless and me constantly looking for something or someone but me complete me do. You think say married now, but time by you getting to married, by solving every problem, or you give him you every something, every desire of life. But by you find him at the same, still by you find him raw inside the married, by you find him harem no good. Inagat one perfect marriage. By indo talamo sa inagat one perfect man too. Look round away. By you find him after, but you never face him challenge or problem. No. That is why you must find him God with one. From by you, you must always fall down no problem. And by the time you must expect him more love, more care, your husband or wife bring you to. You must expect them to give you more choice, security, satisfaction, and everything. But that true joy, that true peace and satisfaction, may only come from God. So, learn them contentment with them God, son. Let them God first by me take them heart, first la space la heart and mind them too. In no shape, you take them marriage, please me light, no? But me you serve all same say that love can only continue with them that for husband or that for wife. Time Christ and me can face the life blue more life plus husband blue. Time Christ and me center no relationship or married blue dula. So, but time you do desire him, say for him to find him everything change at the marriage. No, the only person whereby he carry him. That flat joy, that flat satisfaction, that flat love, that flat contentment, whereby it may last forever.

0: Mas Finem. Im du mas lern blo Finem, real happiness lo God wish one. 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Im du mas think about us em everything around limit tu. No matter im du love em, no matter im du desire em, pa i never give him du the real happiness blo life. The real contentment em i come lo Christ em one. And time Christ em mi im to find em love mu contentment o joy lo Christ was one lo God was one pa in to go through any circumstances to life pe God pa always solem tight heart blim to mind blim to find to always find em peace lo God.
1: Thank you, Tomás. So, why now hemi important plo one couple before only married? Why now hemi important plo li mas build one healthy, more strong relationship with them God before only married? Thank you.
0: Thank you. Philippians 4:13 emi dala mosem. I can do all things through Christ who strengthen me. Ta sos plo strength inside lo marriage emi stap nomo lo Christ, ista nomo lo God. From by husband or wife or couples, by always face same challenge. Wole full of them plant the toti influence, plant the things with devil, Satan emi putum around. Blo karem attention blo that fla wife that fla husband. They will say then him blame me blo at some tenden me say the thief cometh not but to steal, to kill and to destroy. Pelo en blo vese me say but I Christ and me come to give him to everlasting life. In other words, Christ and me come to give him to everlasting happiness. Everlasting happiness is the normal of Christ. So in order blo that fla marriage emi for emi kat everlasting contentment or only find em joy and peace all time emi very important blo tuvla i mas submit ikolo God this one heart and mind husband and wife osem Philippians 4:13 emi talem Christ no by sabe give him strength ya blo that fla marriage emi overcome em all obstacle all challenge all problem we put life esem and promise ya emi no en in ara kain promise we blota la mosem si yusabe accomplish him anything you want in no life no emi want declaration that Christ emi sufficient blo sustain em marriage life lo any circumstances Christ and Christ alone emi sufficient enough blo sustain em couple husband and wife lo an married life so emi we to start listen osem im to young or you stop one relationship or you stop thinking blo end up lo married you know wait blo find one husband or one wife before you find them that fla blo find them happiness you know wait blo you think say oh pa mi married na le pa mi stop running go lo pa ko no pa mi married na pa mi stop pray mo pa mi married na pa mi stop reading bible mo no pa mi married na pa mi stop call church mo no and may you start building one weak structure or foundation blo married no you should build him from time you look on man only build the house on no statem kapai kamton on no statem wall kamton no statem no foundation Philippian 4:13 name says Christ only through Christ him to say find him strength the power ya. So before you start hang around look around to find one blah woman on one blah man or you start ready blo start one blah walk about blo maret build him foundation before time lo word lo God let him Christ any center lo mind mo heart before time let him you build him that fla connection relationship with them God first one or some talk blo man talamo sem se you marry them God first one before you start look around blo find him any man or any woman blo you settle down with them learn blo in term what lo God learn blo delight lo prayer spend them time blo prayer learn blo make him walk blo God first one learn blo involve lo all activity we I keep him mind mo heart blo lo presence blo God I lead him every day go worship lo God learn blo cultivate him all godly character learn blo build him environment blo life blo you on same set alam every time family home household environment blo you should be a heavenly environment learn blo build him home blo you you start them surrounding blo or some what one heavenly environment learn blo create them godly friendship and papa god you place him in you them plan something all gift all talent learn blo Kiwi mo lo sa

0: Hello, God, Yuzum, the work of God. Grow in wisdom, faithful with them, God. With them, some small things finished with God, He entrusted me with them. And time by you and that I'm married, but you still find more shame that not only you start long for unmarried, but you start long for God, He guided you, He stopped with them, you know that flam married.
1: Thank you, Thomas Ludovic, and you may wish Mr. Pa listening come. Line him your penny stop. You want them calling him come? You feel free to call him come. No number him 26200 26200. Him number we use of a call in. He come long him. Him to go ahead with them story and blame me. Also, you may stop story go. Maybe na haram you mention him lo previous question him to. I mean, potent lo an couple hemi putum God lo center lo relationship lo tuvala. So how now one couple hemi save keep him God long center lo relationship before more after tuvala married. Thank you.
0: Thank you. I mean, very very on very important question. Today hemi to today on some today plan the something around lo life today lo world today. People think say by money by sustain them married them people think say, oh by woman I come by look say me got money na by me have stable me oh by come look say me got truck me got crown or property all things we any material things but the real or say me say the real super club lo married life me got him now by he keep him more sustain them one of the married life. And God emi pamitala mo sem. No matter you know invite them God lo married life for you. No matter or either you know how we say God emi sustap pe by never change as you continue to live lo wala by never change lo God now emi the only strong foundation lo one of the married life. And today, that for the foundation, people only build him lo material things, only build him lo some different teaching. Then, in result, lo married emi this emi broke down. Divorce come inside, raw violence come inside. Pe time ko emi senta inside lo one for relationship. The more husband and wife to fly, the more to fly come closer lo papa ko, to fly come closer lo each other. But if one no me come close up to God, one me no faithful to God, by heart blow, can we float good? By heart blow, it balance. From by me start pull one side no. So the real something we by make him marriage. I me save walk. I me save continue blow. Go through lo any stone. I me together both husband and wife. To le mas kam ko sablo kot ta mo to le kam ko sablo kot ta mo to le kam ko sablo to la en ta mo to le tipen lo kot ta mo kot pa isastenem mostrendenem marets family home lo to la relationship lo to la so intu sa tok wat want la tok to le ta mo sem sarenta ta mo mi sarenta lo kot ta mo mi given everything e ko lo kot ta mo kot pa I take care lo. One enemy to stop, worry about. And so one doctor will tell him, the more you make him one enemy, God and me care about them, God and me want them. By God, he take care of anything where you start worry about, anything you try and blow, fix him or strengthen him. From God and me one way start a marriage. God and me one way. Am I willing to come inside law? Lo send up one of the marriage. And then am I come blo husband and wife time to lay I come blo realize him and fulfill him one and way God and me want them. By God he protect them marriage, by God he put him security, joy, satisfaction inside the marriage. And God now by me sustain them lo long run. From by along the way, by him to find them problem. By him to find him or nara something come to this step. Pay from say foundation he built lo God. God, I run everything. God, I control everything. No matter by God, I always got forgiveness. No matter by God, confusion, because I always step in to give him clarification. So, in order to husband with them, wife, to let start with them God first place, and then to let come meet him God, more God, by continue to start with them, to let self, each one, he must have a who you God. To let self, he must got one own personal relationship with him God. From that more, each one to let come close up to God, that more, to let come close up to Tuvla. And God now by change him, all things we in no straight inside the marat by God, he remove mod. God by me guide him, he teach. God by me one way, he me lead him, mo guide him, that from marat.
1: Thank you too much, Ludovic, and listen up, Radio Vanuatu. I mean, you may have a guest, me answer him question, how now? All couple is have keeping godless sense up law relationship before more after we only married. I think Bamba you missed up and them story and blue me now. Inside law story and you may learn them good for plant talks of it and me sure say me informative too. Le you all listeners. Mm-hmm. So the more you miss around them, you miss around I call code, the more God pampai hemi take care all things where you mi Mr. Warilo hemi mem you so ana ki message we lo question dimi o story and blimi ya so this is why hemi very important you mi putu God lo center lo relationship ya we you got hemi important to you got one strong relationship with them God before you come lo got a strong relationship with the partner ble you. Or before you've like married, more after you've like married, you two fall together. It less have a really strong relationship with them God. Mm-hmm. So, when by you must go ahead with them a last story and blame me or last question blame them story and blame me. So, thank you back again, Ludovic, and when by me end them story and blame you, you blame me longer this morning. You're right. You have a give him one good fall to talk. He come lo might some. Couples out there or family will stop listening come might only stop think somebody married now and somebody married finish only stop listening come one him now one good for a talk with you save give him lolketa concern him topic premium blong contentment before the ring or you find him happiness long God before you married. Thank you
0: Lord, you may stop listening. Me want them put them on the same as him to stop and them story and blame me too. You me too sometime no look save that you me too need to ask him God. From God he read him mind, blame to God he read him heart, blame to God he save everything. Lo life blame me too. Him save hair blame me too, cause him leg blame me too. So, plenty time. You need to stop fail blow running all papa God this one. After you need to start running all left and right. The planet time you need to stop fail blow pray. Spend them time blow pray. Planet time you need to stop fail blow spend them time blow read him talk blow God. But you need to tell them in summary lo topic away you need to tell them contentment before the ring. Emi time you find them God no more this one. Time you find them God verse one lo time where you spend them secret time silent time blue lo pray time you find them God verse one lo lonely time blue with them talk blue lo meditate lo read tete emi heart lo look him one man where emi start prepare for find one vla wife or one vla husband emi prepare him verse one. Okay, planet time you must say, hey, you must find one right woman, one right man. But are you a right person or no God? Okay? Are you a right woman, verse one? Are you a right man, verse one? Are you a good father, verse one? Are you a good mother, verse one? Are you a good wife or good husband, verse one? So contentment, more way, more marriage is stop no more than Papa God. Emino stop lo anything we mani talem libre you look out lo anything slow crown. Any teaching, any something we emino related lo God, please you know follow him. Anything we any encouragement, anyone is having him do, no matter he have you white, no matter I start I spend them 50 years in marriage. Pespos any advice I give him, he no cut counsel lo what to God inside, he no litimiko lo papa God, forget about him. God should be the source for everything lo you will stop thinking lo marat. God should be the source of everything lo you will stop lo marat life in isna. God should be the one where you pray, you seek him advice lem through the talk plem for a happy, real happiness lo marat plio or lo relationship you stop lem. So you can hope for a family where you believe say but you find no happiness lem. Ke emi incomplete pos you no find em God verse one. Emi incomplete pos God you no guide me only them you. And if God give me one, I spend some day. Enter a marriage, you know not what I'm thinking. Say, oh, finally, pa me happy, pa me completely happy. No, suppose God give me one husband, one wife. Be confident that Christ, he must lead him heart to man or heart to woman. From Christ, I'm enough for everything, families. Christ, I'm enough for giving you happiness, giving you joy, giving you peace, giving you everything. When you stop thinking about them, say, "Pa mi enter a marriage, atin pa mi find out the money, pa mi find out the woman." Only Christ is sufficient for giving you all things. Now, husband or the wife, I'm one gift. Marriage, I'm one gift. But if he or she, you know, got Christ lo life or heart them, check him good. You know a rush. You know rush blow end up one of the relationship, one of the married life. By causing you burden the life, by causing you arm no good, by causing you a broken drift or black eye the whole life. Blue. No rush. Find out what's time. If Christ is in central heart or mind blame. Okay. Husband or wife, I mean no savior blue. Husband or wife blue, I mean no identity blue. Husband or wife blue, I mean no ultimate source blue joy blue. No. Even though I have given you that fluff, feeling of love, butterfly come out of mind you, minister man sa talam na. But the only man who have satisfied soul with two families, I Christ himself. So before you can pray, blo talam mo say, Lord, give me a husband. Learn blo pray, say, Lord, teach me to become one and be content in you, verse one. Okay? Because the greatest preparation blo maret, families, it's not about learning how to find a husband. They're learning how to find satisfaction, contentment in Christ. Learning how to find Christ, God verse 1. Learning how to sacrifice him or surrender him heart and mind, God verse 1. Learning how to put them, God verse 1. The real preparation for one happy marriage, for one strong marriage, for one marriage where you have to trust him, say by stop. And you only found in Christ, only found in God. Me praise God by blessing you. Or them message Lord this morning or today when you talk about them. And God by always helping me. Time you stop thinking blue marriage, you know, must forget them all same. Say you stop thinking blue enter one fly institution where you know come out lo court house blue one or two, you know, come out lo any classroom blue one or two, any teacher, any leader blue one or two. No. You stop thinking blue enter one fly institution where come out from heaven himself. God himself and start them in the very beginning. So not leave him God, he stop outside them. Always bring him God with him you. Always ask him God to guide him you. And me pray for me, say by God, he bless me everyone. And God by helping me everyone. What more families bless me. We him to stop live with them. More him to stop prepare to bless me to me maybe one day. By come, by find me too, what more families bless me too. Prepare for me to me. Thank you.
1: Thank you, Ludovic, and Emma. Emi, you listen to me. Harem, Emi, come long put them in long family life program. Limi, and me sure say with them program. Most story and blood today. Emi been informative enough for you, my listeners. And me sure too say with them good for talk toka. Emi help them full up. Limi, we miss that tuning. Come, blow you miss have a thinking strong law. topic yeah, where you me harem find happiness long code before you married. So with me now, he me put on end of family life program. But again, thank you lo guest to him is have joining you me lo week yeah, lo anar fala storyan. Join me me to fala back again lo anar fala family life program please me same time long next week.

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2: Emi 10 o'clock inside the studio, Mumbai Mtukam Noblong Harem, weather update, Pliumi.

Maluklukong weather report premium we Vanuatu Meteorology Mo Geohazard Department hemi bin putumatlong day today wetness day number 26 August 2026 weather report hemi show embambayimikat cloudy weather overall the islands premium possible brief showers of rain by me expect them long all island premium long southern part of country light moderate fresh east southeast wind bambayimikat to we bambayimi blow overlong kita island maximum temperature long today hemi stop long 25 degrees celsius long south mo 28 degrees celsius and top long north minimum temperature long today night hemi stop long 22 degrees celsius down south mo 24 degrees celsius up north Moluk long solwara, one marine strong wind warning hem stop nahoya over long northern, most central coastal waters, Plijumilong country. 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With some light moderate solwara, we bambai kwanta kukase 1.5 meter high. Mohemia now hemi end long weather update pliyomi. 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

Au operesu etem Ruatulokol string bani mitu haram long this morning hemi putulokol time bli mitu long 13 minutes emi lako 10 o'clock. Yusta listeni kam bamba him to go ahead with the market music bli mitu lo this morning and mishuas em one busy day blo full up you mi long efate. So whatever you do continue bli listeni kam. Bamba Mr. Give him out all kata best selection of music. Come to you, me everyone. We Mr. Tune in. Come with the voice with Stephen Molly. Pale Moonlight. Bamba you haram long today.

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Wanem blong mekem before one cyclone. Number one, listen all time long radio blong harem movement blong cyclone. Number two, storm full up water blong drink long all clean container. Number three, berem all pipe blong water. Number four, boilem or usum water filter blong cleaning water blong drink. Number five, carem out solar panel, mo solar pump colos up long creek, mo river. Number six, closem valve long storage tank, closem valve long spring box. Number seven, makem sure se I got enough water blong drink. Number eight, katem all three colos up long water tank blue. Number nine, fasem tight water tank blong you blow bahemino fly, long time blow cyclone. Number ten, carry out kata blong water tank.

One emblem make him long time long cyclone. Number one, use some good water where you been save him long house. No mix him cover with them. Number two, continue blong listen long radio blong harem weather update. And number three, make him sure se family blong you em is safe. One emblem make him after long cyclone. Number one, building back old toilets. 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Number two, boil them or use some water filter blow cleaning water before you drink. Number three, prioritize them water blong drink long all pikinini, all fala, sick man, mo all mama we elikat bell. Number four, check them or fix them water system suppose it got damage. Number five, use them all local material blong fix them all pipe suppose it broke. All same, bamboo, morapa. Number six, work with the water committee blow cleaning water source, spring box, storage tank, mo follow rot long pipe, custom house. Number seven, water committee me must conduct them assessment mo report any damage lo area administrator, mo provincial water officer. All area administrator must work together with them provincial water officer blong prioritize them all work. Number eight, wash them hand all time after you use some toilet more before you kakai. Number nine, blong you sure se water blong you is safe, you must make them all trivala test ya. Look suppose water is clear, smell them suppose water is sting or no, and test them suppose water is concon. Or no. Suppose you no sure long quality blong water after we you make a multivala test ya, contact them water officer call us up long you blow help you. Message e come long department long water resources.

Misplaced the Love with a voice from Robin Andrew. Nice for a number you to harm this morning, Hemi. Bambai putum time limit to in a long time, Bambai him to custom 10:30. 1 minute, no him stop, and him to find a one time long 10:30. You continue blow listening, come, you to stop in gem Olkata music long this time. Might you busy blow. Stop one time call a polling station please vote might you stop numola house lo olkata you install olkata narafala islands please me you still listen come whatever program activity where you cut long day to day me hope see you stop in your company please me start on 9 o'clock finish long morning come custom long this time you need to stop go ahead to the olkata selection long music long this time. So, me hope so with Tumulkata selection of music up and by me. Left him up, spirit please me smaller this morning. So, with him up, I'm to go ahead and listen a nice last song of Plessa with Children, Where is Your Culture with the Vatoro Band. You enjoy.

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We will like giving you all varieties of Pacific music, the Radio Vanuatu, voice for you.

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All farmer only shoot you some all fasting long cut them grass long naravala place long feed him animal with them. Mufum all animal round long farm no leko all get along one place no more. Leko some tree or bush I grow inside long farm long all animal all save hide long hem. Leko all animal only kakai underneath long tree or bush. Mufum all animal I go colos up long all river more place where I got plant the water long hem. Long dry time. Long time we bless it right to mass. All farmer, only shoot salem some animal. Long I cut enough grass is tap. Long all nara animal I kakai. Example, salem all vela animal more keep him some is tap long breed. Use some bamboo or any nara vela local material. Long carem water under long hill I come down long water emol grass lo farm. Building fence, long pig. Fowl, tak tak, long place where I got plant the shed long hem. Feed him all pig, fowl, tak tak, long all kakai where I got plant the water, all same navara, mo all nara fresh kakai, mo fruits, all same popo, mo nakafika. All time listen long all advice long department long livestock. Hem mea all get a talk save where you all same one livestock farmer, I save make him time I got long vela dry time. Long carry more information, you save call them Department Long Livestock long 24686 or contact them Vanuatu Meteorology Mo Cheo Hazet long 33220.

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0: FPTC News Update with me, Thompson Marango. Fanatuna Senal Workers Union and Mikol long every workman, long take time, long fourth today, long make him on Chinese. President long Fanatuna Senal Workers Union, George Firia may make him sema call, equal long all employer, long give him time, long all workman, long get up, long go forth. FPTC News and Mikasem one woman, Fiona Abbey, where me walk long one Chinese store long town, where me tell him say me cut time, where post, I give him long him sabeco, forth, long exercise him constitutional right, long him. So that's plong water from us plong volcano long west empire may affect them too kakai. I got report plong more as fall where may affect them too some area plong east empire yesterday. Long one interview with them FPTC News long west empire paramount chief plong Lofu Tialao mo cheman plong Takaro Ward Council long west empire chief Samuel Pak Koto emi talem sef emi at from naya emi time plong try time.
1: Place a Mr. Pao White and pull up low asses. Lifelong Mingola from Mimi Tipen Plantelo water. And water any real affected as one Mingola no had water. Any affect them to Kakai. Osemblo side low love in the Mokata from Susi Wonder Kakai love by Hapoklo in me. Suppose you wonder was them, but it wasn't wanted. So was them little love from the love so far Mingola. Kakai namu from kakai blo wota even some balai bila kata Allah kakai blo macam pernah namu ya people lepas ni ngat all pikir ini all mama all papa especially all balatu tu lepas ni ngat lepas tu esok macam